0: Many small donations from all of you listeners will get us to our goal.
1: That's right. And you're done, and you'd be supporting a station that provides so many different kinds of music, all curated by DJs who have a passion for that particular, well, not just music, music and discussion, news shows, talk shows. We have a dedicated Spanish language show. We have multi-generational program, including shows made by and for teens, climate advocates, queer voices, poets, and shows produced by strong and independent women. And we, music-wise, there's everything. As we mentioned, I do progressive rock music, but, you know, it's pretty variety anyway. And there's also world music on other shows, kids' music, the latest in hip-hop, punk, jazz, classical, and even noise. Noise, is that music? Yes.
0: The classical...
1: Is that a genre?
0: It is. It is a genre. The classical show is actually really good. And this morning, to the very first show of our fund drive this fall, was Political Alchemy. And he had on the sheriff of Buncombe County, Quentin Miller.
1: Wow.
0: And interviewed him, and because he's going for re-election. And in 3 weeks, I think it is, two weeks, October 9th, he's going to have the other gentleman who's also running for office, because, you know, the FCC rules are that if you have one political candidate on, you have to make it open to everybody who's running for that particular position. So 2 weeks from now, October 9th, will be the other candidate. I was very informative. I was really impressed. I never heard anything about Quentin Miller before, but I liked what I heard.
1: Cool. And you can go on AshevilleFM.org, by the way, if you're kind of new to this, and you can click on either shows, if you know the name of the show, or just scroll down alphabetically and browse. Or you can also check on the link for on-air schedule if you're like, oh, what did I hear last Thursday afternoon? And you're like, oh, it was that show. I think it was between those times. And you click on that show, and you can see all, once you get to the show's page, you can see their playlists.
0: And you can listen to the most recent shows. So if you're interested in hearing about what Quentin Miller, the candidate for sheriff of Buncombe County, had to say, you can go back and listen to it anytime for the next 2 weeks. So it's pretty cool.
1: Very convenient. 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
0: Yes, indeed. 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
1: 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If you choose the $75 one time, at least, you can also choose the size of a T-shirt if you want to receive the unique T-shirt for this fund drive, which is really cool, Flying Squirrels Reaching for the Microphone by a local artist here, and Spencer Beals. Yeah, I was looking for his name. Spencer Beals is the local artist.
0: He's a fairly well-known local artist, too. I've talked to several people who are familiar with his work.
1: Yes, and I've seen that. I've noticed this. When I looked at his website, I was like, oh, I've seen some of this stuff in the galleries here around town in the River Arts District and stuff.
0: Neat
1: stuff. And you can even, I don't think anybody's in the office tonight, but I believe you can, you know, if you prefer to just call up on the phone, you can call the office line. Probably not tonight, but during the daytime.
0: Well, actually, you could call the office line and leave a message.
1: You could leave a message. But
0: saying,
1: it's,
0: please call me back. Yeah. I want to make a donation. And that number is 828-348-0352.
1: That's right.
0: Or you could also come by the station tomorrow between 11 and 5 when we have open house. We have free coffee, snacks for free, and we are selling CDs at very discounted rates, including some LPs. We've got merch, bumper stickers. We have coffee mugs this year?
1: I have not heard about coffee mugs.
0: Don't think so, not coffee mugs. But
1: I can tell you who's playing, the artist performer who's playing this weekend. We've got performers on Saturday and Sunday if you drop by. And Saturday, tomorrow, will be Nex Millen, a hip-hop artist from 2 to 3 p.m. And on Sunday, Louis Van Loo, the Richter Nebula, and Dusker Alpha playing synthesizer electronic stuff. I might want to tune into that. That's from 12:30 to 2:30 on Sunday.
0: Playing in the parking lot in front of the station.
1: That's right.
0: Yep.
1: And there's two more that afternoon, too. Mr. Jimmy playing blues from 2 to 3 on Sunday. And from 3:30 to 4:30, Janae, it says, the good stuff. I don't know what that means. Just the good stuff kind of music.
0: The good stuff, not the bad stuff.
1: Just the good music.
0: Yeah. I used to be a mobile DJ, and every once in a while I had to play in a bar. And there was one time some inebriated woman came up to me and says, can you play something good? And I'm like, well, how do you define good?
1: Good, just good.
0: Just good, yeah, that's exactly what she said. So anyways, we should tell them about the Go Local card, which is something that you get if you do make that $75 donation. So in addition to the T-shirt, you get the Go Local card, which is redeemable at several hundred. I think it's like 600 or 700 local businesses.
1: Yeah, over 700 local businesses.
0: Yeah. And you can
1: and it benefits our local, our public schools.
0: Yeah. There you go.
1: Benefits. And if you already have one, well, you can use it as a gift. They make great gifts.
0: Yep. You get when you go to restaurants, you either get something for free or discounted on a meal. When you go to a local business, you get a discount there. So lots of cool stuff.
1: Yeah, and you can also get that Go Local card if you wish to do a monthly donation of $10 level or more.
0: Mm-hmm. So that way, you know, if it's a little difficult coming up with a significant chunk of money for all at once to get that T-shirt, then, you know, you can make a small monthly donation, which is a lot easier on your budget.
1: Yeah, there'll be a choice when you go to the donate page. There's a column, I think. One column is for one time and the other column is for monthly. So pay attention to that.
0: Yeah.
1: Make sure it's the one you want. And then below that, you can find the monthly amount.
0: I'm definitely in the monthly amount category. It's a lot easier on my budget. So let's see, what else? We told them about the Go Local card, the T-shirt, the monthly donations, the raffle.
1: Oh, yes, the raffle.
0: Tonight, if you donate tonight, you get entered into the daily raffle. And the raffle prize for today's donation is Sylvan Esso at the Orange Peel on next Friday.
1: October 2nd.
0: October 2nd. And if you don't win, you automatically get entered into tomorrow's. And if you don't win tomorrow's, you get entered into Sunday's, et cetera, all the way through next Friday. So you have eight chances to win.
1: So is every day, I don't have tomorrow's and the next day, but is every day a different?
0: Every day is a different ticket.
1: Ticket at Orange Peel?
0: The OC, different venues. OCs is one of the bands that's.
1: The OCs. Right?
0: Yeah. So some pretty good named bands, you get free tickets for that. Make a donation. You're helping out community radio, and if you win, you get some sweet concert tickets.
1: And we'd like to thank our food donors, which have been Asheville Forager, Slava Ukrainian Bakery, and Pizza Mind for our kickoff party we had earlier this evening down at Archetype Brewing.
0: I got here too late for the bakery goods.
1: And then all week, apparently, we're getting snacks from 12 Baskets. Mm-hmm. And coffee from Dynamite Roasting. So thank you to those vendors.
0: Keeping us caffeinated throughout the week. All right, well, let's go back to some music. Because, I mean, this is normally a music show. And the fun drive is important, but so is the music. So I'm playing fun songs and drive songs for our fun drive. And
1: can I ask you a question now?
0: Yes.
1: I kind of tease you about that. I like the name of the show, but it's kind of fun. You know, that's so last century. But you don't strictly play music that's 20th century, right?
0: I do.
1: You do?
0: I do.
1: Okay, so
0: once in a while I slip up and I own it. I tell people, oh, that one's not last century.
1: Okay.
0: But 99% of the time I'm playing music from last century, you bet.
1: Cool. I didn't know if that was a strict rule or just a clever name.
0: There are no strict rules. Rules are made to be broken. So anyways, the next one is called Life is Fun, and I agree.

0: 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We started with, it was a band called Anything Box, and they are out of Paterson, New Jersey, of all places, and we heard Life is Fun from their third album, Hope, back in 93. After that was Pearl Harbor and the Explosions out of San Francisco with Drivin', their most well-known song, I guess you could say, from their first album, self-titled, released in 79. After that was an Irish guy born in Ireland, raised in Southwest England, Gilbert O'Sullivan, who had a couple of big hits back in the day, Claire and Alone Again Naturally.
1: Yeah, that was it. Alone Again Naturally.
0: Real tearjerker, heartstrings pulling song.
1: I remember I cried when my father died.
0: Anyways, we heard The Best Fun I Ever Had from his fifth album, Southpaw, released in 77. And we just heard a very obscure band called Who's Kidding Who from Northampton, Massachusetts, the same town as Dinosaur Jr. And we heard Keep On Driving from their first and only album, self-titled, released in 91.
1: So Gilbert did have some fun, even though he was alone again, naturally.
0: Yeah, he did. 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Regarding the elections that are coming up in just 5 weeks, we suggest you be on the safe side. 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The Asheville Buncombe Candidate Forum takes place Monday, September 28th. That's next Monday, at the Diana Wortham Center. 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Candidates for Asheville Mayor, Asheville City Council, and Buncombe County Commissioners will discuss issues affecting our community. 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And, you know, despite all the self-deprecating humor in that, his show has gotten better and better with the passing months. I really enjoy listening to it. So here's my personal recommendation.
1: There's such a variety of programming here at Asheville FM that comes to you each week. I was just looking at the statistics here. We now bring you over 60 shows each week. 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you know, you're used to hearing a DJ, he does a certain kind of thing, and you think that's what they know and that's their deal, and then they're talking to someone else, or it could be a guest, And you realize, oh, they know all kinds about all kinds of other music, too. They'll make a reference and like, oh, yeah. So it's that's what I love about the radio people camaraderie. We're just a bunch of musos, even though we dive into our specialty that we love when we have a show about a certain thing, maybe. Most DJs, they know a lot about all kinds of different genres and so forth. And they can, you know, converse about it and get excited about it. So I think that's really neat, and you can learn a lot.
0: I agree. Absolutely. There's so much richness in our programming.
1: Like, who would have thought that a prog rock guy like me would know Gilbert Sullivan's song? I remembered that.
0: That just means you were born in the 20th century, and you're listening to That's the Last Century, so there you go. So we're doing the fun drive. This is our first day, and I just checked the totals. We're up to $3,200-something. 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
0: Mm-hmm.
1: That'll take you right there. You don't even have to press a red button if you do that.
0: And it's easy to do. It takes about 3 minutes. If you're driving, we suggest you not do it while you're driving. Pull over into a parking lot somewhere and do it. And you'll feel good, and we'll feel grateful. So thank you for your support. 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
1: Well, for the $75 or more one-time donation, you may choose to receive a special edition Fall Fun Drive t-shirt designed by local artist Spencer Beals, featuring cute little flying squirrels. Really cool.
0: Two of them
1: with a microphone. And plus you will get a 2027 Go Local card.
0: And that t-shirt is available in two different colors, as
1: I
0: recall.
1: Right. This is new this year. You have an option of two colors. They have a sage green or a... what do they call it? Sky blue or something blue? Really neat. You get a choice there.
0: Mm-hmm.
1: And you choose the size, of course.
0: Absolutely.
1: And you make your comments if you'd like to add a comment or
0: you
1: say what your favorite
0: is. You can enter in all
1: are.
0: That information, and then we will contact you with how you can get it.
1: What, the Go Local card?
0: The Go Local card will get mailed to you. The right. T-shirt will give you instructions on how you can get it.
1: Oh, what? Well, it'll be sent to them later, right?
0: Oh, that's right. Yeah, we mail it to them.
1: Yeah.
0: Yeah.
1: So I was like, what are you talking about? No, you'll get it eventually. It takes a little bit. You know, we got to order the shirts and we got to pack the shirts, and mm-hmm. But you'll get it eventually.
0: But, you know, you did say $75 or more. I recall from the last fund drive, there were several people who decided to give $103.30 to match our frequency of 103.3.
1: Yes, very clever.
0: And we're very tickled to receive those donations.
1: That's right. Or if you choose not to give a big chunk all at once like that, you can do a monthly subscriber, which is very useful, helpful to the station, at any amount that you choose. But if you want to do $10 or more a month, you will also receive that Go Local card,
0: which is redeemable at over 700 businesses for discounts and free goods.
1: Mm-hmm. Yes, all over town.
0: Including lots of yummy restaurants.
1: And it helps benefits our public schools.
0: Mm-hmm. There's so much winning going on here. It's amazing. And, you know, you can also donate $5 a month if that's better for your budget. You won't get the Go Local card, but you will get the satisfaction of supporting Asheville FM and community radio. And, you know, in this era of attacks on freedom of speech and broadcasting, First Amendment rights, supporting community radio and the free expression of speech that we enjoy here on Asheville FM becomes more and more important. 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
1: Yes, and also, if you'd like to drop by, you can also donate in person. If you'd like to drop by the station this weekend, we're having some live music on Saturday and Sunday. Also, during next week, there'll be someone out there as well, tabling. But on Saturday and Sunday, there'll be some live music, and you can meet some of the folks here at the station. You can donate right there on the spot, and it's 864 Haywood Road here in West Asheville.
0: Mm-hmm.
1: Tomorrow, mm-hmm. I believe, looks like tomorrow, Saturday, they're going to have a hip-hop artist, Next Millen, performing here in the parking lot in front of the studio at from 2 to 3 p.m. And on Sunday, there's three artists lined up, Louis Van Loo, the Richter Nebula, and Dusker Alpha, doing kind of a synthesizer electronic performance from 12:30 to 2:30. And Mr. Jimmy will be playing or singing, perhaps, blues from 2 to 3 p.m. on Sunday, and from 3:30 to 4:30 on Sunday, Jennay, J-E-N-N-A-Y.
0: And that's happening in the parking lot in front of our building, in front of our studio, and the weather is going to be fantastic all weekend.
1: Love this
0: cool
1: weather.
0: In addition to the music, we will be having free coffee and some snacks and selling merchandise. You can get an Asheville FM bumper sticker. And get this, you can take a tour of the radio station and see DJs doing their work live as it happens.
1: That's right. Live. We're here live.
0: We are here live on Haywood Road. So let's see. Anything else before we go back to the music?
1: There's the raffle tickets as well. Tonight, every day there's a, I think, is it any donation that you get into the raffle? Let's see. Well, I'll just read it. Chances to win, cumulative. Anyone who donates, it says, will have a chance to win throughout the fund drive. And if you're a monthly subscriber, you're already be entered. Anyway, every day there's a raffle entrance for a ticket or two, maybe perhaps it's a pair of tickets, I'm not sure, to see a particular show here in town at a particular venue. And today's raffle is for us to see Stillvan Esso at the Orange Peel on October 2nd. But even if you don't win that particular ticket, you'll be rolled over into the next day to perhaps win the next day's.
0: So you will have
1: tickets.
0: Eight chances to win if you donate today.
1: Yeah, the sooner you donate.
0: If you donate tomorrow, you'll only have seven. If you donate on Sunday, you'll only have six chances to win.
1: Good point.
0: Donate today. And let me throw out another concept at you is that if you want to donate a dollar, please donate a dollar. And I'll tell you why. Because we got a guy that goes around to area businesses and asks them to support Asheville FM. And we've got many businesses that support us. And that's another way that we get enough money for our operating funds. And he can go to those businesses and say, look how many people donated. Look how many listeners donated. So if we get 150 people tonight donating a dollar each, that's 150 people that we can go to the businesses and say, look how many people are listening. So when they support us, we announce that they are supporters and drives customers to their business. So there's another reason to donate, no matter how much or how little.
1: That's a very good
0: point. So that's www.ashevillefm.org. And let's go back to the music now.
1: What have you got next for us?
0: Up next.
1: Is it a fun song or a drive song?
0: It is, of course, a fun song. And it's a band out of London, England. And the song is called Big Fun.
2: When we want to love, we love. When we want to kiss.
0: That is obviously not a band out of London, England. Hold on.
2: Calling.
0: Oh.
1: Is London calling yet? London calling. We're on the air and we're trying to find the band from London.

0: Well, that's going to do it for this week's special edition of That's So Last Century. I'm Robert, and my co-host,
1: Professor Ted. Thanks for having me. This has been fun.
0: Yeah, thanks for being here. Let me run down what we just heard. That was, we'll start at the top of the set with London, England band Inner City and their single Big Fun, released in 1988. And after that was, of course, Driver's Seat by Sniffin' the Tears, also from London, England, and from their first album in 1979, Fickle Heart. Next was a song from way back in 1937, Getting Some Fun Out of Life by Billie Holiday, one of my favorite singers of all time. And we just finished up with Scotland band Arab Strap, and from their first album in 96, it was The Week Never Starts Around Here. The song was Driving, and we're hoping to drive you to our website, ashevillefm.org, to make a donation for our fund drive. And even though our show is over, the music is not over, because coming up next in just 2 minutes, 2.5 minutes, is Date Night with Justin. And somebody is filling in for Sarah. I don't remember who it is, but you'll find out in just a minute. So thank you for listening. Thank you for donating. Again, head over to www.ashevillefm.org to make a contribution to our fund drive and to take you over to the next show. I've got one called

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1: Mission sequence starts.
2: And it's getting close.
1: 6, 5, 4, 3.
2: Ignition.
1: Two,
2: ignition. We have
1: one,
2: flame. And
1: zero,
2: a great deal of smoke coming out of the bottom of that rocket. 8.9 seconds of the hold still. Now it's moving. It is coming toward the top of the tower now. Flame belching out all around it. Now the deluge system is trying to cool it down. Millions of gallons of water pouring onto it. Here comes the sound.

0: All right, let's go. We're live.
1: Thanks, Robert, for the kind words on your way out the door. I appreciate you, buddy.
2: Here at Asheville FM.
1: We are doing Fun Drive. I got some folks sitting in. My lovely wife is home sick. So we're doing, I guess, boys night for a little while, and then Jess might come in. It's going to be a fun time.
0: We love you, Sarah.
2: It used to be on Friday. It was kind of a sausage party all day, all night. Well, but that changed up, and that's okay.
1: Well, now we got a lovely lady who's running stuff. So we just finished up with Mummies out of San Bruno. We have the Mummies' personal wedding DJ here with us this evening. That was Little Miss TNT off of Never Been Caught, 1992's Telestar. Prior to that, Manor Astro Man out of Atlanta, Rocker Ship XL3, Your Weight on the Moon, 1994 on One Louder Records. Heard a fun story just now. Randy was saying he saw them here in 2001 in what used to be possibly Stella Blue. We couldn't remember the name
2: of it.
1: Yeah,
2: it was something
1: back
2: like that,
1: then.
2: Yeah. It was a great show. They were a trio.
1: It's now Asheville Music Hall.
2: And then they took a hiatus.
1: Well, we're doing Fun Drive. We need money.
2: We're not taking a hiatus on Fun Drives.
1: Take money. Give us money if you're listening.
2: So what's going on? You've got a goal even? What is the goal?
0: 35,000. We have 6 days to do it.
2: And so, we're looking for
0: 8 days to do it. I'm sorry.
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1: Just want to clarify, you said O-R-G and not orgy? O-R-G.
2: You know, it could sound that way, couldn't it?
1: That's what I thought. I was like, oh, Justin, it's O-R-G.
2: Justin's a caution. Go, Justin. Go.
1: Oh, yeah.
0: And if you do donate, it's doubled. The Carol Woggle Oliver Fund is matching up to $2,500 to help us kick off our fall fun drive.
2: These matching
0: today
2: funds.
0: And throughout the weekend. 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
0: Yes, yes.
2: With the Go Local card, perhaps you have one. 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This T-shirt, remarkable. Am I wrong, guys?
0: It's fabulous. It's fabulous. You can go to ashellefm.org and look at it on our homepage. It's pretty special stuff.
2: Yeah. Encourage you to do that now.
0: Yeah. Again, Randy said 35,000. We're looking for 35 new monthly subscribers. The thing about monthly subscribers, it helps us. You think about, we only do this twice a year. We have a soft pitch at the end of the year. But twice a year, we come to you hat in hand and ask for a donation, and you enjoy us all year. You tune in for news. You tune in for information. You tune in for fabulous music that Justin and Sarah provide, that Randy provides.
2: Roy provides some too.
0: Yeah, my name's Roy. Music you are not going to hear anywhere else for the most part. And if there is music you're going to hear anywhere else, you're going to enjoy it. Anyway, the point is you're supporting community radio for our programming, but also the idea of community radio, which more than ever, I believe, is absolutely necessary.
1: Yeah, don't do algorithms. Have your friends play music for you. Keep Asheville cool.
2: Or make some new friends in the process.
0: Right. And you can come down here and get involved all week. You can come down here. You can see what we're doing. You can walk around the station. You can get some free coffee. There'll be some food. You can meet these personalities that you hear on the air, and you can become a volunteer. And
2: take photographic evidence if you'd like, too.
0: Sure. And if there's stuff that you want to hear on the radio. If there's stuff that you're not hearing on the station you want to hear, you can come down and you can program it.
1: Shoot me a text.
0: Go through the process, and you, too, could make community radio.
1: Well, we'll be down here if Sarah's feeling well. We'll be down here Sunday morning. I'll definitely be here. Hopefully she's
2: I will too.
1: Feeling, cool. So we're tabling together. So come meet us. Hang out.
0: Nice. And the Friday lineup has always been stellar and been one of our a big part of us making our goal all the time. And we don't want them to sweat. So next Friday, Justin and Sarah and Randy are going to be down here, and they don't want to be sweating for the goal. They want to. If you donate now, they can they can relax come Friday.
2: Sure, right? It's appreciated, but you know, a little bit of an edge, it keeps you on your toes.
0: Do we want to talk about community radio and how you guys get involved, or do we want to play some music?
1: Well, let me do the ad read, get that out of the way, and then okay. And
2: underwriting
1: then we'll play some
2: statement
1: music.
2: Underwriting. 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
0: Just go to the website and click the donate the red button. I can do it. If I can do it, anyone can do it.
2: And you can
0: it.
2: Go
0: it's
2: through the
0: really
2: app as
0: easy.
2: Well. It's easy
0: yeah,
2: to accomplish
0: yes.
2: there, too.
0: Yes. All right, here we go. Justin, hit it.
3: There's been talk that's going around. All the girls say you're leaving town. But I don't care what they say. 'Cause I don't need you anyway.

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1: Yes, I love those hard stops, Justin.
2: Oh, yeah.
0: Here at Asheville FM.
1: I actually...
0: Fun Drive 2026.
1: I did a show with Zorlak, metal guy, and he was doing the hard stops, and I'm like, are you doing that on purpose? He's like, absolutely. And he was.
2: Forget it. I hit it. Yeah, get it off.
1: Love
2: Let's
1: it.
0: With
1: it.
0: Some delay, it sounds remarkable.
1: And it sounds good with this music. What did we hear, Justin?
2: We just heard King Khan and Barbecue Show, Montreal act. I saw them play in Asheville at the Great Eagle. Super fun. That track was Too Much in Love. I put that one out there for Sarah, who's sick at home in bed, probably listening.
0: Sending good vibes your way, Sarah.
2: Oh, yeah.
0: Coming your way.
2: In the Red Records. Prior to that, we did a little bit of rip-offs. San Francisco act. All these guys are West Coast. Garage act. Acts kind of as an homage to Roy, who came up in that scene. That was Rip Your Heart Out off of Got a Record on Rip-Off Records.
1: Fabulous record.
2: Oh, yeah. And then prior to that, Superchargers, also West Coast Bay Area act. It's All Right Goes Way Out is the album, 1993. Not sure. You know how to pronounce this record label. Estrus?
1: Estrus.
2: Yeah, it's a dude from Mono Men's label,
1: yes,
2: or something.
1: I can tell you a quick extra story. We need to talk Fun Drive, but I went to a show at a place called The Bottom of the Hill, and the Estrus guy pulled up in his rockabilly outfit, put on his mechanic gear, and started fixing his car in front of the club, and then pulled his mechanic gear off and then went inside and rocked it tough. There's Estrus records for you.
0: Wow, gear. I can believe it. They're catalogs. A lot of crazy acts.
2: Working on his car and then playing a show.
1: Yeah,
2: I love
1: it. But he had to park right in front so you could see him working on it.
0: I'd watch that.
2: Performative mechanics.
1: Yes.
0: But here we are, 2026 fall membership and Fun Drive at Asheville FM. Justin from Date Night. Sarah, well.
2: MIA. She left me, guys.
0: She'll be back. She'll be back.
1: And next Roy, Friday. Next
0: we
1: Friday.
0: Have Roy from... Roy.
1: Belly's Jukebox on
0: Sundays. Belly's Sunday night.
1: 10 to midnight. Justin and Sarah host this great show, Date Night, and this is their first season, right? This is the first Fun
2: It is.
1: Drive.
2: I think we're on. I think this is like our 11th or 12th show right here.
1: Yes.
2: And then.
0: Just weeks.
2: Oh, very, very, very new to this. Green as they. I don't know. I've sat in on a couple of your shows on DJ Spin's show as well.
1: Sarah and Justin are great volunteers. They've been around for a long time, but this is their first go-round on the air.
2: Well, we need an excuse to get out of the house, man. We're middle-aged and old, and we're like, hey, let's go grab a bottle of wine, some oysters. We light candles in here, and have a lovely little date night.
1: I was going to tell them to explain what your show is, but you just did.
2: There we go. Yeah, we wear robes, just sometimes we put a tarp down and do massages. It's a wonderful date night.
1: Let's see.
0: There's no video evidence of that. Where's that web camera?
1: We want to thank Steven for his donation.
2: Thank you,
1: and Minx for the donation. It's been a minute since we've had a donation, and we're getting nervous down here. Please go to AshevilleFM.org. It's very simple. 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We have 1.5 employee. It's all sweat. Randy, who's sitting across from me, comes down here and is crawling under the desk and connecting
0: things. Not like
1: things.
0: He used to. But he's aware of what's under that table, that's for sure.
1: And he's doing that for the love of music and community radio, not for pay.
0: Yeah, we're showing up, but we're got our minds and our feelings together for what's on the horizon, what's building into, and what can happen as the station evolves, which it has and has since 2009, from beginnings still grassroots, as Roy was alluding to. We have 1.5 paid employees, but all these volunteers, there's always interest. We have open house every first Wednesday of every month. People are interested. People want to volunteer, not just come over and do shows. But the level of interest is there. 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You've helped us build and keep the station going. And if you can, We'd appreciate your help again. Fun Drive's just gotten started today. It's going to be going on all week. We like to go Friday to Friday. And it's a labor of love. We're tabling each day. The weekends are 11 to 6, 11 to 4, Monday through this coming Friday. There's going to be Live X. Buffalo Mike, our live music coordinator, has got quite a lineup for Saturday and Sunday. 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It's a 501c3. It's tax deductible, any amount, large or small. But along with it, we really appreciate that you're listening. And if everybody was listening, we could probably reach goal pretty quickly. You know, that was donating anyway, that was listening. And I think Justin had something to share with us.
2: I was just happy right now to see the mother of drone
1: and
2: the noise mom. And the drone witch is here with Entered treats for building. Us. She's going to be sitting in a little bit. Hi, noise mom.
1: If you donate...
0: That was an introduction, huh?
1: If you donate before midnight, you get entered into a cumulative drawing. At midnight or 12:01, we're going to pull your name out of the hat, hopefully. And Sylvain Esso on 10-2.
0: Just a week from
1: October
0: Saturday.
1: 2, the Orange Peel, yeah. And if you don't win that one, you stay in the drawing all week. Cumulative is the word.
2: Go see some live music. Donate some money. Keep radio alive.
0: Yeah, community radio. Just any amount, if you can. It's greatly appreciated.
1: Chime in.
3: You guys are doing great. You didn't need me to come down here.
2: We like your company, that's all.
3: I was driving down, and I was like, what, they've got Randy. They don't need Jess. Come on.
1: Let's start.
0: I've got a show coming up with myself at the top of the hour. So.
3: You've got to go do your lunges and your deep breathing exercises to get prepared.
0: And Jim D is coming down. He's going to be hanging with us.
3: Oh, nice.
0: Me.
3: Nice. That's going to be fun. Yeah.
1: Let's start again. And in case you've just tuned in,
0: it can happen.
1: Fall Fun Drive, right? Yeah, people, there's tourists that are driving around town.
3: How do you
1: and
3: even
1: maybe you're
3: donate?
1: Your dial. Yeah, you donate to AskFullFM.org. But before we do that, let's tell them what show we're listening to.
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3: None.
0: You're not going to hear that at any other station. I'm Randy. I host And the Address coming up at 10 o'clock following Date Night with Justin. Sarah and Justin. Sarah.
2: Homesick. It's
3: we
2: okay.
3: love you, Sarah.
0: But next Friday, there's a chance.
2: She'll be here. And she'll be here on Sunday, too, if she's
0: and
2: feeling
0: Sunday,
2: better.
0: Sunday, yeah. Great. Yeah.
2: She's a much, much better half. She's more attractive, more charming. I mean, I pretty much am just, you know, I keep her company.
0: I'm not disagreeing. But
2: everyone, Randy, you're not the only one, bud.
3: There were crickets chirping. We love you too, Justin.
0: But I'm, you know.
3: But we miss you, Sarah.
0: I'm helping out with the tech area and that sort of thing. That's something unto itself.
3: Wait, but I want to say something about Randy, which is that Randy knows the history of every single mixer that has passed through this radio station. And I know because he has told me all of the mixer stories. And it's very impressive.
0: Oh, I've got more.
3: Don't doubt that.
0: And more on the way. I'm glad you're here, Jess. It's wonderful. Thank you.
3: Thank you. I'm glad to be here, too.
1: Please go to AskFullFM.org and donate. It's been a minute since we've got a donation, and we would love to announce your name on the air. Oh, Milo. Thank you, Milo.
3: Thanks, Milo.
2: You're the best.
1: And Sarah, a different Sarah. Milo and Sarah, two incredibly nice donations.
3: That's awesome.
1: Thank you, folks.
0: That's a different Sarah.
2: Yes. Well, I'll do the
3: different Sarah
1: than the host of this show.
2: I'll bang out the PSA real quick, and then we'll play some music. What do you
1: Sounds
2: think?
1: Sounds
3: yeah,
1: fabulous.
3: I want to hear some music and eat my snack.
2: Recent immigration raids are harming families and communities. 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You can hear about this at Jess's show. I know she also talked about flock cameras, yeah, and that we should never destroy them because that would be a terrible thing to do. That's private property.
3: Well, this week we're talking about Asheville cat weirdos.
2: Oh, okay. That's
3: sometimes
2: a little bit
3: it's
2: more
3: lighthearted,
2: lighthearted
3: too. Yeah.
0: But you
3: it's
0: could check out
3: that.
2: I know for sure there's an ex Asheville, now Philadelphia cat weirdo listening right now.
3: Oh, what up, Ryan?
2: So we're going to play some French stuff for you. Here it comes.
0: Ooh la la.
3: Oui, oui.

0: my troubled mind.
1: Here we go.
2: Big night, y'all.
1: Talking fun drive.
3: Here, right, Asheville.
4: So
3: FBI.
4: Romantic.
2: It's these super romantic,
3: songs.
2: Yeah, yeah.
3: It's date night. I
2: tried to pick some love songs for, you know.
4: No, I mean fundraising is so romantic. Oh, just we're in this tiny room begging people for money. It's
3: you should be in the other tiny room.
4: Extremely romantic.
3: This
4: I have been. No, this is my favorite studio. I know that's not everyone's.
1: I don't think that's what Randy was talking about. He's talking about that tiny room.
4: Which tiny office?
3: You know, Studio B.
4: Studio B.
1: Oh, I thought he was talking about
3: where things got started here.
4: I mean, I have also been in the office a lot.
2: Well, that was the Buff Medways out of Chatham. Troubled Mind, Steady the Buffs.
3: Are you talking about Chatham, Georgia?
2: No, it's England. Kent, England, I believe.
3: Oh,
2: Kent.
3: Those Chathams, yes.
2: And then prior to that, Magnetics out of Bordeaux, France. Mort Clinique, Positively Negative off of Born Bad Records. And Catholic Spray, also off of Born Bad Records. Hustle in the Barbs, Earth Slime. I bought those at the Born Bad record shop in Paris with my lovely wife when we got married.
4: Oh my gosh.
2: Went record shopping. Yeah, I'm trying. I told you I was trying to be romantic. I'm telling you.
4: You're killing me.
2: I know.
1: It is date night.
4: Yeah, oh my gosh.
2: We try to do this on a regular basis. It's super date cheesy.
4: Oh, I love that.
3: Date night.
4: What else? What else do we hear?
2: Oh, hey, what's up?
4: All right. Jimmy D.
3: It's Jimmy D. Sitting on Andy address this evening.
4: This station is about to get off the hook here. All these crazy DJs, party animals.
3: We got stuff in the fridge, whatever you want.
2: Well, you are listening to Asheville FM, and it is a fun drive. We need 35 grand. 35 newly monthly subscriptions.
4: How are we doing? Where are we at? Because I was here this morning.
3: Yeah, the tote board, Roy.
4: I haven't looked since one.
1: We are at $3,873.
3: That's pretty nice.
1: 30
4: oh,
1: supporters. We're 11% of our $35,000 goal.
4: Oh, thanks, everyone.
1: We got people to thank.
4: Yeah.
1: Waka Waka says, thanks, Mixtape Minx, for the amazing Too Dark for Disney tonight. The hot dog song, angry emoji or
4: no? That's
1: goofy
4: like a
1: emoji.
4: Yeah, that's like a squinty eye, tongue out face.
1: Thank you, Waka Waka.
2: Wow.
4: Waka Waka Waka.
1: Milo and Sarah.
2: Gen X struggling with the M joys over here.
4: Yep, I don't know how to say anything like that.
1: It's easy to donate. 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You can come down here tomorrow. In person, you can donate. We're going to be here from 11 to 6 tomorrow. There'll be DJs down here. There'll be volunteers down here. There'll be the people that run the news team, the people that run the concert calendar, the volunteers. Not all
4: the people
1: volunteers
4: who take out the trash and vacuum
1: music
4: things.
1: Yes.
3: There's some live entertainment as well.
2: Everybody.
1: Oh, there is. That's right. There's
4: tomorrow,
1: live entertainment
4: is that,
1: tomorrow.
4: I thought that was Sunday.
3: I thought it was Saturday and Sunday.
4: I don't listen.
1: Let me look at the...
2: If there's not live entertainment on Sunday, I will dance for you.
5: Next Melon is coming tomorrow at 2 p.m., 2 to 3 p.m.
3: Yeah.
5: He's a DJ, a hip-hop DJ.
4: Did you say Next Melon is coming?
5: Next Melon, yeah. He's
1: Next
5: coming.
1: Is
4: what?
1: Gonna be, yeah.
4: Talk about a for place real? Full of DJs.
5: Buffalo
4: wild
5: Mike,
4: DJs tearing the roof
5: scored,
4: off.
5: Scored a lot of people. But on Sunday, there's like three or four people playing.
1: Cool. Incredible local... how do you describe Nex? He does so much.
4: A very talented DJ. And
1: well, beyond
4: around.
1: That, community.
4: Yeah.
1: Teacher, mentor.
2: Handsome, charming. Mm-hmm.
1: Handsome, charming.
3: what?
4: Generous.
1: Friend
4: kind.
1: Of Walker.
4: Yep.
1: What else? What else can we say about Nex?
4: I don't know. He drives a cool Prius.
2: Muscular.
1: What was... what's his famous... What's his famous band?
4: Nex, you have a fan.
1: He was in a famous hip-hop act.
4: I can't remember. He's
1: really?
4: From Philly.
1: Really?
4: No, I really can't. I don't know.
3: I'm missing out on all this. I had no idea.
4: Have you ever met Nex?
3: I'm not sure.
4: He's a stand-up guy.
1: Nex had a was the DJ for a famous act that had a huge top 40 hit.
4: Do you know what it is?
3: There's been lots of top 40 hits, Roy.
1: You got to look it
3: You're
1: up.
3: Teasing us.
1: All right, go to AsheVilleFM.org. Please
4: just
1: donate.
4: Just
1: hit the click. Big red button.
3: Maxwood.
1: You can do it by mail at 864 Haywood Road, and I'll deliver personally. 28806 Asheville, North Carolina.
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1: Yeah, you can do it by phone at 828-348-0352. 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
3: Incredible.
1: Yeah, it's really cool. And you get the Go Local card, which is pays for itself within seconds. Right?
4: Super handy.
1: Yes.
4: Good to have. Yeah.
1: What else? That's not why you donate. You donate because you enjoy this radio station year-round. And we only do this twice a year. And we actually enjoy doing it. I like to think we
4: don't
1: enjoy
4: it. It's kind of like a family reunion,
1: I think.
4: It's kind of like a party.
3: I mean, turned into one here.
4: Yeah, this is nice. I want to thank 12 Baskets for the snacks because, speaking of romantic, this is a very date night moment
2: I'm having.
4: I'm eating strawberries and cheese and a little sparkling water. So thank you to 12 Baskets for donating those things.
1: Also, coffee from Dynamite Roasting. Asheville Forager gave us some food. Slava Ukrainian Bakery and Pizza Mind at our kickoff party this evening.
2: I had some of that. I had to run home, cook some dinner for my wife who's not feeling well, Sarah, the co-host of this show.
4: We love you, Sarah.
2: And I did not have time to eat much myself. So thank you for all of those people for feeding me this evening. My belly is full. And I've been drinking, what's that cherry limeade there? What is that?
4: Devil's Foot.
2: Devil's Foot.
4: Real
2: oh,
4: tasty.
2: My God. It's
3: Beverage
2: so
3: Company.
2: Good.
4: Yeah.
1: So much of this Asheville community supports us, and we support them, and that's what this is about, right? That's what this station's
4: yeah.
1: about.
4: Yeah. I think this is the other thing that Fun Drive is like. Like, it's like a family reunion, but it's also like we're throwing our own wedding or something, you know? Like, there's just so much work in it just to keep up with the romantic date night theme.
2: I love it.
4: But, you know, and so there's so many volunteers here, but everybody's like loading and unloading boxes and, you know, talking to people at the desk and doing what, you know, and so having these, you know, donations of meals is really helpful, especially for people who are putting in a lot of work behind the scenes. So love to those volunteers and love to those donors for feeding those volunteers to keep them going.
1: It is the fall 2026 Fun Drive, and Justin's got a million records here. If you make a donation,
2: help us consummate
1: now,
2: wedding. Yes. By making a donation now.
1: If we make a donation now, we can stop talking and Justin can get to playing some of these records. All 12-inch vinyl.
4: What if we play some records and then people can donate while that happens?
1: Yes, please. Yeah, let's
2: our show
3: kind
2: is
3: a soundtrack while you click on the donate button.
2: Yeah, Date Night is a physical media show. We have 2,600 records, something like that. And we go through every week. You've seen the room. It's an entire room of records.
4: That's crazy.
2: And we go in and we pick stuff out every Friday and we play it for you. And if you listen, that's awesome. But it's really for me and her.
1: And just I'll throw in my two cents. The one that's going to play next is arguably one of the greatest rock and roll records of all time. And certainly in my opinion.
4: And Roy never says that.
2: Following that, since we're on the topic of handsome and muscular, we have another song following that from a handsome, muscular local. All right. First up, New Bomb Turks.

I said keep the name Tobacco Road. Tobacco Road, Tobacco Road.

0: Why don't you turn Justin's microphone on?
1: Start again.
2: Oh, there we go. Hey, there we go. Thanks for...
1: we're going to leave the host out of this.
0: We'll run the tape back.
2: Community radio, y'all. We're coming to the close of date night. I want to thank everyone who donated, and I wanted to thank my support, emotional support group here, getting me through the evening without my wife, my very first date night without her. It's fun drive. Give us money. We're going to be sticking around and hanging out through...
0: into the next hour a little.
2: Yeah, and then, I mean, it's my favorite late. We're mailmen in here, and it is aptly named The Next Show with Randy. Oh, yeah. Gotta love the address.
1: Again, we only do this twice a year. We come to you. 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
3: Put your money where your mouth is,
1: right,
3: mister?
1: Yeah. Now more than ever, I would say. I would again.

0: And if you don't get that one, you're still in,
1: you're still
0: for
1: in the
0: running next one.
1: For the whole rest of the week, and they're all great.
0: Giving free tickets away.
1: All great tickets. There's no bad tickets in that whole bunch. Yeah. It's also a matching donation. From
0: you give us five, they give us ten. They give us five, makes it ten.
1: Waggle
0: 25, 50.
1: Oliver Fund.
0: I don't know if you're good at math, but 100 means 200. 200 means 400. They match.
1: What? I'm not good at math, so I'm glad you pointed all of that out.
0: That's why I put paper in boxes. I'm also not good at mail, but I can do times two.
1: Yeah, so up to $2,500. That's for the whole weekend. So we're still in the running for that match. Although I think we might have already hit it.
0: Did
1: we? Right?
0: Because
1: if we were at 3,000, whatever.
2: We're chipping away.
1: We're chipping away at it. All right. So be a part of that. Go to ashvillefm.org. Make your
2: actually
1: donation.
2: Pushing 4,000 now. 3,875.
1: Look at us.
2: 3,873.
1: That's a good day one.
0: Yep. 10% of the way there.
1: I'm so happy to hear that.
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0: Well, here we are, 2026 Fall Membership and Fund Drive here at 103.3 Asheville FM. The program and the address, it's a record party Friday night. But during the fund drive, it can get a little wacky, like as Jess was describing moments ago during date night with Justin and Sarah. Justin flying solo, but a lot of backup tonight, right? Yeah.
1: Well, that's fun. It was a party in here.
0: Yeah. We're partying up. Randy with you, and Jim D, volunteer extraordinaire. And here we are. And we just heard Temples from the new one, Bliss Horizon, the name of that one. Deep Purple leads off the show each week, and the address, 1968. With the Fall Fund Drive underway for 2026, started today, and it's continuing till next Friday, October 2nd, $35,000 goal. 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Also, we're looking for 35 new monthly subscribers. It sort of helps budgeting. We like to budget. We like to know what dollars to work with in the months ahead. And you can help make that happen. You've helped us in the past. You've been with us since 2009. We're coming in. We're showing up. And we're interested in sticking around. Date night happened this evening. Sarah will be back. That's what I'm hearing, right?
1: She will be here this Sunday, hopefully, if she's feeling better. She's just out sick, but she will be here this Sunday. We're tabling with you, I believe. We're all going to hang out here this Sunday on the side of the building. You guys should come down, put some donations, tour the studio. Come meet the people who play music for you. We're all volunteers here doing this for our community. Come and meet us. Come and mostly, come on, man. Keep this thing going. Throw some money at us.
2: And I'll be outside tomorrow morning setting up and getting coffee. Come down and have a cup of coffee and say hello to DJs and have just some fun for a few minutes down at the station.
0: We got a lot of volunteers around here. There's show hosts. No doubt there are show hosts. We have a lot of behind-the-scenes action going on around the station. Jim D is involved in that, but he's been doing a fair amount of approved subs. He's on that list here at Asheville FM. Yep. We do this because we love it, and your help keeping the station going can allow us to keep doing what we love. It would be greatly appreciated. 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You get the Go Local card. If you already have one, well, you can give one away as a gift. Friends, relatives, neighbors, they can always appreciate it.
2: And Randy's been here since the very beginning, since 2009. He said people have been along, right? But you've been since the very start.
0: And you know, it was a really quick start. You know, we decided we were going to do an online radio station. I said, let's do it. Partly because you could get around the FCC that way. But we wanted to have an air signal, and we got it. Applied for that in 2014. Got the air signal up in 15. Expanded across this building. Front room studio, Studio A, where we're at right now. Expanded into that and got that up and running in 2018. So, yeah, I've seen some things. And along with it, I've seen a lot of people coming into the radio station. And all I can say is it's a learning experience. I'm still learning. Though I have been here since 2009, I'm still learning. I'm sure Justin's picking up.
1: Oh, for sure. I'm brand new and he's old school.
0: Yeah,
1: it's in the same room.
0: And he's old.
1: And it's fun.
0: We're having a good time.
2: Yeah, and I've only done it, several times in the last couple of years, but I just started out by going to the record fair and helping out or tabling up front or at other places. It's just fun to set up and do that and meet a lot of the listeners and other DJs.
0: Record fair has been very successful, and I can appreciate that. It's gotten a bit bigger each year. It's a thing. It's a destination. And when it shows up and word goes out, the vendors have been very, very supportive. But along with it, folks wanting to come out to the record fair. Folks that are in town, you're having a record fair. We're going to the record fair.
1: Oh, I love it. I'm a vinyl nerd.
0: And then there's the nerds here, the music junkies even. Oh, yeah.
2: Yeah.
0: No doubt.
1: I've been working it, I guess I worked the last 3 years. My brother-in-law fed everybody from Mellow, brought a bunch of pizzas in, fed the staff. I love record fair. It's one of my favorite things that the radio station does. It's pretty awesome.
0: You were somewhat involved in that process of pizza making in the last record fair, too.
1: Mellow donates pizzas, I go down and make them. And my brother-in-law, who owns Mellow downtown, gives them. And then we feed the staff, and everybody gets some pies while we work the station. And I always pick up maybe one or two records. If my wife is listening, it's only two records each time. I swear.
0: I understand those limits you put on yourself for that. It's
1: that I put on myself. That's
0: there's right. A lot of vendors, but along with all that support, which we appreciate from Mellow Mushroom and the underwriters, is the listener support and the donations that come into recurring donations. 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It's a great resource. You can check out the archives. And that's a real plus that I've always gone back to when I'm talking during record fair endlessly sometimes, is just the levels that go into this platform where, okay, you missed the show in real time. You can check it out date night, any of the shows here at Ashle FM at the archives. And
1: that's how I listen to a lot of my friends' shows. It's like I'm in a mail truck all day, so right. I'll just put on your show. I'll put on DJ Spin's show. I'll put on Go-Go show. I'll just listen to my friends all day chatting. It's like hanging out with your buddies, and then you get to listen to their great taste in music. Sometimes not so great taste in music, but it doesn't matter because you're hanging out with your friends.
2: Yeah. And
0: it's time-shifting. It's amazing.
2: Yeah, I'd listen to a lot of the shows like Randy's or the Go-Go show the next day because I might catch the beginning of the show, but then I'm like,
1: I've got to go to bed, yeah. But you can listen to it. The app's awesome. I love it. That's how I listen to a lot of stuff. Roy, who was just here, Rebellious Jukebox, he goes till midnight, and I got to be at work. I got to be clocking in and ready to deliver the mail to you lovely people by 7:30. So I usually listen to his show Monday morning.
0: And I appreciate you guys and women being out there.
2: Yeah. But anyways, as Randy was saying, all these details about the fund drive, and it's about building on the foundation and securing the future of the station. 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

0: That's Tianqi Yi here at 103.3 Asheville FM. The Sons. Well, I forgot the dad's name, but he was best known from Public Image Limited. And apologize for that. The notes are escaping me right now. The program and the address, Randy with you, with
1: Justin sitting in. There we go. Okay,
0: with
1: mic's on. Justin.
2: And Jimmy D.
0: So we got the date night, not the complete team, but Justin was making things well there. And Roy R., thanks for running the board, so to speak, and keeping that going. Jimmy D's coming in to hang on my show for now till midnight. Justin's hanging out for a while. Jess, if you were here earlier, well, she's left.
1: The loveliest of the bunch.
2: There you go.
0: But, you know, the refrigerator's kind of overflowing. As this fun drive for 2026, the fall season anyway, mentioned probably more than a couple times during these fun drive breaks for the shows starting today, fun drive anyway today, we do this twice a year, and we have a goal, $35,000, and along with it, trying to get 35 new monthly subscribers. And we were wanting to describe the T-shirt information with... Yes, the artist, I think I've got the information right here. Spencer Beals. This is remarkable work that I don't want to say it. It gets better every fun drive, but this is mind-blowing for this new T-shirt.
1: I dig it.
0: Very nice. And you can get that with a $75 one-time donation. Along with that, you'll get the 2027 Go Local card. And $10 subscribers, monthly subscribers, at the $10 level a month, get a 2027 Go Local card, which some would say I've already got it, but you can always give them to a friend or a classmate. 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It may work out. 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Sylvan Esso's coming to Asheville at the Orange Peel a week from Saturday, and your donation today gets your name in the hat. 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And it's pretty great. Pretty great locations that
2: it's recurring,
0: the shows are so happening to, they're happening at. 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
1: That's super fun. Comes on after the Sandbox. Those kids are nuts, man.
2: Yeah.
0: It's produced by and for queer and trans youth and their allies. Hmm. It's open to anybody to listen to. You can help make sure that that show happens. Vapor Waves on Thursday afternoon. It's a dreamy, mysterious, magical journey with DJ Spin. And friends, I believe, you know.
1: I'm friends with Drew.
0: Yes.
1: Yeah, Drew plays a bunch of, he is part of the mailman mafia that's that has infiltrated the radio station. He plays great music. He's got great taste in music. He does a lot of synth pop from the 80s, shoegaze, alt rock. I mean, it kind of all, he's kind of all over the place. It's kind of whatever mood he's in. And then he has, what is his nickname for him? Baby Russ. Sits in a bunch with him, man. They're it's like two peas in a pod, those guys. They're a lot of fun.
2: Yeah, he does all the 80s Neon Arcade.
1: Yeah, Neon Arcade. And
2: Ghost to the Neon Arcade. Russ Baby is awesome. Hey, Russ.
1: Their banter is, I mean, even if they didn't, I would just listen to those boys talk to each other. They're fun. They goof on each other. They make fun of each other. They just have a blast.
0: And that's just one part of one day a week.
2: Yeah.
0: You know,
2: it's
0: we've got
2: show.
0: Shows.
2: It should be a two-hour show.
0: Every day there's... folks volunteering, coming down to the radio station, producing shows, however it all works out. Some are involving interviews. Some are involving music shows. They could be live. They could be Memorex. But at the same time, you might not realize it, you know, if it is or live or not. But it's people putting a lot into it. And for the love of it, we're showing up. But we're interested in what's, the evolving of Asheville FM. 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It's your choice.
1: Come down this weekend. Meet us. Write a check.
0: You could do that. You could leave cash. We'll have merch out there while we're tabling over the weekend and into this week as well.
2: Yeah, we have about 1,000 CDs, some as low as 50 cents, a dollar, $2. There's some very cool albums as well, a small selection of albums. So we have hundreds of CDs out there for sale. And it's just fun. Out there, you can grab a cup of coffee. And
1: I got all those 103.3 comps. Those are fun. I got all three of them.
2: Oh yeah, the compilation albums. Those are great. Of local, all local artists.
1: All local artists.
2: So we've had three so far, right?
1: I love them. Yeah, they're fun. I play them all the time at my house. Mm-hmm. I should bring them on the show sometime. You can buy those. Like, come get a couple. Get all three. I mean, I own all three.
0: And this is these artists that made it on the compilations. It's not so much scratching the surface of the level of talent in Asheville, but it gives you kind of a pinhole looking in at just the variety of music
1: there's country, hip hop, alt rock. There's like neo grunge. I don't know. There's a bunch of stuff on there. It's a lot of
0: experimental for sure.
1: Oh, for sure. Drone.
0: Yeah, it's kind of cool. I like that, and that's indicative of what you're going to hear in a lot of the music shows. And we also have a lot of time spent, and a lot of live artists being coming down to the radio station, as well as going out to the venues with Asheville live music that happens on different shows, as well as with the actual show, which happens on
2: Thursday night.
0: Thank you, Jim D, for clarifying that. 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
2: Yeah, Buffalo Mike gets that set up. He gets, and I know there's some other hands in there too. It's just not Buffalo Mike. So a big thank you to all the others, Bruce maybe, and I can't recall. But so Saturday, tomorrow, the kids show is on there, right?
1: That's Sunday, right after the
2: that one. Yeah,
1: yeah. I'm wondering who's doing the sandbox. I might bring a couple records and pop in.
0: I'm glad you brought that up, Justin. Sunday, Forrest and DJ Eva will be doing that. They're going to be...
2: Yeah.
1: I heard Eva sit in a couple of weeks ago. She's awesome.
0: You know, she's a natural. I've mentioned that more than once.
1: Yeah.
0: But they'll be having Asheville FM DJs kind of, you know, telling their story, offering a record or two probably, while you make your offering at AshevilleFM.org. You're the listener. Greatly appreciate it. But that's how that's happening this Saturday. But we got tabling hit outside of the radio station till 6 tomorrow, 11 to 6, and Sunday as well, and 11 to 4 next week, Monday through Friday. And that's the final day of the fund drive where we're hoping to make or even exceed the $35,000 goal.
2: Yeah.
0: And with matching funds today, I think Jim wanted to bring something up about the matching funds and other perks, so to speak, that's happening during the fund drive.
2: Yeah, so all weekend, your donations are doubled up to $2,500. And so that mark has been met today already. But then tomorrow and Sunday, when you donate, say, $10, it'll equal $20. If you donate $50, it will equal $100. And so it's really helpful. The other thing tomorrow is the other show I was talking about, Radioactive Kids with Sagan. That's from 8 to 10.
0: Exactly, yeah.
2: And then later, 11 to 1, Brown Mountain Lights with Andy and the Infinite Fretboard with Jeff.
1: That's a great show. You like guitar music, the one.
2: He has a wide range on there.
0: It's got fret wire on it. It's going to be featured on that program for sure.
2: Yeah.
0: So, we're here till midnight, playing strange yet compelling music in a free-form setting, which I mentioned this once before last year with Buffalo Mike when we were during the spring fun drive on the final Friday. It's not always that strange nor that compelling, but I'm having a good time.
2: Yeah, there you are.
0: And I'm glad to share it, and thank you for letting me share this music as all the show hosts here at Asheville FM or whatever their content is that they're bringing. Your donations allow us to make that happen. So if you can help, we'd appreciate it. But we'll get back to it now. They were told you can't dance at this show some year ago. Can you imagine being told you can't dance to the B-52s?
1: Throw me out. You're going to throw me out. You're going to throw me out.
2: And Walker will be dancing for sure. She dances during her show.
0: So here they are, the B-52s, 103.3 Asheville FM.

0: They're snapping fingers on a Genesis song, Jim.
1: Yeah, that's early Genesis, from Genesis to Revelation, where the sour turns to sweet. And just like the lyric, we're waiting for you. Come, we really need you. Come and join us now on our fun drive.
0: Yeah. Good lead-in, Jim.
1: Yeah, whether it's a small amount, $5, $10, $100, any amount is good. And
0: it helps Asheville FM out a lot.
1: It does.
0: But we are looking for 35 new subscribers and that $35,000 goal. We are inching toward 4,000 with 3,873 right now. 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And you can help that amount increase at AshleyFM.org. As Jim's trying to continue with any amount, large or small.
1: Yeah.
0: Exactly.
1: Yeah, and this year has continued to prove that democracy and independent media, it's just fragile. At Asheville FM, though, we were committed to being here for you, for our community, because as people grow tired of having the same content pushed at them through algorithms and echo chambers, we share diverse programming, creating real radio made by real people. And no,
0: that is for sure.
1: Yeah, no AI here.
0: Absolutely.
1: And we also feature a dedicated Spanish language program, multi-generational programming, including shows made for, by and for teens, climate advocates, queer voices, poets, and shows produced by strong and independent women. All these voices are underrepresented in traditional media outlets, but we keep it going here at Asheville FM.
0: And your support, you've been with us in the past. It's helped us tremendously from the humble beginnings further down the street, so to speak, moving over here in 2012. Asheville FM, still grassroots. We have a lot of volunteers, a lot of shows that are being produced, a lot of behind-the-scenes help. Jim D's on the approved subs list, we'll put it that way, and has covered for several hosts on their shows. And
1: yeah, I'll pop in once in a while.
0: And we have a lot of help from Jim, Record Fair, during the fun drive. You were out here part of the day today already. Yeah,
1: that's right, yeah. Enjoy the tabling. And I'll be doing that tomorrow and Monday and probably later in the week also. Just haven't signed up for those yet. But
0: I'll be around Sunday. Sarah and Justin, I believe both will be here Sunday. It's certainly the aspiration. You're invited to come by in the West Asheville area. If you're walking, it's a popular thing for people to stand to get their picture, to take their picture, a selfie, if you will, by the Asheville FM sign on Haywood Road here, 864. Tabling happening Saturday and Sunday from 11 to 6. And today, food provided by Asheville Forager, Slava Ukrainian Bakery. Pizza Mind was part of the kickoff party happening earlier this evening. Snacks, it's just become a regular thing from 12 Baskets, greatly appreciated, along with that Dynamite Roasting Company coffee. It's a mainstay.
1: Yeah.
0: We appreciate their support.
1: All these businesses are just wonderful to us, and probably many of you have visited and frequented their places of business, and they really help us out, and we in turn...
0: And when you do, thank them for supporting
1: yes.
0: Community Radio Asheville FM.
1: Yeah, and tomorrow afternoon from 2 to 3 p.m., we have live music with Nex Millen. He's a hip-hop artist, and that'll be 2 to 3 p.m. tomorrow. Then Sunday, Buffalo Mike has Louis Van Loo, the Richter Nebula and Dusker Alpha. That's a synthesizer electronic setup, and they're here from 12:30 to 2:30, and from 2 to 3, Mr. Jimmy will be there outside. He's a very good blues artist, I think originally from Chicago, but he's been playing around a lot in this area. And then we have Janae, the good stuff, from 3:30 to 4:30. I think some of that overlaps that I mentioned, some from 12:30 to maybe to
0: 1:30. Yeah, it's casual. Yeah.
1: Yeah.
0: It's okay. It's kind of a loose atmosphere. And in the meantime, while that's happening, as Jim was mentioning earlier, we've got merchandise out here, including some music. If you want to pick up, go through the CDs, many of them this year, this fall. And some vinyl, I believe, is being represented again.
1: Mm-hmm.
0: And along with that, we have T-shirts from past fun drives, some in limited amounts, some were limited editions that may not be represented as well, or we know about them. We remember them. We have them in our closet at home from previous fun drives. Perhaps you have when you made that donation of $75 or more at AshleyFM.org. The artwork this year, no doubt, as exemplary as any other year from Spencer Beals. And along with it, you'll get the 2027 Go Local card and become a monthly subscriber. $10 or any amount from there, the Go Local card for 2027. And your name also goes in the hat for the raffle. For today, it's Sylvan Esso's appearance at the Orange Peel on the 2nd of October, just next week from Saturday. And there'll be raffles for other artists coming into Asheville in just the next few weeks. 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Randy with you, with Jim D. Thanks for hanging with me this evening. Greatly appreciate it that you are.
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0: Certainly appreciate it. Okay.
1: And I saw, speaking of the CDs out there, there's a big box of 10 for $5 CDs. So that's 50-cent CDs, a whole arrangement of music. There's a lot of dollar, $2 CDs. I saw a box of classical CDs, which look great too. So all kinds of music, world music, rock, pop, folk, blues, jazz, everything.
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1: Yeah, and if
0: as
1: you
0: well as vinyl donations.
1: That's right. And if you have any CDs or records hanging around you don't want anymore, feel free to bring them down and donate.
0: Well, maybe during the fun drive, I'm not so sure how that may work out.
1: Yeah.
0: But it's always appreciated, particularly if you call ahead, so to speak, at Asheville FM. Or I'm not sure where you'd send that to. 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

0: then known as the Electric Light Orchestra, which I always thought of, so that's the Electric Light Orchestra, or is the electric, like a light orchestra? 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But there they are at Asheville FM, Rollover Beethoven, a perfect choice, 1973. Randy with you, and the address, the record party that's happening right now during the fall 2026 membership and fun drive with Jim D. Hi, Jim.
1: Hey there, Randy. It's going good. We're staying awake here. Just need some people to hit that donate button.
0: If you can, dashlfm.org. Greatly appreciated, any amount, large or small. But we are looking to get 35 new monthly subscribers and to hit that $35,000 goal, which you'll be hearing a lot more during the course of the week between now and next Friday, October 1st. And, that's the 2nd.
1: 2nd, I think, yeah.
0: Sylvanasso is a week from today.
1: Okay.
0: And if you donate now, yes, that drawing that's happening for the show, that's in the raffle for today, that's for the Sylvanasso show, which I've decided early must be October 2nd, must be Saturday, but no, it's Friday. I'm sure of it now. Up to date we are.
1: And we're cruising right along into October. Can you believe it?
0: We certainly got a taste of those fall kind of temperatures, and that's kind of appreciated, along with the waxing gibbous moon,
1: yeah,
0: which officially will be full tomorrow. But I've felt the natives restless for days now, it seems. Also heard from the cramps from this recent, not so much unearthing, but finally bringing out recordings from 1977. And this Natives Are Restless from that. Alex Tilton overseeing those recordings at Ardent Studios in 1977. Jack White as well from his new one, Frozen Charlotte. Excuse me. Thick as Thieves, the name of that track. Yeah. Playing some fun stuff. That can happen on this show. But thanks to your donations at ashlfm.org, this program around since 2009. Keep doing the show, along with all the other show hosts here, volunteers that are, well, it's not thankless what they do, but a lot of the time, a lot of the behind-the-scenes stuff that happens here at Asheville FM, particularly during fun drives and the record fair, it's not so much, I'm not trying to put the image in your mind of, we forget about them those other times of the year. It's not so much that. 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
1: And when you do that, you're being a part of the community by making a donation so we can keep doing what we do best. And we certainly want to be here for you now and many years to come.
0: Yeah, we're in it for the long haul.
1: That's right. And
0: we keep showing up.
1: That's right. And we've been, Randy's been here since the beginning. I think Steve and Greg that were on this afternoon have been as well since 2009. And it was on the internet until 2015.
0: Yeah, we still are on the internet, thankfully, yes.
1: Yeah. Mm-hmm.
0: It's a great platform, Asheville FM. 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And along with it, ashlfm.org, you can link over, and it'll get you in that direction to get that app going on your phone. It's not particularly hungry for your battery, and it's allows you to check out archives. And for a lot of shows that have been around for years, there's years' worth of archives on there to check out.
1: Yeah, and I can even get it on the Sonos system at home through TuneIn. Through TuneIn.
0: That's particularly helpful with the vehicle car radio type settings as well.
1: Yeah.
0: This digital world that makes us pretty amazing, but we're not doing any algorithms or echo chambers. Is that the words I've been hearing, you know, echo chambers?
1: Yeah.
0: I don't really quite understand that. So it's got me a little concerned. I think tools are very helpful, but sometimes I'm not so sure who's driving or allowing the tools to happen. But that's not what we're doing here at Asheville FM. It's all volunteer, grassroots, community radio. And you're helping us keeping it going.
1: Yeah.
0: And really appreciate it.
1: Randy brought in a stack of CDs. I brought in a couple. We both brought in the ELO, Electric Light Orchestra 2 CD. We both had
0: Roll
1: the same
0: over
1: thing
0: Beethoven.
1: In mind. Yeah. Got to have that. And and many of the DJs, including myself, when I fill in, I grab a handful of records, a handful of CDs, and just take it as it comes. I do a little planning, but it always seems to arrange itself somehow when I do that. The show In the Box, Whitney was with Jess today, but he has 45s is what he usually brings in, just a big box of 45s. Also on Sunday night, Roy does Rebellious Jukebox, and he'll have 75s, 48s, 12-inch LPs, everything. He probably has CDs, but he does a lot of vinyl primarily, and it just sounds good.
0: He will play a 7-inch record, that's for sure.
1: Yeah, and you could just hear that and feel that being the record being played.
0: That's true. It is. Yeah, and there's different approaches. There's people that are they're vinyl-centric, as Roy's, as Jim is describing about Roy, but there's people that are playing cassettes along with mixing it up with vinyl and CDs, as well as digital. It's different approaches, and there's different kinds of shows. We've got queer youth programming, but it's for everybody, the and allies included. Sagan's up at 8 o'clock in the morning, Radioactive Kids. Basically grew up here at Asheville FM and doing, I don't know, how he curates all that world into itself. But it's not just for kids, the show, the music, all not always as well, but it's an interesting audience that he's that Sagan's keeping up with, and it's greatly greatly appreciated, the curation, so to speak, that and the time that goes into making that show happen. And we got the Asheville FM News Hour that's happening on the weekends, Sunday and Wednesday mornings. There's an encore Saturday morning. And Spanish language programming, it's pretty remarkable what's going on here at Asheville FM.
1: Mm-hmm. And Forrest and Eva, Lance, they've been doing the news hours.
0: Just jumped in there.
1: Yeah, yeah.
0: Both feet. In. We're in, man. We're with you. Thank you, Lance. Thank you all. Greatly appreciate it. 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

0: It's Steve-O here at 103.3 Asheville FM. Secret Agent Man. 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Yes, I've got it out now. Jim D., thanks for coming in today.
1: Oh, you're welcome.
0: Tell us about your childhood, Jim, won't you? Or just about the Fun Drive, whatever you're...
1: Oh, the Fun Drive, yeah. So yeah. We've all been working to survive and recover in the past few years as a community, you know.
0: Two-year anniversary of Halloween.
1: Yeah. We're thinking, how can we make things better, more equitable, more sustainable, and safer in the future? And, it's that two-year anniversary this week. And a lot of people have had a tough time, businesses and that, but coming back slowly. And it's been tough for some people to donate, but with your support from loyal listeners like you, that we rely on small businesses and local listeners to thrive. Some can't afford to support us right now. They're still recovering.
0: It's been tough.
1: Yeah.
0: Really.
1: Yeah. But certainly we need your help, even if it's a little, you know, $1, $5, $10.
0: One-time donation, recurring donation. 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And the drawings, they're cumulative as far as your name staying in there. If it isn't drawn the next day or so, it could happen 3 or 4 days. But the Fun Drive's happening into Friday. Yes, a week from today. As is the Sylvanesso show, which is being drawn for. That's happening a week for today. Yeah, and you can be in on that. Also, $75 or more donation. 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
1: Yeah.
0: And it's remarkable. 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
0: Yeah. 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
1: That's a great feature, discounts at hundreds of businesses.
0: Yeah,
1: locally.
0: Services. It helps out Asheville area schools, and it's a good, you know, works for them, works for us.
1: And you, when you look at it, you go, oh, yeah, I forgot. I remember seeing this business. Let me go down there and use this coupon, and that helps them. And we all thrive together as a community.
0: And that's what we're doing, community radio. You're in the community. We're neighbors, co-workers, folks you may not know, but folks you've gotten to know, or at least listening to on the radio.
1: Yeah, FM. And so many different types of music, new, old, so many new artists that we play on many of the shows, up-and-coming artists. I know, for example, Dr. Bob's show, California Dreamin', he has a lot of new music, as well as some good classics. And he also has that, I can't remember the exact term, but a thought, and he has a little reading, reflection, I think it's, on reflection.
0: We're so lucky to have Dr. Bob around.
1: Yeah, he's on Monday from 8 a.m. until 10 a.m.
0: And then he's hosting Democracy Now as well.
1: Yes.
0: Which is something else you can hear on Asheville FM.
1: Yeah.
0: It's pretty cool. Maybe you'd like to know more about Asheville FM. Not just during the fun drives, record fairs. Maybe you'd like to know what makes things tick around here.
1: Yeah.
0: Maybe volunteer, or maybe even have your own show, volunteer. 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
1: And Andy hosts that. That's like at 6 p.m., I believe, on the first Wednesday.
0: People are interested in volunteering around here, not just doing shows.
1: Yeah.
0: I think it's great. We appreciate your interest. We appreciate your helping over the years. You've been with us, you the listener, with your donations. If you can, we'd appreciate you helping out again. We'll get back to some tunage here at Asheville FM from 1973.

0: Story Chrysler here at Asheville FM. Ah, wonderful. Dimly, that's not that. Forbidden Fruit. Yeah. And though Dorit doesn't have a, I said Dorit, but I think it's Dorit. Actually, not a lot of releases, but yet it all seemed to encompass into a release called Best Of. And I'm sure Jim's seen a couple of Best Ofs running a record store in Clearwater, and the background that he was just passing along to me between the location there and the one that his brother had in Toronto, which actually was how many locations in Toronto?
1: Three.
0: It's amazing.
1: Yeah. And then, but on the best of or greatest hits albums, to me, never had the best hits on them. I always like the B-side type of songs.
0: They don't go always very deep, we'll put it that way.
1: Yeah, that's it.
0: They would Which play the... things can get deep around here at Asheville FM with these music shows. And this show, not in particular, amongst them, getting a little out there. And the address, this record party of strange yet compelling music in a free-form setting here at 103.3 Asheville FM. And it's fall membership and fun drive. And Jim D's been kind enough to sit in with me today. I believe Stephen Howard will be in with me next week. 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Thanks again, Jim.
1: You're welcome, Randy. 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And thank you all the listeners out there this evening.
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This is Asheville Community News, and I'm news team correspondent Lance Geyer. The Asheville Community News theme music is composed by local artist Lucidistas, and the views and opinions expressed on the AFM News Hour do not necessarily reflect those of Asheville FM, its board of directors, or any of its programming sponsors or fellow DJs. 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On today's edition of the AFM News Hour, you'll hear a segment from last week's edition of Political Alchemy. You'll hear last month's August 28th forum with Sam Hazen, the CEO of HCA Healthcare, who owns Mission Hospital right here in downtown Asheville. You'll get the weekly weather report with Highland Weather and Becca Webb, and more. But first, let's take a look at this week's headlines. And in local news, Asheville is on pace for its warmest September start in more than a century. Asheville is on track to break a more than 100-year-old record for the warmest start to September, with temperatures running unusually high across the region. Meteorologists say the persistent heat is being driven by a combination of high temperatures and elevated humidity, making this more than just a few isolated hot days. The record-setting conditions are another local reminder of how changing weather and patterns can affect Western North Carolina. And HCA Healthcare CEO comes to Asheville as Mission Hospital continues facing community scrutiny. HCA Healthcare Sam Hazen was in Asheville this week acknowledging the long-running concerns around Mission Hospital and saying that the company needs to earn the community's trust. Hazen's visit continues amid continued criticism over staffing, patient care, and HCA's management of the region's largest hospital. His comments put renewed attention on what HCA plans to do and improve its relationship with Asheville and West North Carolina. And the Goombay Festival returns to downtown Asheville. Asheville's Goombay Festival is underway this weekend, celebrating African and Caribbean heritage through music, food, art, and community programming. The festival continues through Sunday and is one of the city's major annual celebrations of Asheville's Black cultural history. Organizers are using this event to bring residents together while highlighting local artists, businesses, and traditions. And two people have been arrested after a burglary at NASCAR legends Dave Marcus's Ardent home. Two people have been arrested in connection with a burglary in Buncombe County of the home of a longtime NASCAR driver, Dave Marcus, over in Ardent. Investigators say that the case involved breaking and entering and theft, with authorities pursuing charges against the suspects. The arrests are the latest in significant property damage crime investigation in Asheville this week. And Western North Carolina marks 25 years since September 11th. Communities throughout Western North Carolina held ceremonies this week, marking the 25th anniversary of the 9/11 attacks. Asheville Fire Chief Michael Chase, who was among the first responders who went to New York after the attacks, reflected on his experience at Ground Zero and the lasting impact of emergency responders. The anniversary brought renewed attention to the local residents and first responders whose lives were changed by the attacks. And in state news, North Carolina's U.S. Senate race moves towards the national spotlight. North Carolina's U.S. Senate race contest between Democratic Roy Cooper

0: National Democrats believe that the political environment, including concerns over inflation and President Trump's approval ratings, could make traditional Republican districts more competitive this year. And Tar Heel football has opened the home season with a 35-3 win. The North Carolina Tar Heels have routed East Tennessee into 35-3 on Saturday, moving to 2-0 to begin the season. Running back Damian June scored these touchdowns, while quarterback Billy Edwards threw two first-quarter touchdown passes. The win gives UNC momentum heading into the next stretch of the schedule and marks a strong start in a new-look football program. And in national news, Trump proposes a $5,000 payment to Americans if Republicans keep Congress. President Trump used the Republican midterm convention in Dallas this week to propose giving Americans $5,000 payments if Republicans retain control of Congress. The proposal would likely cost more than $1 trillion and would require congressional approval, raising immediate questions about how it would be funded and whether it would increase the federal deficit and inflation. The White House and Republicans are pitching the idea to benefit tied to tariff revenue, but even some Republicans have expressed skepticism. And inflation accelerates as gas and diesel prices climb. New economic numbers released this week show consumer prices rose 3.4% in August compared with a year earlier. While gasoline prices have increased nearly 4%, diesel prices have become especially a serious concern, reaching an average of $6.05 a gallon and raising transportation and shipping needs throughout the economy. The increases are putting additional pressure on household budgets as inflation has become a major issue heading into the midterm elections. And the U.S. rejects Saudi's request for military strikes against Houthis. The Trump administration has rejected an urgent request from the Saudi Crown Prince Mohammed bin Salman for the U.S. military strikes against Iran-backed Houthis in Yemen. The Houthis have advanced towards Bab el-Alam Strait, one of the world's most important shipping routes, threatening oil shipments and global trade. The U.S. is instead providing intelligence support while training to avoid opening another major military front in the Middle East. And BRICS leaders call for restraint as Iran and Gulf tensions escalate. Leaders attending the BRICS summit in New Delhi issued a joint declaration calling for the restraint amid the continuing war involving Iran. Growing instability across the Middle East, Iran and the United Arab Emirates both signed upon the statement, while India has attempted to position itself as diplomatic bridge between the countries involved in the conflict. The summit also calls for changes to international institutions, including the reform to the United Nations Security Council. That about does it for this week's headlines. Now it's time for the weather with Becca Webb and Highland Weather.
1: Hello, everyone. Forecaster Chad Martin from Highland Weather in for Beckett Webb. Let's take a look at the latest forecast for Sunday, September 13th, 2026. Partly cloudy with highs in the low 80s and north-northwest winds from 5 to 10 miles per hour. Lows tonight will be in the low 60s with a stray shower thunderstorm chance with south-southwest winds from 5 to 10 miles per hour. Monday returns with partly cloudy skies and temperatures in the low 80s, dropping into the low 60s tomorrow night. Looking at the next 7 days, partly cloudy and a possible storm chance Wednesday, with storm chances Saturday into Sunday. Highs will be mainly in the low 80s to upper 70s and lows in the low 60s. The air quality index for today will be 59 or moderate. The air quality index for tomorrow, September the 14th, will be 63 or moderate. The moderate category means the air quality is unhealthy and is not suitable for sensitive groups. The UV index for today will be 7 or high, and for tomorrow, a 7 or in the high category. Today is Sunday, September the 13th, 2026, and I'm Chad Martin in for Beckett Webb, and you're listening to Asheville FM 103.3.
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2: Hello, Asheville. My name is Forrest, and I'm a news correspondent with Asheville FM. 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

0: Operates the 12 Baskets Cafe in West Asheville, is looking to fill its executive director position and is taking applications. Ben Williamson, who did a wonderful job during the past decade, has left 12 Baskets with a good community of volunteers, staff, friends of all walks that are ready to continue forward with a new head at the helm. Start this journey by coming down to 12 Baskets for coffee and lunch and touching base with the community. Do some volunteering. Then go online and research the position. We look forward to meeting you. 12 Baskets is a food recyclery that picks up fresh food daily before it goes to waste and serves it up hot and free during lunch hours Monday, Tuesday, Thursdays, and Fridays, 11 to 1. Coffee at 9. Their free food pantry starts at 11 on Monday and Fridays. Outside of cafe hours are several groups that happen, like a creative writing group on Fridays, Spencer Bill's Sketchbook Club, music circles, and a variety of teaching classes and info sessions. The Asheville Tool Library is in need to fill volunteer positions, and there are many different ways to be a part of the library and all that's going on there. The Tool Library is an awesome volunteer-ran community that offers a wide range of tools you can check out for up to a week at a time, a unique variety of workshops, and many different positions that you may find fulfilling for you. From front of house librarian, maintenance and repair department, leading workshops, community garden, committees, fundraising, there are all sorts of opportunities for folks to take a part in. I love going out there when I can and finding something to do. This week on September 17th at 8 p.m., Planet Rudy is going to be on our Asheville Live Music Sessions. This will be fun. He is a huge internet sensation and musician, local to Asheville but known around the world with his 10-foot-tall purple wizard hat and catchy videos. His message is positive and he's very entertaining. Check him out on Instagram and TikTok, then tune in this Thursday on 103.3 for the interview and his music. Our own DJ Evie from the New Wave and News Team will be hosting this segment. Mural 101 kicks off this October. Mural 101 is an awesome project and learning experience for kids 10 and up to get involved in learning how to create full-size murals in the River Arts District. They will learn art skills and skills working with each other, along with many other skills to create a full mural at Rendezvous Studios. Instructors Jason Gilmore and Melanie Goodall offer this class. 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It's on Wednesdays. Time 4:30 to 6 p.m. Age 10 and up. Place the Rad Rendezvous Studios at 87 Robert Street in Asheville. You can go to the studios now and go out back and see the really big mural they did on the whole back wall that the kids did this summer. For info and registration, go to jgilmoreart.com. He will also be offering an adult mural class coming up soon as well. And they're also already, I believe they're already classes in the spring that are being scheduled. 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DJ Evie and myself will be hosting this show. Thanks, Asheville, for supporting us in the past, present, and future. 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
2: We have our guests in the studio. We might have one more, but I think they're stalling. They must have dropped the. They must have not got the coffee this morning.
3: Better to be a leader.
2: I see an extra vehicle, but I don't see anybody. Anyway. Oh, I look out the window. I peep out the window all the time. I'm like, what did I do? But anyway, we are going to go ahead and get our guests to start up and introduce themselves. They're here from Building Bridges.
4: That's right.
2: Yeah. So, yeah, y'all get it together, and I'm going to let them introduce it. Check your mic. Tap your mic.
4: Hello.
2: One at a time. Twice together.
4: Not everyone all at once.
3: Can I get you anything?
2: Okay, you're hot.
3: Cool.
2: You're kind of soft, but you're hot. Yeah, yeah, you are. Yeah, we are. We just had to make sure everybody was hot. I was on the right mics. Last week, I was on the whole wrong mic. I was sitting there listening. Why don't you speak up? And he wasn't even on the right mic. But it was his fault, not mine.
4: That's
2: I accept
4: right.
2: that. No. But anyway, my earthly family, we are having them introduce themselves. And remember this, you remember I talk about race a lot, and I do. I don't hide from racism. I don't hide from the topic of race because it's real, it's relevant, and I live in a racist society, and you all are racist. You don't hear I not say, oh, no, I don't do race. No, you do racist things because I do racist things. So I know if I do them and racism is directed at me and I'm doing it to myself, I'm pretty sure you do it on a regular basis with no conscience at all involved in it. But I'm going to leave that alone. That's your own personal thing. But love yourself. Anyway, introduce yourselves. And they might not come back or talk to me again. Anyway,
4: I know with that warm up, they're already mad at us. I'm Tara Coffey. I'm a board member with Building Bridges of Asheville. My name is Tara Coffey. I am a board member with Building Bridges of Asheville.
5: And my name is Stephanie Desai, and I'm also a board member at Building Bridges of Asheville.
4: And cluing you in a little, board member here. We are an all-volunteer board, so we don't have any staff or anything like that. We're community members who come together to put on Building Bridges. So when you think of us as board members, it's really more like we're just really committed neighbors who are keeping it going, you know?
2: Okay. Okay. Well, since y'all are board members, you know you get a little check on the side, so let me hold something when we get through it the show.
4: Okay, yeah. Love that. Hey, I will take it.
2: Now, you know, the executive board and stuff, they pay the board members.
4: Yes, yep.
2: So mm-hmm. I didn't know if y'all got paid or not.
4: Tragically, no.
5: We don't.
2: Y'all must be doing something for the good of the people.
4: Exactly. One would hope.
2: Anyway, I know you all. I want to say thank you all for coming.
4: Thank
2: and
4: you for
2: you're
4: having
2: welcome.
4: Me.
2: Yeah. Welcome. When I reached out to talk to you, you know, I was like, well, they probably won't do it because, you know, my emails just look like I was talking to the phone. But anyway, you know, it doesn't put periods and
4: oh,
2: all
4: no.
2: that. You have to go back through a read and then you say something and you didn't say it in the radio and the phone picked up the different word. Yeah, so if that was happening, and I got a response. So I said, well, maybe some of those words didn't make it through. But anyway.
4: Hey, I also speech to text all the time. So whenever I see it out in the world, I'm like, yeah, that's right.
5: Right.
4: We got stuff to do.
5: Yeah.
2: Yeah. Okay. But how do y'all want to do this? Let me ask you this. I'm going to allow people to call in. Y'all don't mind that, right?
4: Hey, let's hear them.
2: I'm turning on the ringer.
4: We're ready. The ringer.
2: Yeah. So when y'all have a question, call in. 828-259-3936. 828-259-3936. 828-259-EZFM. Anyway, y'all, what is Building Bridges? What? Tell me about what it is Building Bridges is. I mean, who? And then we'll ask who should come and check it out and all those things. So somebody start and I'll be quiet.
4: Oh, the look at me. That's right, Tara. Okay, here we go. Building Bridges is a Like I said, we're groups of neighbors, community members who have come together to facilitate a 9-week session. So something that's requires some commitment to learn and unlearn white supremacy. And our mission is to educate people on how to intentionally have conversations about race and anti-racism. So in having these conversations and showing people that it's possible to hold conversations in any sphere of influence that they have, we hope to not only disrupt racism, but create a community, create ripple effects into the world where race is no longer something that is dictating the outcomes of people's lives. So that's what we're seeking to do. We're trying to have conversations one at a time, show people that it's possible. And it starts with a lot of learning, but the learning's intention is also something that's supposed to be pretty internal. So I think sometimes people think you come to Building Bridges so that you can own a racist one day, like you can be in conversation with somebody and call them out. And the intention of Building Bridges is yeah, sure, yeah, let's get after somebody's racist comments or whatever, but it's also to be really internally reflective. As you said, if you can be racist, if you can say racist things, right, certainly everybody else can, right? And so it's coming to this awareness that like you're a part of a community that is steeped in white supremacy, and that is what's upholding all of these different factors, contributing to a system of oppression for everybody involved, even people who don't actually experience the racism as something directly on their lives in a negative way, right? Who benefit from it, rather. Mm-hmm. So, what do you think, Stephanie?
2: Okay, what do you think?
5: Yeah. I mean, Tara, you covered that so well.
4: Oh, thank you.
5: I think things that I would add is that it really is a conversation. We really are talking to you and what sphere of influence do you have. Some folks are like, well, this doesn't pertain to me because X, Y, and Z. And it's like, well, it does, because you go to the grocery store and you're seeing something. You go to the doctors and you're witnessing something. So this does have something to do with you. I think a lot of folks that maybe hide behind the fragility and the guilt that whiteness brings don't understand that they too are involved in this, and they too are carrying and perpetuating white supremacy, even if maybe they're not, you know, diligently doing something that is more hard-hitting, like slurs or something more extreme and violent. So I echo what Tara said around, this is also a really good check-in with yourself and also with those around you. So it's a win-win. It's really holistic.
2: Wow. Oh, yeah, okay. I'm hot, too. I was sitting here talking to myself. But anyway, you know, from both explanations or descriptions of Building Bridges, it came to where something that I've talked about all the time on this show, and when I tell people to love themselves, it begins with yourself. And you said it's an internal thing. And to participate in white supremacy by doing racist things, whether it's conscious or unconscious, it still begins with what you experience and how you take the, how you participate in the world of diversity. Because some white people never have to see anybody that's not white.
5: Mm-hmm.
2: I mean, there's still a whole lot of segregation and it's self-segregation.
5: Exactly.
2: And people say, well, I'm not in segregation. I don't do that. But do you hang out with anybody or know anybody that's not white or like yourself in your sphere of life?
4: Yes. Yeah.
2: So how, once we find out who we are, or for Building Bridges is learning who you are to change what you do. Give me an example or something to, you know, you got seats here. Tell me what's on your seats, because see, I'm talking about everything but what you have on that sheet. And you're like, well, will you go back here? And then I won't come back. I'm just being honest with you here. It's raw, live, and real.
4: That's right. Okay, yeah.
2: So, I mean, did that make sense what I said?
4: Yeah.
2: Okay.
4: And that's exactly right. That's the approach we take. Something that we've been talking about in the last few sessions is a framework of liberatory consciousness from a really amazing person named Dr. Barbara Love, who talks about an awareness, right, that you come into around racism, around equity, and your place within this racist system of white supremacy. And it starts with an awareness that even exists, right? Which is to what you're talking about. Like, that's a lot of people lack even the awareness, mm-hmm. right? Some of it is ignorance because they're only around people who look like them. And so it's never been tested, right? So everything is just an idea, right? Everything is just an idea. Then you become aware that these aren't just ideas. These are lived experiences that people are having. And you can do a couple of things. You can really put your head in the sand, pretend it's not there, right? Which is just pretend, right? That's just pretend because it doesn't change anything. As with any problem ever, mm-hmm. but ignoring it doesn't do anything but buy you a little time in your mind to not have to deal with it, right? It doesn't change.
2: Your toe on the can.
4: It doesn't change anything, right? It doesn't change it. The leak will continue, right? Then you move into this place of analysis where you're actually looking at what's my place in this? What does this actually look like for other people? How am I contributing? And it's a place of learning, but also a reflection for yourself, right? Of like actually saying, wait a second. I don't do anything bad. I'm not a bad person. I'm not a bad person. I'm not racist. I'm not bad, right? We do away with things like that because that's not a useful idea, right? Like the idea that you're a good or bad person, like you can have a star, you can be a great person. Wonderful. Now let's look at where are the places that you have negative views that are impacting other people really negatively. So from there, from the analysis part, you move into action. And the action, with any luck, isn't very harmful. Mm-hmm. I mean, like you can move into a place of action without analysis, unfortunately. And that's when you find yourself kind of like, in the middle of something, people are not receiving you the way you think you should be
5: received. Very white savior.
4: Absolutely. And that's what that comes from, right? Like, that's why it's titled as white saviorism. Mm-hmm. It's because it's without that analysis. It's without moving in a way that really understands not just what is the problem, but what is your role in that? Mm-hmm. Not what is your role to do something about it? What is your role in perpetuating it? Mm-hmm. And if you start from a place of thinking, I don't perpetuate any problems, then you are a problem.
5: Right.
4: Because every single person perpetuates this problem because white supremacy is not a system that is something where you have to always be doing something. It can be passive, yeah. right? You can be participating in it through passive means. And then finally, it moves into this place of solidarity. And that's where I think Building Bridges, we're really seeking to bring people through this cycle into a place of solidarity. Because our big thing that we've been talking about is this, the same point with your love yourself point, T-Pause, is like, if you understand that white supremacy affects you, no matter who you are, what body you show up in a negative way, regardless of it being a system that's supposed to benefit you, then you can move in a way alongside other people to change what happens in your community, the outcomes that happen in your community that are inequitable, from an understanding of I'm doing this for myself. Mm-hmm. Like, nobody is asking you to save them. Mm-hmm. Everybody is asking for you to get yourself right so that you can actually be the person who is a part of a solution. Mm-hmm. What do you want to add to that?
5: Yeah, I want to add that I see a lot of white folks coming through Building Bridges and they want to jump into action and say, well, what can I do? What can I do? How can I wrong this right? I just feel so bad.
4: Wrong this right. Right this wrong.
5: Right this wrong.
4: But they do wrong the right.
5: And you know, they're very desperate for action and they want to just do something very tactical and maybe performative. They want that, you know, ally gold star mm-hmm. and flaunt it around or check off that I did an anti-racist program. Look at me. And to that, I would say, listen, learn, slow down, mm-hmm. listen to what folks are saying around you. Believe them. Mm-hmm. Believe the stories. I think a symptom, or I know a symptom of white supremacy is intellectualizing and staying in that really logical mind frame. And Building Bridges does a great job at inviting you to touch down into like your heart space. How does it feel in your body when someone calls you racist? What's coming up for you? How are you going to navigate that without taking it out on the person that's calling you out? Mm-hmm. So I would add that.
4: Yeah. And even more than that, though, it's like, because that's true for our like people in white bodies, mm-hmm. right? But it's also really useful for people who are Black, people who are, you know, Latino, like people who show up and experience oppression also are people who can perpetuate their own oppression. Mm-hmm. And so it's not just a place to for white folks to come and learn. We're not trying to like, we don't want your guilt or anything like that. It's a place for you to unlearn and become open to not only how you perpetuate things, but how you actually can be in solidarity with people who maybe you don't interact with a lot. And then also for our folks of color who are like, I can't be racist. Mm-hmm. Like, I don't do, you know what I mean? Like, I don't have anything, like, I you know, especially we've had folks come who aren't from Asheville who are like, I don't know about y'all, but when I've come here, like this, you guys are different because we don't have this problem like in New York or wherever they're from. And it's like, that's so crazy that you think that. And that means you should be here. That's actually like why you should be here. And I want to bring in, we have a third person joining us.
2: Yeah, go ahead and introduce it. Yeah. Let's get it together. We were hiding outside, peeping through the window.
1: 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This is the Asheville FM Community News Hour. I'm News Team Correspondent Lance Geyer, and I'm here with Maddie from WeCount. How are you today?
6: Good. How are you doing, Lance?
1: I'm good. And so could you tell me about what WeCount is and what you guys represent?
6: Yeah, so WeCount is a worker center based in Homestead in Miami-Dade County that was founded in 2006. And so over the last 20 years, we've organized construction workers, agricultural workers, domestic workers, and day laborers. And we're currently running a campaign to support nursery workers in particular, the folks who grow and cultivate our houseplants.
1: Gotcha. And so what does it mean to support farm and nursery workers? Like, what are the issues facing them? And why do you think this is an important issue?
6: Yeah. So in the houseplant industry, you know, it's predominantly a women immigrant workforce, folks from indigenous communities in Central America and from the Caribbean, from countries like Haiti. And folks are, you know, experiencing a lack of protections from extreme heat. Folks are earning poverty wages, not being protected from toxic pesticide exposure, experiencing harassment, discrimination, retaliation in the workplace. And so our organization seeks to win dignified working conditions for folks that make the houseplant industry possible. This is a really large industry. It's worth $50 billion. And about 80% of the houseplants that are sold across the United States are actually grown in Florida. And so when folks go to a big box retailer or garden center in states like North Carolina or Texas, California, New York, Chicago, chances are those plants were produced by immigrant workers in Florida. And so our campaign seeks to, yeah, both like elevate the conditions in the houseplant industry and make known the solution that workers are asking for right now.
1: Right. And so correct me if I'm wrong, but to me, it kind of sounds like a unionized, like you want to kind of unionize and have the stable workers' rights for garden workers like every other union has.
6: Yeah. So, you know, there's like a lot of like complications when it comes to like winning protections for agricultural workers, because unlike other sectors, agricultural workers aren't protected by federal labor law. And so in the same way that folks in other industries like can form a union without retaliation from their employer, that's not true for agricultural workers. And so WeCounts Planting Justice Program seeks to offer a way for agricultural workers to still fight for and win those types of protections despite being not protected by federal labor law, if that makes sense.
1: Yeah, totally. That makes sense. And so what makes it outside of that, what makes it difficult for farm and nursery workers to get these protections? Like, why is it just now coming around?
6: Yeah, you know, I think there's a lot of conditions that make it difficult for folks to, like, one, speak up about their conditions, and then two, figure out a way to win dignified working protections. Mm-hmm. And there's a lot of different reasons for that. Part of it is like there's this, you know, toxic competitive culture in the plant nurseries where workers are actually like pitted against each other. And so there's an incentive to not speak up about your conditions, to not talk to your coworkers. You're often reprimanded if you're found to be speaking to your coworker, especially if in a native language. Mm-hmm. And all that is intentional because, you know, the supervisors, the managers, the bosses, they recognize that once folks actually have the ability to come together, they'll quickly realize that the conditions are not isolated. It's a shared experience. And we know from history when folks come together and recognize that shared experience and people begin to organize, our power is strong and often a lot stronger than those who don't want us to have these types of protections in our lives and in our workplaces. And so I would say that's like part of it. And then, we're living in a time where issues of workers' rights, of housing rights, of economic justice are entangled with immigrant rights as well. Mm-hmm. And the really like violent affronts we're seeing across the country. And so this is like a multi-layered issue in a lot of ways that folks are confronting like all at once.
1: Yeah, totally. And so for this big of a project, what's WeCounts kind of step-by-step process you guys do? Like, do you identify a farmer nursery specifically and then go, let's work with them, get that done, and then move to the next? Or what's kind of the game plan for you?
6: Yeah, so on Valentine's Day of this year, we launched a campaign called Planting Justice, mm-hmm. which seeks to transform the houseplant industry. Instead of thinking about, you know, one-off nurseries and work sites, we're learning a lot from, or have learned a lot from, the Coalition of Immokalee Workers and the work that they did to transform the tomato industry in Florida through their Fair Food Program, which now covers 90% of tomato fields in the state. Wow. Where folks have like access to the protections that they know they need. And so we're seeking to do the same in the houseplant industry. And the way that we do that is by calling on major growers and retailers to enforce a worker-informed code of conduct that sets standards around all the conditions that I mentioned earlier. So around heat, around pay, safety, and other protections in the workplace. And the first company that we're calling on is a major nursery called Costa Farms. They're headquartered in Homestead. They're at the top of this industry. They make, you know, upwards of $800 million a year. And the workers who sustain their success deserve protections in the workplace. And so we're asking them to join the Planting Justice Program set the standard for others in the industry. You know, as the supposed leaders, we believe that Costa Farms has the power to do the right thing. And despite being headquartered in Homestead, Costa has operations across the southeastern United States. So they're also positioned as a leader outside of Florida, which makes them, you know, in our view, a really strong candidate to be the first major growers to join the program.
1: Totally. And so you guys just had a demonstration up here in WNC against Costa on Tuesday, right? Correct me if I'm wrong.
6: But... Yeah, we had an action.
1: Nice. And how did that go?
6: It went well. So in June, a couple months ago, WeCount launched a petition that was like the first public call asking Costa to join the Planting Justice Program. And over the last couple of months, we've collected nearly 3,000 petition signatures. Yeah. And so the efforts on Tuesday, on September 8th, were to deliver those petitions to each of Costa Farms' nurseries across the southeastern United States. So we cohered groups of people in Homestead, in Apopka, Florida, Asheville, North Carolina, Trenton, South Carolina, and Rapidan, Virginia, to deliver those petitions as folks representing, you know, community, labor, faith organizations, other workers who wanted to stand in solidarity with plant nursery workers. And yeah, the action in Western North Carolina went really well. We had a group of about 15 of us head to Costa Farms to deliver the petitions, where those petitions were accepted. And the folks who received us said that they would pass along our message to Costa Farms headquarters. And so today, Friday, a couple days later, we haven't heard back from Costa's headquarters, but we're hopeful that these actions across the United States were a demonstration that, you know, it's not just folks in Homestead, Florida, where our base is, where they're headquartered, that are calling on them to do the right thing. It's communities where they have operations that are, you know, aware of the crisis in the industry and believe that they have a responsibility to respond to it.
1: So do you hope this action will inspire others to kind of do the same thing?
6: Yeah, 1,000%. Mm-hmm. And, you know, we're starting to see that. I think people are asking right now for, you know, action to take, for things to stand in solidarity with. And the Planting Justice Campaign is offering that. And so, like, folks in Western North Carolina, you know, are willing and ready for the next step. Same in South Carolina, Central Florida, and Virginia. And so we're really hopeful that this is just the beginning of, you know, a growing campaign and a growing movement that, eventually will bring Costa to the table to join the program as well.
1: Great. And so if you don't mind me asking, what challenges is it from an organization standpoint to get farm workers to decide what issues need to be focused on, but also just be willing to do this?
6: Yeah, I think it's a lot of the same challenges that I mentioned earlier around just like culture in the workplace, around, you know, the multi-layered issues that people are experiencing. But when it comes to, you know, actually like bringing together nursery workers, you have to take time to build trust. And so the folks who are part of WeCount Space have been members of our base for years now. We've had a really long history of trying to win protections alongside our workers. Mm-hmm. And in 2024, after a campaign that sought to win heat protections, unfortunately was preempted by the Florida State Legislature, we saw it as an opportunity to work with our base to think about what a new strategy could be. And so that's when, you know, we started doing the research on the houseplant industry. We had our members survey their coworkers in nurseries across South Florida and actually come together to understand what the crisis in the industry is. Yeah. And it quickly became illuminated that, you know, despite this like industry kind of having this like forward facing, like really beautiful aesthetic, you know, people love having plants in their homes. We learned alongside our members that there's this hidden crisis behind it that, you know, that makes that beauty possible. And so when folks start to realize that, and again, people start to recognize shared conditions, it's, yeah, people want to come together to figure out what a solution is. And we did exactly that. And those members were also the same folks that drafted the code of conduct that were asking Costa Farms to join and pledge to enforce.
1: Nice. And so have you seen any pushback from local governments or anything?
6: Yeah, so that that campaign that I mentioned, WeCount launched in 2021, so a couple years ago, called Que Calor, which means like how hot in Spanish. And that campaign was specifically an attempt to get local government to offer protections, in particular protections against extreme heat for outdoor workers in Miami-Dade County. Because, yeah. You know, believe it or not, folks are outside in 9,500 plus degree temperatures without access to water, shade, and rest. And so this was an effort to make sure that, you know, construction workers, agricultural workers, landscapers, roofers, painters, people who are outside have access to these protections. And it unanimously passed the first committee hearing at the county level, which was a really great win for the organization. And in between that and when the final decision was to be heard, the Florida State Legislature, alongside big agriculture, big sugar, big construction, preempted any local legislation that would enforce protections around heat. And so even though there was appetite at the county level to pass, you know, a law like this, because of, you know, industry influence and lobbying, those efforts were quickly thwarted. And so, yeah, there's been, you know, a mix of pushback for sure over the last couple of years. And, you know, we count efforts to win these types of protections, but we're hopeful that the Planting Justice Program is something that people across different lines want to unite on, because, you know, it's not just, yeah, it's not just workers who are calling for this right now. It's consumers, it's allies, it's communities of faith and labor. And, you know, we believe that people are going to recognize that nursery workers, yeah, they deserve, you know, dignity and respect in the workplace.
1: Totally. And so if you don't mind me asking, with you being shut down through legislator, does that ever feel discouraging, or does it just kind of revitalize?
6: You know, it's definitely discouraging when those types of losses happen. Mm-hmm. But I think, you know, those circumstances are always an opportunity to shift strategy and to actually see like the positive in something. And that's exactly what we count did after the preemption in 2024. That's what sort of like catapulted the shift in strategy to instead think about how do we go to the employers, the major growers, and the retailers who are at the top of this supply chain to enforce standards in the workplace as people who have, you know, the most direct control over the conditions. And in a lot of ways, I guess, you know, maybe that shift wouldn't have happened. And so there's always an opportunity to think about, you know, what's next in those moments of discouragement, which is, I think, really important to, you know, maintaining hope in these times.
1: Totally. And so what changes are you hoping to see in the next few years?
6: Yeah, I mean, I guess for starters, it'd be great to see Costa Farms join the Planting Justice Program. You know, they're the leaders of this industry. And if they're the first to join, it would certainly set the standards for others to follow their lead. And I think, you know, outside of that, based on, you know, what we learned from programs like the Fair Food Program and the work of the Coalition of Immokalee Workers, it's communities like the ones we're starting to build in Western North Carolina that are going to help us bring a company like Costa Farms to make that decision. And so in the next couple of years, I'd love to see, you know, folks who are allied to this campaign continue to grow in numbers, and people continue to come together to think about like what we can do as a community to support and to listen to the leadership of nursery workers in this moment.
1: Right. And so people are listening right now and want to help out. How can they help WeCount?
6: Yeah. So that petition that I mentioned is still open. We really encourage people to continue to sign it and let Costa Farms know and their leadership that we want them to join the program. And that petition can be accessed at bit.ly/Costa-join. And then outside of that, on our website, which is we-count.org, there's a way to join our solidarity program, which is a good way to get in touch with us if you're wanting to, you know, think together about how we can take more action and follow up on the work that folks carried out on the 8th with the petition delivery.
1: Gotcha. Well, thank you so much for being here today.
6: Yeah, thanks so much for having me.
1: Programming Support is brought to you by Shrouded House, makers of natural burial shrouds in Asheville. Shrouded House creates Green Burial Council certified burial shrouds from salvaged natural fabrics for families or burial providers. More information is available at shroudedhouse.com. This next segment is presented by the Al Jazeera News Network.
7: But under our leadership, we've made record investments in the United States military. We're the strongest military in the world by far. And we're rapidly growing our defense industrial base. As Ireland expands its military investment, we have many opportunities to expand our partnership. Ireland wants to buy our, everybody does. In fact, now what we're doing, really, because the demand, our equipment is incredible, the Patriot missile. As an example, 2 months ago, 2.5 months ago, they shot 111 missiles at one of our aircraft carriers. And 111 over the course of less than an hour. Out of the 111, and these things go from 4,000 to 8,600 miles an hour. Think of what that is, 8,600, the speed missiles. And out of the 111, all 111 were knocked down. They never even got close to the ship. Think of that technology. 5 years ago, you couldn't think of it. They had protection, but, you know, if you were hitting at 50%, you were lucky. And 50% is not very good if you're talking about the kind of destructive capability that we're talking about. So we have things. We have the THAAD system and the Patriot system. We have the Tomahawks for offense. Everybody wants our equipment. And what we're doing is we're forcing these companies. They're great companies, but they got to make it faster. And they're all building, every one of them, some are building 5-6 plants, 4 plants, 3 plants. And so we make the great equipment, but we're putting it out very much faster, and that process has already begun. But some of the companies were building brand new plants. We're not just saying, you know, you have to go 24/7 in the same plant. And they're building all these new plants with new ideas, new equipment, lasers to knock down missiles. And I mean, the lasers for missiles is great because so much more cost effective. And the things, we have Gatling guns, the old fashioned Gatling guns. It puts literally, it's called a wall of lead. It puts a wall, you have to see this stuff to believe it. But if you have 100 drones coming, you get one of these operated by a computer, and it's like considered a wall of lead. The drone just hits it up in the air, way far away, all like a wall. And just you see these things just disintegrating. And what that does is that means it's much more cost effective than sending a missile up to, you knock down a $35,000 drone with a very expensive missile. But we have other things that are coming online very soon that are unbelievable, between the Gatling and various computerized machine gun type equipment. And I think especially the lasers, what they can do is it melts them. It hits a wall and they melt. And you see them, they're coming down. They look like they got poured out of a hot plate. Nobody's ever seen anything like it. So we have a lot of really good stuff, and your country, other countries are buying it in record numbers, and we're way advanced on all military equipment. That's one of the reasons with Venezuela it went so fast. They had defense from other countries, and the defense stuff didn't have any impact. You know, we lost no soldiers. It was a very violent, powerful raid, but we lost no soldiers. Think of it. So it's pretty amazing. But our equipment was good, and the defensive equipment that they had from other countries just didn't work. It was no match for what we had. Everyone's seen the dominance of the American military equipment all over the planet, and you see it now with Iran. We took over the Hormuz Strait. We cleared out all the mines. Even I said, well, how come they're not shooting down our minesweepers? Sir, these minesweepers are underwater. They work underwater at all times. I said, why do you do that? Well, generally speaking, when there's mines, there's a lot of hostility outside. You know, I said, that makes sense, right? In other words, if there are mines in some waterway, generally speaking, when you see there are mines, there are people shooting at you. So if you're underwater, they don't know you're there. But we knocked out, and we took out every mine. There's no mines in there, no nothing. And if we see they're going, you see what happens. And we use a similar weapon to what we did. You know, we've cut drugs coming into the United States through the southern border. Nobody comes through the United States now. It sounds ridiculous. We had 25 million people coming through the southern border over the last administration. And in the last 16 months, zero people came in. And the drugs are down about 71%, but they're down 97% in water. And we haven't even focused on the land yet. We're just starting to focus. Water is a bigger problem, believe it or not, coming in through the Gulf. By the way, the Gulf of America. Have you heard of it, ladies and gentlemen? The Gulf of America was the Gulf of Mexico. Now it's the Gulf of America. But coming in through the Gulf, coming in through the sea from the ocean, and you've seen what happens. You know, for years they would interdict. They would get the boat, they'd take the guy, bring him to court in Miami or someplace. He'd be out by that evening, and it'd be the following day sailing another boat loaded up with drugs. Each one of those boats can kill 25,000 people, on average, 25,000 people. So that is down, just think of this, 97% before it was unstoppable. You'd put them out there, it was just like musical chairs by being very nice. It's a brutal thing, but when you think it's not really brutal, because every boat, and we got this figured out pretty closely, they're very similar. They're fast boats, but they're not fast compared to missiles. They're fast compared to other boats. But every boat kills 25,000 people. So if you figure you're knocking out a boat, there's nothing nasty about that. But we've got it down by 97%. And the only thing is we're trying to figure out who are the 3%, because we consider them to be the bravest people anywhere in the world. Because when you look at what's happened, I mean, we have drugs are down now in America, in the United States, by 62. This is over a very short period of time, you know, over 16, 17 months. They're down, drugs are down 67%. Who would have thought that was possible? A couple of good examples also, though, is a crime in our nation's capital, Washington, D.C., was through the roof. It was a very dangerous place. And I sent in the National Guard, and these are all people that are in based on merit. We won a case in the Supreme Court where everything we do is based on merit. Our country was built on merit. It wasn't built on, let's say, diversity, let's say various other things. It was built on merit. And we won a little, people were surprised a little bit, but we won the Supreme Court. And we have a military that's based on merit. They're tough guys. And we put them in Washington, D.C., and they worked with the police. And we have crime down to Washington. It went from an extremely unsafe city to one of the safest cities in the country and one of the safest capitals anywhere in the world. And that's all been done. Well, after 30 days, it was good. After 60 days, it was very good. And after 90 days, it was like people couldn't believe it. We took out 5,000 hard criminals. We took them out, brought them back. They came in, many of them came in through the open border stupidity of Joe Biden. I mean, what happened with that border was just people were no checking, no vetting, no nothing. They'd come from jails. They'd come from insane asylums, mental institutions, drug dealers, murderers. I would say 11,888, six in my head. That's the number, murderers. And of that, 50% or more murdered more than one. And these people were just allowed. They murdered more than one person. These people were allowed to come into our country. They're not allowed anymore. And we took them out, over 5,000 hard criminals in Washington, D.C. We got them out. And in getting them out, and we weren't nice about it either. We got them out. And there's a statistic that I think is great because it's so doable. 2% of the people create 91% of the crime. Think of that. That's so doable. Because if I said 60% or 50 or 30 or 20, it's 2%. Create most of, you could almost say almost all of the crime. So when you get rid of the 2%, and we got rid of them, all of a sudden you have very little crime. So Washington has become a beautiful, safe city. We did it with Memphis also. And if a guy like, you know, he's a lousy governor, he's terrible, but if a guy like a Pritzker would ask us from Illinois to help him with Chicago, we would have no crime. You'd have very little crime in Chicago or Los Angeles or New York. They're run by Democrats. They're run by, they're called blue states. They're run by Democrats. The Republican states, the red states are very, very safe. So anyway, but our country is doing incredibly well. We have the lowest crime numbers, the best crime numbers we've had in the history of our country. The murder rate is a lousy thing to say. You talk about murder. But the murder rate is down, lowest it's been since the year 1900, 125 years. That's despite people coming into. Now, we've gotten a lot of them out. We've moved them out. We brought them back to the countries from where they came. They came from the Congo. They came from all over the Africa. They came from all over the Middle East, from South America. They came from all over. And there was no discrimination. They came from all over. We got them the hell out. And frankly, the United Kingdom has to do the same thing, I hate to tell you. They could watch what we've done, and so could other European. You know, I love Europe. My mother was from Scotland. My father was from Germany. Love Europe. I have a natural inclination, and I sort of hate to see what's happening with Europe. I hate to see what's happening on trade. I hate to see what's happening on energy. And I hate to see what's happening on immigration. Woo. That immigration, what you're doing to yourselves, you're just killing yourselves. But we're going to work with them, and we do work with them. Very disappointing in many ways. The NATO didn't want to help us with the Strait, even though we don't get any oil from the Strait. We don't need it. We have a lot of oil. We have more oil than anybody, as you know. But we thought it was important. And they get a lot of there. They get 50, 60%, 40% to different countries. But I said, would you like to help us with the Hormuz Strait? No, we'd rather not get involved. I said, you'd rather. We give all that money to NATO, so indirectly they're saving us a lot of money. Because I didn't do a heavy sell, honestly. I didn't do a Trump kind of a sell. I just say, would you like to help us with the Hormuz Strait, Mr. President, Mr. Prime Minister? No, we'd rather not get involved, Mr. President. Oh, thank you very much. You know. But I put it down because why the hell are we helping them? So you'll be hearing that later. But I just want to thank you. I want to thank this country is a fantastic, it's just a fantastic place. I love it. I have investments here, but that's not why I love it. I like it because it's special people. You have unbelievable people in Ireland. The hospitality of Irish people, and I've heard it for years. And, you know, they say you can't generalize about groups of people, countries, but you can. People love coming to Ireland. You know why? Because they love you. They love the people. There's a friendliness. There's also a vicious and a toughness. Let me tell you, you are some of the most vicious bastards I've ever done business. But when you want to be nice, there's nobody nicer, okay? And I just want to thank you. It's an honor to be here. I'm going to actually go now to Doonbeg. And I'll see, you know, Shane is leading, and Rory's doing well. And you have about seven Irish golfers that are looking pretty good for the hunt, so we'll take a look. But it'll be very exciting, and it's an honor to be here. And Mr. Ambassador and Lynn, have a good time. Enjoy yourselves. Thank you very much. Thank you, everybody. Thank you.
8: All right, you were hearing there from U.S. President Donald Trump. He's on the first day of a two-day visit to Ireland. He was in Dublin there speaking at the Irish residence of the U.S. ambassador in Ireland. And among some of his remarks, he said that Iran was about 2 weeks away from having a nuclear weapon before the start of the conflict. He said that the U.S. took over the Strait of Hormuz, that the U.S. took out all the mines there. And he spoke at length about the dominance of American military equipment. Donald Trump will now travel to his golf resort of Doonbeg, which is in County Clare.
1: 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And this is the Asheville Community News Hour. I'm news team correspondent Lance Geyer. The Asheville Community News Hour theme music is composed by local artist Lucia Tistas, and the views and opinions expressed on the AFM News Hour do not necessarily reflect those of Asheville FM, its board of directors, any programming sponsors, or fellow DJs. 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And if you missed the first hour of our show, don't worry, you can catch it again on Wednesday at 11 a.m. and on Saturday at 6 a.m. Or you can go to the archive link in our website or app and listen to it any time of day, whenever you want. Now let's get right back into the news. This next segment is from last month's August 28th community board meeting with Sam Hazen, the CEO of HCA, the current owners of Mission Hospital in downtown Asheville.
9: Welcome, everybody. Thanks for coming to this sort of a special session of our HPI. I appreciate your joining us. We have special guests from Mission, including Sam Hazen, HCA's CEO, and Greg Lowe, the hospital CEO and division president. I just want to start with a few preparatory comments, and then we'll get into a conversation, which I hope will be a good conversation. And I typically usually speak off the cuff, but I want to make sure I get everything I want to say in here, so bear with me as I read a little bit. Here at MAHEC, our mission is to inspire and equip the next generation of healthcare providers and to expand access to care for all. And our vision in this mission is to create a healthier community in Western North Carolina and beyond. While these statements are aspirational, my deepest hope is that they guide our decisions, large and small, each and every day that we live these mission and vision, and that we harbor no illusions that here

0: quality, tertiary, and quaternary care for the people of the region. In this forum, we typically focus on issues that relate to policy and that serve as barriers to improving the health of our community, or on policy issues that, if implemented, could improve the health of our community. We also need a high-quality, well-resourced, and highly trusted tertiary quaternary care hospital. We need this for the most obvious reason: our friends, families, us, me, 64 years old. I got a pacemaker up there a couple years ago. Thank you for the pacemaker. Neighbors, patients depend on this. And we need advanced specialty care close to home. We need this because our mission at MAHIC is to train the next generation of healthcare providers. If we don't have a high-quality hospital, we'll suffer. We need this because it's an economic driver for our community in health, and it's really critically important that we have this kind of an institution in our community. I believe in this room we share a common interest in improving the region's health and in having a high-quality healthcare system. As we begin this conversation, I'm reminded of a quote from Margaret Wheatley, a nationally recognized leadership thinker and author, who has spent decades studying how meaningful change occurs within organizations and communities. And she emphasized the power of conversation, curiosity, and human connection in making changes that are durable and sustainable. And she says, "Very great change starts from very small conversations." I'll say that again. Very great change starts from very small conversations held among people who care. And I believe that's why we're here today. Not because we're all on the same page, not because there's universal agreement about the past, but I believe that we all care very deeply about the health of our community. So I hope that by the end of this, we've listened deeply, that we sought understanding and not judgment, that we focus our attention on the future. The past is the past. We're here in the present, and that's what we have control over. With that, I welcome my colleagues and working with the community. I'll turn it over to you, Sam.
1: Thank you, Bill. And I couldn't agree more. You know, I was thinking about this moment, and over the past 7 or 8 months, I know there have been a lot of people who have asked that I come to Asheville. And I felt it best that we focus the organization, at least during the situation that we were in, on the job at hand, and that was to make some meaningful progress on some issues that we surfaced throughout this process. And now that we've resolved the CMS situation, I'm pleased to be here, Bill, and I want to thank you again for hosting us. You know, our goals are 100% aligned with the communities when it comes to Mission Hospital. I mean, we want our patients to get great care. We want the hospital to be a wonderful place for our employees and physicians to work. And we truly desire the confidence of the community. And so we're 100% aligned on that. That's who we are as an organization. There's 3 important points I wanted to make to you all today, and hopefully we can get some questions, Bill, from the room and the people on the webcast here. The first point is we understand the vital role that Mission Hospital plays in the region. We take that role seriously. We are fundamentally committed to it. I was telling Bill and the other gentleman in the room, I grew up in Eastern Kentucky in Harmon County. My parents died in Harmon County. Access to healthcare in Harmon County, Kentucky was absolutely horrible. And I tried to get my parents to move so they could move to another community, Lexington, Kentucky, wherever, Nashville, Tennessee, where I was, and they just refused to do it. So I understand at my core the role of hospitals in rural America. HCA today actually has roughly 30% of our hospitals are rural. So we take this responsibility seriously, and I think we've shown and demonstrated important commitments to it. We've invested almost $750 million in Western North Carolina since we made the acquisition of Mission, number one. Number two, I think our colors, true colors, showed brightly during the COVID pandemic, and especially during Hurricane Helene. I woke up on Saturday morning, I told my wife, I said, "Oh my God, this is Hurricane Katrina all over again." She's like, "What are you talking about? It's the..."

0: I said, no, we have 800 people at Mission Hospital, and we're in a situation where we may have to evacuate 800 people across the mountains because infrastructure had been destroyed. And during Katrina, we had about 1,000 patients in New Orleans, and HCA delivered on getting, over the course of a week, a full evacuation of 1,000 patients with no harm to anybody. So I thought we were in the same situation. So I think our teams, our organization did well there. And we have had an ongoing effort to improve care. So I think we have demonstrated commitments. I will be the first to acknowledge that we haven't achieved at all times the performance that our patients, the community, and we expect of ourselves. But we own that. We're committed to fixing that. And I have been personally involved with Mission since the hurricane, recognizing that it was an opportunity for us to leverage the experience with our employees and physicians and hopefully the community to lift the hospital to a different level. So that's the first point. We, at our core, understand the role of Mission Hospital. And I remember during the pandemic, and Greg was on the call, we had 100 people in our emergency operations center, that we cannot close. We have to figure this out. And we did. And I'm super proud of our team and how they responded to that. The second thing I want to speak to, this is an important point as well. There's a lot at Mission Hospital that works well. This hospital has great employees who are committed to their patients, they're dedicated to the community, and they care at their core about the hospital. The second thing, we have an unbelievably well-credentialed medical staff. A lot of specialties provide in really positive results. They, too, are committed to the hospital. And I get to see a lot of medical staffs. I mean, we have 200 hospitals, 50,000 physicians connected to our company. And you can judge a medical staff's caliber. And this is a high-caliber team. You know it. And so that's the second thing I would say about Mission. And again, I am proud of our people and how they persevered through a lot. Pandemic, Helene, criticism, some deserved, some not. But they persevered. Mission Hospital is one of the most well-equipped, clinically advanced hospitals in the country, not just in HCA, beyond HCA. And I think it's well-equipped to deliver high-quality care. It delivers high-quality care in many services. It's got best-in-class performance broadly across industry as validated by outside entities. But we clearly have work to do. That's my third point. And the third point is we used, I'll call it the deliberate pause of the CMS survey process to dig deeper down to the foundation, to the pillars of Mission Hospital, to determine whether or not our systems, our culture, our policies and procedures were what they needed to be. I'm not making an excuse here. We had not had a chance to slow down and evaluate the depths of the hospital. Went through a big transition from Mission to HCA. Then we have COVID. Then we have the hurricane. We were just in sort of constant motion. And the last 6 or 7 months gave us an opportunity to be deliberate and focus intently on sort of that structure and the structural elements of what it takes to provide consistent and high-quality care for all the patients that we serve. And so from that effort, we have had three major areas that we need to strengthen. We have strengthened, but we need to, number one, sustain the progress. And Greg and his team are focused on better governance, a culture of excellence, and accountability. We had gaps in those areas. And so we have streamlined workflow for our people. We've redone policies and procedures. We've changed the clinical system because it was clunky. And we put ourselves in a position where we can retrain our employees on a much easier methodology, if you will, for taking care of patients. The second part of our plan, well, let me back up. As part of that, we also have added resources. I think there is a sense that we don't staff what we need to staff, and that's not entirely the case. But we did need to add some resources, and we added some resources over the course of the year to make sure we could shore up some of the gaps that we identified. Which brings me to the second point of our plan, and that is that we have to build a more permanent workforce. We have more non-permanent workers than we desire, and we have to find a way to deal with that. I think it's important to understand, Bill, that Mission Hospital's volumes since the acquisition have grown 20%. So the demand for healthcare, not just here, across the country, continues to grow, but Mission has grown a little over 20% in volume. Surprisingly, our RN headcount is up 22% over that same time period, but we still have a need to develop a permanent workforce. And Asheville, like a lot of the country, has constraints when it comes to healthcare workers and generating enough healthcare workers to meet the demand. We've invested in this community, as well as many other communities, into nursing colleges. The Galen College of Nursing has been open here, I think, 3 years or so, and it continues to grow in number of students. It's just not enough by itself. We have allied health issues across the country. We have them here in Asheville, and we need to find solutions there. So our team is retooling our plan. They're finding new ways to source talent. We're partnering with other entities, and we have to overcome the variance between the number of permanent employees that we want versus the temporary employees that we have. So that's the second part of our plan. The third part of the plan is geared toward, drew a blank on my 66 bill, had a senior moment here.
1: I'm right there with you, Sam.
0: And I have two artificial knees, so I can't even get up off the ground with my, I know what it was, I don't know why I forgot, that's a corporate initiative. So, patient flow. We have to make it easier and faster for patients to get into the system and through the system so we can take in our rural transfers that come in and so forth. So we have significant initiatives to reduce wait times in the emergency room. We have initiatives to support the transition from patient in the emergency room to the floors if they need to be admitted, and then making sure we have really good handoffs when it comes to, care points in the process so the patients move through the continuum as they need to. And we've made tremendous strides here. We've invested in technology. We've changed out policies and procedures. We've added resources so that we can maintain a flow. And again, really positive results. I think the transfers and to Mission are up significantly, and we've been able to receive patients as we need to. So that three-point plan is really about fundamentals that are necessary to sustain performance at a high level. So let me close with this. And I told our team this the other day, and I'm going to speak to the Mission team again today about this. The CMS process, the resolution of that process is not the end. It's the end of the beginning. And you talked about let's go forward. I speak to our team all the time about we have to control where we are. We have to control the moment. We have to respond to the realities that are in front of us. And the CMS process was the end of the beginning. We are clear on our goals, as I mentioned, and that is to provide the best care possible for our patients. They deserve that. to be a great employer and place to practice medicine, and to earn the confidence of this community. I know I can't come in here and say just be confident in us. We have to earn that, and we are determined to do that, and that's what our plan is about. That's why I'm here, to try to hit the reset, if you will, with the community. We hold ourselves to account. That's our culture. You all should hold us to account as well. We're fine with that. But I do think we've made significant progress here, and we do have a high-quality hospital. We just need to be even better. So with that, Bill, be glad to take calls.
1: Thank you.
0: Questions.
1: I appreciate that. We have a total of about 25 more minutes. Is that right, Lori? For conversation. So we'll just open it up for conversation.
2: We do have a question in the chat.
1: We start with Adam's question.
2: Yeah, Adam, do you want to come off mute and share your question?
3: Yeah, sure. Can you all hear me?
1: Yes, and Adam, if you could, since we didn't take time for introductions like we usually do, just introduce yourself for Sam and Greg and others.
4: Yes, happy to. I am an Asheville resident and serve volunteer for HPI. I've in the past worked for the Centers for Medicare and Medicaid Innovation Center, and currently work for a research firm that helps support healthcare transformation across federal and state agencies. So the question is just, how does Mission plan to continue to build long-term community trust? And of course, in terms of transparency, does Mission or HCA leadership plan to communicate more directly to the community that includes or could include patients or providers on kind of a regular cadence related to progress against those goals that you had mentioned?
0: Well, thank you for the question. We do have a community board that sits on top of Mission. I don't know, Greg, how many community members we have as part of that board. But that's one of the structural ways that we intersect with most communities is our community advisory board sits on top of our hospital and our management teams, interact with them for two-way feedback. So that's one methodology. I think we have other advisory boards and patient boards with children and other organizations, but we're open to other methods that are productive for everybody to create whatever transparency is needed to continue a path forward. And again, in most communities, we use, again, the advisory board and other interactions with different entities to engage and engage effectively. So if there are ideas that you believe could be even more productive, we're prepared to have a discussion around those.
4: I appreciate it.
0: Thank you.
5: We also have a patient family advisory committee that met yesterday, and we're always looking for individuals that are interested in serving on that to provide feedback from a different perspective for any opportunity we have for improvement. So it's a wonderful group of individuals that help support us, and it's 100% from the community.
1: Julie Mayfield had her hand up, so I'll turn to her first, and then we'll move it into the room.
6: Thank you, everyone, and good morning. Particularly welcome to Mr. Hazen and Greg. Good to see you. And Mr. Hazen, really want to express my appreciation for you coming and meeting with this group. That's welcome. I wish I were in the room, but that wasn't possible. So thank you for everything that you said. I think that's everything that people in this community would want to hear, and it's great to hear. I agree with the first question that was asked, and I think one of the things that would be really key to reestablishing trust with the community is some more transparency about what has happened in this last 6 months. And I mean, basically just everything that you said, I think the community is desperate to hear that and would welcome that. And I recognize that you do have advisory committees set up, and maybe finding a way to have them be more present and vocal in the community would also be really helpful. You've flagged without saying it explicitly that two things can be true at once, right? There can be and are great things happening at Mission, and then there's a lack of trust with the community. But I think with the kind of leadership that you've come here with today, we can bridge that gap and really you know, have this be a success story, have Mission be the hospital that we all want it to be, and for everyone in the community to believe that. And I think you will find that there are people in this room and on this call and further out in the community that would work really hard to do that. So cool. Thank you.
0: Well, thank you for that, and we would welcome that. So we'll continue to have a dialogue around how we can interact with the community in a productive way that meets everybody's objectives here. Thank you.
7: Heather Farley, I'm with Dogwood Health Trust. So we have quasi relationship.
1: deep history.
7: Thank you, Bill. That's better. You know, so we have been investing a lot in healthcare workforce, and that's really important to this region. We all of us know that. You mentioned the Galen College of Nursing, but can you talk about other investments you've done in healthcare workforce?
0: Let me back up for a minute. What we try to do at HCA is we have different issues. Healthcare is a bit local, as you would expect. We're in 43 U.S. communities and also in central London. So we look across these different local institutions that we have and try to surface what the enterprise, what HCA can do as a corporate entity and support across 200 hospitals, 43 different communities. And workforce development, really starting before the pandemic, was a priority for us. And since that time, we have advanced our workforce development initiative in a very significant way. We have four key elements to it. The first element is the Galen College of Nursing. I think by 2029, we will have 30 colleges across the country. The vision for our Galen College of Nursing is that we'll be on the front end of every health system that we have. We expect to have 30,000 students inside of our schools. Integrated clinically as well as didactically into a process that we think has game-changing opportunities for nurses. So that's the first part. We just recently announced an acquisition of an allied health school that's based in Texas that has the same bones as Galen had, which will allow us to expand on the allied health. It's called the College of Healthcare Professions. And it will have allied health and techs because we need those kind of employees as well. And there's shortages all over the country. So that's connected to that. Then we have a large graduate medical education program because a lot of communities that we serve have grown so fast that we're trying to populate our own physician manpower to deal with the shortages. And we've grown our graduate medical education programs very significantly and continue to advance them. So that's a piece of it. And then we have partnerships. For us, we have to partner. We can't solve the problem by ourselves. So we partner with other academic institutions. We use our community engagement vehicles to interact with community colleges, with outreach, with STEM programs in high schools. And we were talking about that as well early on, about the possibilities there to push that even further. So those are some examples. We need organizations like yours, though, to lean into the process just as much as it sounds like you all are doing. And we do partner with other foundations to bring about many of which we've created ourselves, Austin, San Antonio, Denver, Riverside, California, here, through transactions with the company, and that's allowed us to sort of create a fuel and turbocharge some of the efforts. So we probably should benchmark against some other programs in other communities and see what you all do really well that we can carry forward to other communities and what they may do as well that we could push into the Western North Carolina.
5: And if I could just add locally what we've done. So we partner with right at 20 different academic institutions for nursing, allied health. We're expanding that to a 200-mile radius now. So we're in the process of expanding that to 40 different academic institutions that we worked with. That we provide clinical rotations in the hospital. We partner with three nursing schools in the area. We're in the year five of a commitment where we fund an academic position for them every year. What that does is that allows them to add 10 more tuition-paying nurses to their nursing school, the infrastructure that's already in place. And we look forward to continuing that relationship. It's been very successful, and that's with Blue Ridge, with AV Tech, and with Western. We also provide 9 adjunct faculty nurses to help provide the nursing education for that, because the funding is usually the limiting factor of our academic institutions. Once we prove that we can sustain that initial investment, then the state kicks in funds to keep that going. So we've expanded our capacity for nursing here regionally, and we're looking to do that more broadly. And then we've also opened up nursing assistant training programs at each one of our facilities. So we'll train over 220 nursing assistants or patient care technicians, which is the entry into healthcare. So paying them during the training, paying for their certification, and paying them, giving them incentives to be, you know, start in the healthcare field at one of our institutions. So some neat things happening.
8: I'm just kind of curious about, just looking at, you're in a health policy group here, and as we think about some of the things that have happened at the federal level, a lot of the work that we do on a day-to-day basis is look at the impact of payer mix shifts and those sorts of things. A 1% payer mix shift from government, from commercial to government programs has an outsized impact on margins, somewhere between 2 to 3% typically, right, because of the commercial rates being higher. With the loss of 200,000 people off the exchange here in North Carolina, the largest in the country, coupled with the risk to Medicaid expansion, some of the other things, that's going to put a lot of pressure on hospital systems generally all across the country, and here in Western North Carolina in particular. We've got an 8% uninsured rate now that used to be 15%, and we may be heading back in that direction. So as you think about all those economic constraints, the external environment, potentially putting a crush on margins generally, how do you think about the financing going forward? How do you think about maintaining services in the rural area going into post-APA? Mm-hmm. How does that look? How are you feeling and thinking about that?
0: Well, it's a new challenge, let's just say that. The federal policy dynamics with One Big Beautiful Bill and then the expiration of the enhanced premium tax credits has yielded a massive coverage gap. And our position in D.C. all along has been access to health care, affordability, family prosperity starts with coverage. And most people need support in order to gain coverage. We have seen a significant increase this year in the uninsured. So those people who were receiving some of the premium tax credits have migrated into uninsured, and we're still taking care of them. HCA today, probably 10% of our patients are uninsured across the company, 18% are Medicaid. So we serve a huge underfunded group of people. We have to get more efficient. It's as simple as that in order to deal with the pressure of taking care of people who don't pay us for services. And fortunately for our company, which I think is a very important attribute of benefit for Mission Hospital, is that it's connected to something bigger. And scale is absolutely essential, in my estimation, to being able to navigate challenges that are scale challenges. So for us, we try to find ways to reduce administrative costs with our scale. We surface what I call intellectual capital, where we have best practices for throughput, for efficiency, for quality, all these kind of things, and move them across the organization. So it gives us a source of people who have resolved problems. And then we have to find a way, and I don't know where everybody is in this, to use artificial intelligence to create a more transparency, eliminate unnecessary work, and support the process of delivering care, including embedding it in the administrative functions, which are costly because there's a lot of complexity with administrative processes. So those are the main pathways that we're on to push our organization through the challenge. Our culture, I said it a minute ago, is to own whatever reality we've got. We've got a reality in Asheville, North Carolina that I'm personally committed to fixing, but we have a broader macro reality as an organization that we as a team have to respond to. So those three lanes are how we're trying to deal with it, and I'm confident that we can push through it. We have confidence from previous experiences. HCA is the only health system in the country that gave back all of its COVID pandemic CARES money, Act money, $6 billion. We gave it back in 6 months because it was the right thing for us to do. We had found ways through the pandemic that didn't require it. So we've gained confidence through experiences that we think we can apply some of those learnings to a new challenge and get the organization where it needs to be, provide the care our communities deserve, and continue to invest in our organization. Thank you.
9: I just want to ask you about, I understand mission here in Buncombe and others, but you have a lot of hospital facilities that aren't in Buncombe County and that are much smaller facilities that used to be community hospitals and that kind of thing. And when the acquisition happened, they came in with this 10-year shield that went over them that said, you know, we're not going to reduce services. And I guess we're almost 7 years into that, kind of 3 years out. And providers are starting to ask the question when they're making career decisions, what's happening with the future of the facility that I'm working at 3 years from now, and others. So I guess I just want to ask, what is your commitment to those facilities, to their services, and potentially even expanding services at those facilities kind of outside of Buncombe County?
0: Well, let me speak to rural hospitals in our company. I'll come specific to the ones here in Western North Carolina. We're not an acquisition-oriented company. We're mostly focused on the communities that we serve. So we really haven't added. Actually, Asheville is the last new community we have added with an acquisition. Savannah, Georgia, before that. The hospitals that we've acquired since Mission are mostly rural hospitals. I think we've acquired since the beginning of the decade, 8 or 9 rural hospitals that we could connect to a larger system, salvage the rural hospital, and in many instances, we added programs, and then we integrated them into the larger health system, just like we have here. And that created solutions for the community that were productive. I think here, we have no plans but to continue what we're doing. We've invested heavily in the rural hospitals as a part of the demand that we see, certain opportunities where we've added surgery and other programs back to these different communities. So at this particular point in time, I don't know of anything specific that's either way. So contract term, that's not how we function. We function based upon what we see in the moment and what makes sense for the community or what makes sense for the organization. I will tell you, it's hard to get providers into rural America. And telemedicine is a solution. Graduate medical education, nursing education are complementary programs and solutions, but it's really hard for us to get providers, and that limits our ability to add a lot of services. And you want to have enough volume and enough capabilities from a clinical standpoint to generate a new service. And that's not always easy, but it is doable. So I don't know what the situation is up in at our Blue Ridge Hospital as far as what services the community feels they need that we haven't provided. But I don't think we have any designs on shrinking the programs.
5: We've moved the position of those hospitals from a really rough position 7 years ago to an incredibly good position today. What does that mean? Just this week, I visited each one of our regional hospitals, and we went through kind of the performance, really focusing on how we're doing with the safety of our patients, the quality outcomes, the delivery of services. We also just approved just a little over $3 million in capital investment for equipment and technology that was needed to continue to further those services that we're providing in the communities. So at Blue Ridge specifically, Blue Ridge was hit outside of Mission Hospital the hardest during Helene. We lost water here for 52 days and had to supplement that on our own to keep the community, to keep the hospital going and provide services to the community. Up at Blue Ridge, not only did they lose water, but they lost the whole sewage system. So we had to provide not only inputs of water, but outputs of sewage and transporting that and moving things around in a different situation. And that community has been slower to recover than what I've seen in all of our communities in Western North Carolina. But what I can say is we've just added 3 to 4 new providers that are coming into that community, primary care, which is the greatest need right now. We're in the process of bringing a general surgeon in. When we started at Blue Ridge, we didn't have general surgery. We've had general surgery intermittently, and we'll have more full-time coverage. We have OBGYN, we have orthopedics, and we're bringing back urology. All services that didn't exist previously. So when I talk about the position previously to where we're at today, we're in a completely different position. Are we meeting every expectation of the community? No. I don't know if we can in a rural community, and that's why it benefits us to make sure we're doing an incredible job here at Mission. When we do need to transfer patients, we've got that perfect conduit to bring people in, take care of them, send them back closer to home where we can.
10: Aubrey Rote, faculty at UNC Asheville, director in the North Carolina Center for Health and Wellness. So I guess my question is, I've heard a lot of your comments on what are the biggest barriers, like workforce, and we're all going to go back into the community, people who are not sitting in this room, students, patients who've recently gone through Mission, and they're going to ask me. And I didn't share, don't worry, that I was coming here, but I will after. And, you know, they're going to, people have a lot of feelings about Mission, as you've alluded to. So I'm curious, what would you say to those folks who, from their view, which is small, because they're the patients and you have such a broader view, the higher up you go, I find that, you know, we can't see what you're dealing with. So I'm curious what you would say to those folks as far as your view, or what are the biggest barriers you deal with to accomplish what you've talked about? Does that make sense?
0: Yes, and thank you for that. I mean, we do have barriers. We're full. That's part of the challenge in Mission Hospital is we need more beds, and we want to invest in more beds and more capabilities. I mean, we're full. I mean, that's generally what we do is create capacity so that we can accommodate the patient demand that exists. And here it's been a challenge, and I understand why that was a challenge. I think that's an opportunity, to be perfectly candid, for the community and HCA to support. Yeah, there's other hospitals that want to come into the community, so be it. But Mission Hospital needs more beds, because what we're seeing globally is the demand for more complex services in the country is growing. Aging, Billamy, aging, baby boomers. So the more complex care requirements are going to hit most hospitals in the country. And Mission has the ability to absorb that demand, but it needs space. So that's, I mean, we need people too. Both of them are constraints. And so we have to be very good. That's why one of our plans is, and I've told the team at Mission, because they'll say, oh, we benchmark well against the rest of the large hospitals in HCA. I said, that's not your issue. Your issue is to create capacity for the region, regardless of how well you perform against our other big hospitals. And so that's a real barrier. We do have to solve the permanent workforce, as I mentioned. We have to partner with academic institutions. We have to build up a reputation with the workforce. Some people think it's a horrible place to work. It is not. It's hard. Healthcare is hard in every hospital in this country. But the reputation is that, okay, that's a horrible place to work. We've got to change that too. And that's part of what our reworked plan is for our human resources team, so we can start sourcing talent. And when they presented that plan to me yesterday as part of our sort of go-forward agenda here. And I'm hopeful that we'll start to break the code there as well. But those are the two barriers.
2: We do have a comment online.
11: Yeah, I was just kind of curious. I have read in a report that was issued from a professor from Wake Forest University who's been kind of tracking the, HCA buying Mission and the transition over time. It seems that what has been reported in that report is that Mission is one of the most profitable units within the HCA system. And which is so striking, because the reason why Mission was sold was because of the lack of profit. I just wondered if you could kind of talk to that, as well as talking about the fact that some of the safety concerns that have come up seem to be related to staffing. And but it also seems like HCA's business model is to reduce staff. And so just like, can you speak to that? Because I think that, to be honest, may be part of what's at the core of some of the distrust of what's going, you know, of Mission in these days.
0: Well, I haven't seen the Wake Forest report that you're referencing, so it's hard for me to comment on what that professor mentioned. I'm not sure that that professor has full access to HCA information to make a conclusion that Mission Hospital is the most profitable hospital in the system. That is not the case. Number one, it's big. So big obviously produces an enormous amount of volume. And so there's reasonable profitability at Mission. There was reasonable profitability at Mission before we acquired it. The difference is, you know, that obviously we pay taxes today and they didn't at that particular point in time. The notion that we're making those profits on the heels of staffing, I see it differently. As I mentioned in my comments, we've actually got a greater ratio of nursing growth, a nurse headcount growth than volume growth compared to 2019 when we acquired the hospital. Where we have reduced staffing at Mission is where you would expect us to reduce staffing. And if you all were in our shoes, you would have done it too. And that is, there's administrative redundancies in information systems, or there's administrative redundancies in the business office for processing claims. That's where HCA scale comes to work to create efficiencies for the organization so we can invest $750 million, or we can add burn services or level one services or a new freestanding emergency room, which has 90% positive satisfaction. Those kind of things are all connected, and I'm not sure the professor necessarily can make those connections. Is there anything that's disconnected from what we've talked about that I can answer before we go?
12: I mean, maybe just to end on, like, what's giving you hope and optimism that you all can really be successful here in Western North Carolina?
0: Our people. Yeah. And our culture. I mean, you know, it's easy to create a narrative that, oh, HCA is about profits and not about patients. That's an easy narrative to create. I've been with the company for 43 years, and I've dealt with that narrative. And you all may agree with this, you may disagree with it. We actually hold ourselves to a higher standard than the rest of the industry. We have to because of the narrative that, oh, they're all about profits. A lot of people think it's disharmonious, those two concepts. I think it's nothing but harmonious. It allows us to invest, as I mentioned. It allows us to deal with challenges. It allows us to create opportunities for our people. We talk about HCA being an ocean of opportunity for professional growth, personal growth, relocation, all these kind of things, research, quality, and so our people and our culture. So thank you all very much for having us.
13: 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Some of the best meals right now are the ones that are late summer and early fall ingredients share the plate. One easy way to combine these seasons together into a recipe is a taco bar. 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Start by preheating your oven to 400 degrees, coat cubes of one delicata or butternut squash with three tomatoes, one sliced onion or two leeks, and a few cloves of garlic and a splash of olive oil, salt, pepper, and any other preferred spices. And then bake on a sheet pan until caramelized about 20 to 25 minutes. Meanwhile, char 3 ears of corn kernels separated in an oiled skillet for about 10 minutes or until golden. Remove your roasted vegetables from the oven and gently try to remove as much of the tomato skin as you can. Add vegetables, corn, and 4 cups of chicken or vegetable broth to a large pot and bring to a boil. Reduce heat and simmer for about 10 minutes. 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Farmer's Truck Shed Number 1 is designated for farmers who only sell what they grow. That about does it for this week's edition of the Asheville Community News Hour. I'm News Team Correspondent Lance Geyer. I'd like to give a special thanks to Beckett Webb and Hylu Weather, the ASAP team, Russell Johnson, Forrest Weaver, Eva Weaver, Alistair Pullman, Andrew Rainey and the JMPro Media team, and Anna Balzano for the contributions to the News Hour this week. 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

Lang. So, hope you enjoy the show. First off, since it is fall, we're going to devote most of the first hour of the show to songs about fall. So, let's fall into the music. Ha ha. Ha ha ha. With a song called Fall in Love Again by Jillian Van Ness to start us off. And stay tuned, y'all. We have so much good stuff coming up. You don't even know. That, well, I'm the only one who knows. But anyway, stay tuned. It's going to be awesome.

Yes, that was Campfire by John McCutcheon from his amazing album, John McCutcheon's Four Seasons, Autumn Songs, which is all songs about fall and autumn. Really awesome stuff. Before that, we heard It's Fall, also by John McCutcheon. And we heard Autumn Leaves Are Falling, a single from all the way back in 2020 by Kimberly Stewart. Before that, we heard Falling from the Trees, the Leaf Song by Stacey Peasley from her album Playin' My Band. And we started that set off with Fall in Love Again, a single by Jillian Van Ness on Radioactive Kids. We are playing a bunch of fall music to start off today's show. So let's keep it going with another song from the 90s, which is one of the classic kid songs of all time by Lori Berkner from her first album, What Do You Think of That? This is the 25th anniversary remastered edition on vinyl. It's called What Falls in the Fall on Radioactive Kids.

Yeah, that was Leaf Tornado by the Shytunas from their album February Fiasco on Radioactive Kids. Before that, we heard Leaves by Marco Polo featuring Andrew and Polly from his amazing new album Tree Sounds. We also heard Happy Fall, Y'all by Casey Bowles from the album Dare to Be Me. And we heard Fall is Coming by Future Hits from their album Today is Forever, Hoy es Para Siempre on Radioactive Kids. We have a few more fall songs to get to on the show. Thank you for listening to the program today, and I hope you're enjoying the set of fall-related music. This next song we're going to play is a short one. It's by Claudia Robin Gunn. It's called Kids in Autumn on Radioactive Kids.

Yeah, that was a really magical song by Dean Jones and Jackie Davis from their one and only album, Where Does Your Mind Wander? That song was called Outer Space, Inner Space on Radioactive Kids. Before that, we heard Run by Pace Al Revés featuring EVT Kids, Aaron Lee Kelly, Jumpin' Jamie, Al Start, and Claudia Robin Gunn. That is a single by them from a few years ago. When we heard two songs by Kim Knoller from her autumn-themed album, Falling for Fall, we heard Falls in the Air and Happy Fall-a-Day. Before that, we heard Autumn Leaves by Kath B featuring Emika from her album with Doug Stenhouse called Children, Our Voices Intertwined. And we started that set off with Kids in Autumn, a single by Claudia Robin Gunn. And that was our fall set. Well, in addition to those other two random songs at the end of the set there. Hope you enjoyed it. Hope you enjoyed hearing all sorts of awesome autumn-related music on today's show. I am Sagan. This is Radioactive Kids. I am having a great time on the show. And guess what? Now it's time for another themed set that I'm just doing just for fun. This is all songs about the library. And it's not going to be quite as long as the other set of autumn music, but it's going to be really fun. This first song is by Mr. Jeff from his debut album, Wonderful, Wonderful, Wonderful. It's called Loud in the Library.

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0: all the Judy Blume books anyway?
1: Well, some of her books are in the juvenile section, and some are in the young adult section.
0: Okay.
1: And some are even in the adult section.
0: Wow!
1: All of the fiction books are arranged alphabetically by the author's last name.
0: Oh.
1: Are you really looking for books just by Judy Blume, or are there any
0: particular... I guess I'd be open to suggestions.
1: Sarah, do you have any suggestions?
2: Well, Kelsey, there's Norma Klein or Carolyn Cooney.
0: Okay.
1: Oh, Sarah Jessen.
0: Ooh.
2: Jerry Spinelli.
0: Yes.
2: Cecile Castellucci.
0: Okay.
1: Don't forget John Green.
0: Okay, I'm writing this.
2: Ellen Wittinger.
0: Yes.
1: E.L. Konigsberg.
0: Yes.
2: Robert Cormier.
0: Okay.
1: Oh, Gary.

Yes, that was The Library John by Megaran from his new kids album, Buddy's Magic Treehouse. Really great stuff by Megaran. I love that song. Before that, we heard The Library by Kimya Dawson featuring Aesop Rock from her album Thunder Thighs. That album was not for kids, but that song is for all ages. Before that, we heard Library by The Relative Miners from their album Play Music. And we heard The Library by The Bazillions from their great album, Come On In. We also heard Library Ann by Jim Cosgrove from his album, Scoops of Love. And we started that set off with Loud in the Library by Mr. Jeff from the album, Wonderful, Wonderful, Wonderful on Radioactive Kids. Oh, yeah, we're having so much fun on today's show. Hope you are as well. Food sovereignty is the right of all peoples to healthy and culturally appropriate food produced through sustainable methods and their right to define their own food systems. Southside Community Farm is growing black food sovereignty in Asheville's Southside neighborhood through black-led farming, youth education, free food distribution, and community connection. 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All right, folks, we have about 40 minutes left, and for the rest of that time, we'll be playing a bunch of awesome random music. So, get ready. This next song we're going to play is by Micah and Me. We haven't played their work in several years. This is from their latest album, Dance With Me, and it's called Pink on Radioactive Kids.

Yes! Oh, man. Oh, that song is so just epic in every way. That was the new single that we played back in August by Carrie Ferguson, featuring the Queer Joy Chorus. That was called 1,000 Reasons, The Only Way. Before that, we heard their previous single, The Many I Am, featuring Cameron and Pamela Means. And we heard a song from all the way back in 2006 by Pencilhead and the Playground Punks called Same from their album Punk Salad. We also heard Tomorrow's Cost by Secret Agent 23 Skidoo from the compilation Caverns of Gold, a benefit for WNC Hurricane Relief. And we heard One Big Hurricane by Kid Pan Alley featuring Billy Jonas from their EP of the same title. We started that set off with Pink by Micah and Me from their album Dance With Me. All right, folks. All right. We are getting close to being out of time on the Radioactive Kids show for today. I want to thank you all, every single one of you, for listening to the show today and hanging out with me on the radio once again. I am Sagan. This is Radioactive Kids. Stay tuned if you're listening to Asheville FM for Lanetta Voces coming up next at 10. If you're not listening to Asheville FM, stay tuned for whatever else might be coming up next, wherever you might be listening. All right, folks, let's finish off with a couple more songs. Then I'm probably going to have some extra time at the end there, and I'm going to play something else random that fits into that time, and I do not know what it is yet, so you'll just have to wait and see. We're going to play That's What the Wookiee Says by the Hip Waiters from their album St. Roach and His Acolytes of Pop from 2020. And we're going to play Fam Bam Boogie by Mr. Cookie Jar, featuring Father Goose, Danny I, Irie Goose, Vic Rosario, Lucy Calantari, Pierce Freelon, Divinity Rocks, Aaron Nigel Smith, Groovy Nate, etc., Jobali Africa, Snook Knock, and One Tribe Collective. This is, of course, Mr. Cookie Jar's tribute and the last collaboration with Father Goose. Rest in power. All right, folks. Yeah, and then we're going to play something else random, so I don't know what it is yet. We'll find out together. Okay, I got to get out of the studio soon. Thanks so much for listening once again, and I will see you on the radio next week.

you so weird. Well, we just born that way. Lady Gaga, it's all love all day. 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I'm talking family. 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Goobalicious to the kizor. 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That's me. 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

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Today's a special day here at Asheville FM, day two of our fall fun drive. Yeah, we do this twice a year, and with your help, and we've been so successful over the years, we can keep growing. 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Yeah, that's kind of amazing. I have all kinds of cool music store today for you here at Brown Mountain Lights. Stick around, great stuff happening. A couple of people gonna pop in on my show and chat with you about what we are doing this fun drive and sort of some of the benefits you get. And there's a whole bunch, so stick around. Right now, music from John Zorn, right here on Asheville FM's Brown Mountain Lights.

0: winding up a set of a little globe-hopping music there with something from John Hassell. That is a song called Courage, Dream Theory in Malaya, Fourth World Volume 2. Get all the volumes because they're all kind of cool. It's just that music that kind of makes you want to sit and contemplate. Don Cherry from a groovy early 70s record called Eternal Now, something called Love Train. Not that Love Train, but maybe it's all the same Love Train. I don't know. And Yusri Navas at the beginning of the set off of a really cool Real World record. It's Electric Mandolin from India. The record is called Rama Shri Rama, and the song was Gaja Vadanya. And we began it all with John Zorn from a Taboo and Exile record. That's off of his Zadik label. The song was A Tiki for Blue. And that wraps up that set of music. And if you're just now tuning in, you're listening to Asheville FM. The show is Brown Mountain Lights. My name is Andy, and I'm sitting here with
1: Robert Price.
0: Thanks, Robert, for joining. We're hanging out. It is the second day of our 2026 fall fun drive, and we do this every year, twice a year, and we thrive off of it. In fact, we live off of it. You make this happen, and you may not know it, but that's what community radio is. Community radio is a partnership with the community. Robert, what do you think drew you to want to do what you do? And tell the folks listening what it is you actually do.
1: What do I do?
0: I always wonder.
1: Well, what drew me to community radio? Freedom, the right to say and play what you want, all within, you know, FCC guidelines, of course. But yeah, I mean, you know, we're a dying breed. You really do not see that many self-contained community-based media institutions. It's becoming really, we're seeing more and more that, you know, all the television stations are being bought out by other big conglomerates, and we are run by the community. So actually all the DJs, yourself included, myself included, I guess, right now, are just like, basically just people from around town. We're just local people that go through the process of training and going on air and just being able to play and do what we want to do, which
0: we are your neighbors.
1: We are your neighbors. We know where you live.
0: Because we live there too.
1: We live there too. It's not that scary, really. We don't really care. You know, you do what you do. As long as it's all cool, we're down.
0: Well, and I am involved in helping to bring in new people into the station, and I've always been a sort of just blown away at how diverse and rich and talent and knowledge the people that come through our doors are.
1: Oh, it's awesome. Just hanging out and listening. You know, you really don't have to open your big mouth and start talking about what you know about. You can just sit back and relax and just listen and get an entire education in one 5 minutes.
0: This is true. And we had our exciting, beautiful, and fun kickoff party last night. And that was really a lot of fun. And we're going to continue the fun. If you are out and about and you're on the west side of town, or even if you're not on the west side of town, please head us out. We are outside. It is a gorgeous fall day right here in the beautiful city of Asheville. We're on Haywood Road, 864 Haywood, out in West Asheville. And we have a tent, we have coffee, we have all kinds of cool swag out there. And we're going to have live music. And I'll tell you more about that once I get it in front of me. But that's happening at 1. And so local bands and performers throughout the afternoon here. And that might even be tomorrow, but let me get the deets on that. Robert, what's the most exciting part about this fun drive right now?
1: Oh, man. I'd say the people. I mean, I really, you know, I get really nervous when I'm heading out here, especially when I'm the lead. So if anything goes wrong, I have to deal with it. And especially since I dropped my smoothie in the van on the way here. So it started out really great where I had to clean smoothie from inside my van, which was immaculate. at the time. But what really is great about it, I mean, I see right here the music we have today is Sylvian Esso.
0: Oh, good.
1: Which is really, really cool.
0: That's a ticket giveaway program that we are...
1: Oh, no, no, I'm sorry. That's a ticket giveaway. I apologize.
0: I would love that he would be out
1: that
0: front.
1: That would be awesome. Yeah.
0: But we are giving away tickets, and so we'll tell you about how that works in just a minute. Hold on.
1: There's a lot in here, man. I'm going... today's raffle is for Talib Kweli at Asheville Music Hall on October 3rd. And today's food is for the actual volunteers and our DJs who are here, Retrovo Pizza and Slava Ukrainian Bakery. And also we have snacks all week from 12 Baskets and coffee from Dynamite Roasting. And I should mention also as well that West Village Market so kindly donated food, because a couple of days ago it looked like we really didn't have anything for today. So that really today's raffle, I'm like really ahead of myself here. No, that was correct. Yes, that's for Saturday.
0: Never that's mind. Awesome. The main thing that I think I'm just impressed by is the local support for what we do. Robert, you run our underwriting program, and it's a clear example, the many thousands of dollars that we raise through the support of local businesses right here in our city. That's a clear example of how important community radio is to the community. And I love that part, is when people call in and say that they love that I'm playing something. I've been kind of doing a John Coltrane tribute lately, because this is the 100th year of his existence as far as we know, and incredible legacy. And but when I get those calls from people saying that they love what I'm doing, and that the underwriter support continues to grow, mm-hmm. it's beautiful. It's a really beautiful sort of connection, and part of, you know, why I love doing what I do.
1: And I should say too, if you are a business owner, contact me, robert@ashevillefm.org, and we could discuss what type of underwriting you could afford. We work with nonprofits. We really want to make it easy for you to donate. And now also too, as a listener, if you want to donate just $1, $5, or just be a recurring donor, you could actually go online to ashevillefm.org, and today any gift you make will be matched dollar for dollar by the Carol Waggle Oliver Fund. It's matching up to $2,500 to help kick off the fall 2026 fund drive. And that's throughout the weekend, which is amazing that, you know, some businesses are actually just, they're donating such a large amount of money all at once. And it really does help not only keep the station on the air, but grow. We did get some help actually like last month with Static Age donated a PA, which was something we really needed, a nice Bose PA, which is apparently incredibly loud.
0: That's for
1: which will help
0: our loud music programming.
1: Live music programming, but also for like if we want to do gigs,
0: right.
1: If we want to do a DJ set and there's a place where they don't have a PA.
0: Yeah.
1: That's,
0: I did that last night at Archetype. It was a lot of fun. And we have we have live music programming on Thursday nights. It's the Asheville Live Music Sessions. It's just an example of how integrated we are in the community. And if I would, just quick shout out, just a few minutes ago, and I really love this. We love Asheville FM, says the message from Anonymous, who made a $206 donation. 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We're already raised $4,000 just in a 24-hour period.
1: Even before the fund drive, actually, we're getting a lot of donations because we have an amazing shirt, and I'm trying to remember the artist. I'm looking for his information here. Oh, the t-shirt, exclusive t-shirt by local artist Spencer Beals, who it's Flying Squirrels. It's pretty dang cool. And I guess he was really supporting the station online and such.
0: Very cool.
1: So really this fund drive in particular, I think we already had like $700 by the time we started, which is great. If we exceed 35, I mean, that's just going to only help us more and help the station grow more. It's not cheap to keep a community radio station running, and support can come in many different ways. If you can't afford to donate, volunteer for the station. We do need people to come in and man the tables, or just come by and actually talk to us. We have coffee outside. We have shirts. We have older shirts that we have from previous, and we there's just lots of stuff. I mean, there's just, we have some CDs. I think we don't have that much vinyl right now.
0: I know. Well, our record fair they've been so successful. I think we've really emptied some of our records out. And we do accept records as donations, by the way.
1: Yeah.
0: That is a constant program that if you have a vinyl collection that you'd like to get a tax deductible write-off for, we accept those records. And
1: it has to be something we could sell, though, as well.
0: True.
1: Obviously, I mean, not to sound thankless, but it can't be your scratched up, even though they sound great. And I used to play scratched records all the time on Beyond the Realm of Comprehension. But yeah, the resale value is just so
0: low. Are we
1: low.
0: Still accepting vehicles and boats?
1: Yeah, vehicles and boats. And also, you can, if you'd like to leave us in your will or donate IRA, if you... that's something as well.
0: We have a lot of avenues to give and support.
1: It's a real awkward one to bring up. I hate to talk about it, but the fact of the matter is a lot of people have nowhere to leave their money, or they want to leave a small amount, just like they donate, when they pass on, they'd like to leave, say, $1,000 to a station. So it's a way to do that.
0: Well, if you support democracy, freedom of speech, freedom of expression, and freedom of the community to support a beautiful network that we have built here at Asheville FM, it's a good day to do that. And I'm going to get us into some music, and then we'll continue our conversations. Remember, we have live music outside here at 1 o'clock today, and a couple different performers throughout the afternoon. So stick around for more about everything that's taking place. We're going to get into something. This was initially recorded in the late 1920s, but the wonderful Harry Smith collection got released in the early 50s. Well, then what happens is that was an enormously influential bunch of records for people like Bob Dylan.
1: It was a big sleeper, but it really caught on.
0: A lot of people were very, very taken by it, and it kind of helped ignite the folk revival. So we're going to hear something way back. This is Uncle Bunt Stevens, who was from Tennessee. His story is amazing. He won like a Henry Ford contest, and in fact, won a car. He had a Lincoln. We were in the late 1920s, and he won a Lincoln from the Ford, Henry Ford himself. And he says he didn't want the car. He wanted the cash instead. This is Sail Away Lady right here. Uncle Bunt Stevens, recorded in 1926.

We are finishing up a big set of music right there with The Flaming Lips from Soft Bulletin. The Spark That Bled was the name of the track we just heard. 33 from about 1998 to Aster. And we heard also Calexico from the Black Light record Chach. Dartel's taking it back to a great compilation of all instrumentals, Hot Pastrami. Tom Waits in there, title track from Swordfish Trombone. And we also heard some Al Stewart, a cool compilation called Love Chronicles. If you like early Al, there's some cool stuff on there. We heard In Brooklyn, Willie Nelson with the very somber Seasons of My Heart, the good one. And that just about does it for that set. And you're listening to Asheville FM, WSFM LP 103.3 right here in Asheville. And you are also tuning in to a day where we are actually kicking off our fun drive this weekend. It is absolutely happening. Today is the second day, and we're so stoked about it. And as I just am looking at the activity in our donation page, it is amazing. So an important part about it is there is a lot of these that are coming in are being duplicated. And because that is part of a matching program that I'll tell you about in just a minute, but it the $103 donation that was made about an hour ago by Anonymous, where they say, we love Asheville FM. Well, we love you, because that is now $206. And Karina, thanks for a $150 donation by way of your $75 donation. Show host Stephen Howard of Mental Notes has also been kind of, his leaderboard is lighting up over on the Asheville FM donate page. And we're just looking at, Mixtape Meeks also had a donation, over the night. How cool is that? $11, because

0: Thanks for having me on. My name is Forrest, and I also love Actual FM, just like you guys do out there listening to us right now.
1: Forrest, you've been real busy this week, and I know that you've been helping to get food here for all our volunteers and people that stop by. Tell me a little bit about some of the sponsors who have been supporting us with food this week.
0: Well, so far we've had Slava and Forager step up and hook us up with lunches and dinners. And the cool thing about them is they are located right beside each other on Wall Street Market. They're uniquely different. Whether one's a new Ukrainian bakery, and the other one is a little shop that has, like, you know, organic produce, a little shop, and also you know, the sandwiches. They're known for their sandwiches.
1: So here's a good thing that I'm noticing: the community part of our fund drive is the most central part. And just to kind of give you some lowdown, if you make a one-time donation, that's a $75 donation level, you get a couple of really good things that if you're local, you probably know, but let me share them with you. You get, number one, the Fall Fund Drive t-shirt, and that's a t-shirt that was designed by Spencer Beals. You can see it on our website. It's really cool. They are I can't even, I'm not even gonna describe it, but they're really cool jammers with their little headphones on. You guys see it. And then along with that, you get a 2027 year-long value Go Local card, which gets you discounts and opportunities at local businesses that participate in that program. And it's a pretty large family of people that are in that in terms of the businesses. 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And that's just $10 a month. And just check it out. 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We can show you the value. What you've been involved a lot in our youth programming. How's that going? What tell us about that. I think our listeners might need to know. Yeah, tell us about the New Wave.
0: Well, the New Wave is a really cool show. You have to be 13 to join it, and they look for people 13 to 16 because you can stay on as a teenager until you're 18. And here's a new waiver right here, DJ Evie Weaver.
1: Tell us why you just grab that mic right there and just tell us why you love radio and what you've been doing with radio.
0: Hold on, Ashua. We are switching seats. We got New Wave in the house.
1: Studio B's never been this busy.
2: I heard New Wave.
1: Tell me about why this community radio station matters to you. What have you been doing? Tell us a little bit about what y'all have been doing.
2: Well, as a teen, it's very open to opportunities for us. Because there's not any kind of mandatory age for volunteering or getting a show or being on the New Wave.
1: Right.
2: Which is great.
1: So this is a clear vision of Asheville FM. And it matches our mission, which is really to foster a stability over a long haul of the station, but also to train young people to have one of the most amazing freedoms to broadcast.
2: Yeah,
1: it's a really amazing freedom and response. And we love our responsibility, but we also love the freedom of being able to do that for our community. And how many people are in the New Wave right now?
2: Currently, I mean, we have people that come in and out, but like our core
1: total numbers of that y'all have had this year.
2: Man,
1: I love putting you on the spot.
2: 20? I'd probably say 10.
1: Okay, good. So that number is small. We can grow it even more. And this is opportunities for you to find out more about Asheville FM. Come by. We have a tent. We have swag. We have live music at 2. And a couple of things to tell you about. So live music is happening at 2. It's Next Millen. And that's going to be right out front. Minx is here. One of our great DJs is out front doing craft activities. That's going to be happening as well. And if you put your name into

0: the raffle, okay, basically you have a chance to win Talib Kweli tickets. That's going to be, your name will be in that raffle for doing that. So chances to win are cumulative. So anybody who donates will have a chance to win throughout the fund drive. If you're a monthly subscriber, you'll be already entered to win. And information about those rules for the raffle are on our website. Big shout out to Retrova Pizzeria and Slava. And then all week long, various snacks coming from 12 Baskets and coffee from Dynamite. I'm excited about that. Remember this, that the Carol Waggle Fund is matching up to $2,500 as we kick off the fund drive. Forrest, what are some...
1: Well, I wanted to say something about the Spencer Bills shirt.
0: Yep.
1: So... Spencer Bills is a local artist here in Asheville, and one of the reasons we chose him for this fall fund drive is just because he does a lot with the community outside of his art, and he uses his art for a lot of things, such as the UNC Save the Woods. He's a big voice in that. He does a lot of local things, a lot of preserving wildlife. I know right now he's doing a thing about removing the dams to get like natural species of fish back, and he's really dedicated to the community here. And so that's kind of one of the reasons. And his art is just awesome that goes along with that. So shout out to Spencer Bills.
0: Check it out. It's on our website at ashvillefm.org. 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And that could be you. That could be you. Let me just refresh the page one more time. We're still looking at some amazing donations. Thanks, Milo. Overnight, your $10 becomes $20. And we're going to get back into music. I do have the concert and entertainment calendar. So we need to tell you about everything that's happening with the concert entertainment calendar. 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And this is the concert entertainment calendar for Saturday, September the 26th. And check with the venues for any cancellations or postponements. The 12 p.m. concert entertainment calendar is brought to you by La Cultura Cura Tapayec Mountain Sanctuary. They present a fundraiser at the One World Brewing on October the 2nd. That evening includes remarks from Tapayec founders and supporters, folkloric dance performances by Raíces Ballet Folklorico and Ballet Folklorico Sin Fronteras, a salsa class, as well as DJ performances. From 5:30 to 11:30 p.m., Ache Topical performs Cuban and Latin music, including song, bolero, cha-cha-cha, mambo, and salsa. More information is going to be at oneworldbrewing.com. And onto the calendar of musical offerings for the evening. Gray Eagle Patio Show is Kylie Bird with the High Mountain Flyers. Gray Eagle Main Stage, it's Joe Zimmerman. Sunnyside String Band is at the One Stop. 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Mushroom Forest Duo is at One World Downtown location. You can see Gentry Blue at Fleetwood's opening. That show is Lower Peaks and Paprika. Static Age Records today has got a Tombstone Poetry, Bed, Rumor, and Nawal. And Maggie FM, it's all at Static Age. Hellbender show tonight is Houndmouth with Daniel Donato's Cosmic Country, along with Molly Tuttle. Jack of the Woods show, it's Mr. Jimmy. You can see Madeline Yana Duo at Ginger's Revenge. Wilson Springs Hotel is got, that is the band at Highland Brewing. Rhett Miller is at Eulogy tonight with Jeff Santiago and Claire Wall. Edith's Hideaway, it's got the Jack Dwyer Band. Looking at Sierra Nevada, it's a house party with Lagerhosen and the Concord Brass Band. Looking at tomorrow, it's Gray Eagle Patio Show, starting your day with Russ Hollow. One Stop has got Shakedown Sundays happening every Sunday. MJT is at the One World West location. Static Age Records tomorrow, it's got Power Plant. Opening that one is Pollute and Cheeks. Jack of the Woods Show is a bluegrass brunch, and Ginger's Revenge has got jazz jam happening in the afternoon there. 27 Club, it's Missing, along with Academy Order, DJ Ordo Amoris, and the Great Knots of Collapse. Killer Whale is at Highland Brewing, and Sierra Nevada Show is Bedroomer. Looking at your Monday opportunities, there's a mashup happening at One World Brewing West. Hot Seat is at Dedicades Loft. We got the Funky Squirrel on Monday at the Gray Eagle Patio. And a little later there on stage, it's Tesso Ellis and friends with Ova Dia. And then LP is the last thing to Terry. They're playing at the Orange Peel. That is. And then finally, Little Jumbo is got Michael Rabinowitz's quartet on Monday. Concert entertainment calendar airs every day at 12, 3, and 6 p.m. Tune in then. Hit us up over at AshevilleFM.org to see what's going on around town. 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I got more to say about our wonderful fun drive happening. We're live right here from our studios in Asheville, and we're broadcasting at 103.3 all around AshevilleFM.org, all around the world. And also, stop by. We're going to be out. I'm going to be outside. We have live music at 2 and great jams all day long. I'm going to go back to something I found out about way long ago, and I bought a copy at our record fair. This is some Clark Kent right here at Asheville FM's Brown Mountain Lights.

0: Music from Can to finish out that set of jams for you. That was One More Night from the Ege Bemyazi record. Got a reissue on Mute, I believe, and a few other reissues out there that are worth tracking down if you can. The Clash, Justice Tonight, Kick It Over from the Black Market Clash compilation. John Spencer was in there with High Gear. It's what we're in right here at Asheville FM Midday. We're in High Gear. Elliot Sharp with Carbon off of his early 80s Zor record. Gung, gung, gung, gung, gung, gung, gung. Yola Tango with You Can Have It All from the wonderful And Then Nothing Turned Itself Inside Out Matador record. Began everything with Clark Kent. That's a side project of Stuart Copeland that probably is a good thing it didn't make it, but there was some, I think the instrumentals on that Little Green record are pretty cool. And we have a African version of Terry Riley's NC Mali version from Africa Express to get us through this next portion of our program. You're listening to Asheville FM. You're just joining us. This is a show called Brown Mountain Lights. My name's Andy, and I'm actually sitting here with Forrest, who is a volunteer extraordinaire. Tell us what you've been up to over this last week to get ready for this fun drive.
1: Well, thanks for asking, Andy. One thing I do is every 6 months, we spend a couple months before the fun drive. We have a committee that gets together here. We have meetings once a week. We do a lot of stuff, kind of work together to get things done for it. The last week kind of comes together, I guess. We're making sure we got the food donations lined up. We got the music lined up for the parking lot. If you're interested in playing in one of our fun drives, that's fun. We can't like set up a whole heavy metal band in the parking lot, but you know, we got space for, you know, for some good live music out there. But I don't know, you know, being a volunteer here at the station, you know, there's a lot of stuff to do, like, you know, the committees and stuff. We were just talking about our Mardi Gras committee. We're going to be doing a Mardi Gras parade, which is kind of similar, setting up for that. Mm-hmm. But yeah, just kind of keep busy doing stuff.
0: You reflect one of the great reasons that I'm here is you find purpose and you find meaning in a group of people to do something that's greater than yourself and greater than your own creative input, your own you know, whatever intelligence you think you bring, when the zeitgeist of this organization is in motion, it's amazing. And it, you know, it's phenomenal. Year 16, maybe for, are we at year 16, I think, for broadcasting, and then approaching a decade of being on the FM signal. An amazing sort of process. So we're in the middle of a fund drive, and our goal is very simple. It's to raise $35,000 by the end of the week, this coming week. And so you make that possible. How are the grants and the matching grants, how's that structured for us?
1: The matching right now?
0: Yeah.
1: So we got the Carawaggle Oliver Fund is matching up to $2,500 right now. So if we get $2,500 in donations, I guess, is it this weekend, that's being matched. Yeah.
0: So, and just thanks to Evan for that $75 donation that transformed through that grant just 15 minutes ago to $150. Yeah. And yeah, and so that, that's just an example. And the note that Evan leaves, thanks for playing all the best music. I love to get the affirmation that what we're doing here is part of people's experiences. And that is the affirmation that makes me keep coming back to do this. So tell me more about the raffle that we're running. All right, I have it right here. I'm looking for it. It is today's raffle, and how this works, you make a donation, or you just have your name entered into the raffle. Come by and do that, and you can say, hey, but that gets you in the pool of winning a pair of tickets to Talib Kweli. That's a show that's going to happen next week at Asheville Music Hall. And throughout the week, we've got, just to kind of give you a hint, Bright Eyes tickets in that raffle. And just a few others, just to kind of wet your whistle. The Lemon Twigs are also in that. It's just Trombone Shorty is showing up. So these are really amazing programs, shows that we have to throw into the raffle.
1: I think the raffle, if you put in for a raffle now, I think you get put in for the other raffle.
0: Yeah, if you don't get the drawing on the first then you're continually in it for the entire week.
1: Yep.
0: So that part is really cool. So we're in the middle of our fall fun drive. You're listening to Asheville FM. My name's Andy, and I got one more song for you before I get to it. Just wanted to kind of wrap up a couple of things. Thanks so much to the people bringing snacks to us, providing snacks.
1: 12 baskets.
0: Yeah. Yeah. Tell me about it. 12 baskets. Who else?
1: We have Food Connection that's going to be bringing some by this week. And we just got some from a bakery. I'm not sure who it was. I think it was West End. Not bakery, West End, the grocery store.
0: Yep.
1: I think they just
0: sent us some. There was breakfast goodies there.
1: Yeah, breakfast, yeah.
0: But Retrova Pizzeria and Slava Ukrainian Bakery, I can't wait to dig into some of those opportunities. We have coming up at 2 in our parking lot right in front, 864 Haywood. It's live music with Nex Millen.
1: We also have a craft. So a special for today highlight is Minx, one of our DJs for Cesspool of Sin, is setting up an arts and crafts table out there, I believe at 2 o'clock.
0: Yep.
1: So come by and hang out and do some crafts with Minx. And I think DJ Evie will be out there as well.
0: That's awesome. Yeah. All right, folks, I'm going to leave you in the good hands of the amazing show that's coming up next. It's the Infinite Fretboard, and it's already beginning to develop over there. Jeff's having an exciting time getting things queued up for you. So stick around for Infinite Fretboard. Come by and see us if you happen to be out and about. And more recently, I am wrapping up this week our John Coltrane 100-year retrospective. He turned 100 spiritually with us on the 23rd. And I'm going to leave you with a song that I really find enjoyable from his Interstellar Space album that was released posthumously. This is a album that features his wife, Alice, as well as bassist Jimmy Garrison, but different drummer on this one is Rashid Ali. And we're going to hear something called Seraphic Light. Happy birthday, John Coltrane, and any other birthdays out there, happy birthday to you, because you'll have one, even if it's not today. Stick around. Great music all day long here at Asheville FM. Right now, music from John Coltrane.

0: You're listening to Asheville FM at WSFMLP. This is the Infinite Fretboard. I'm Jeff. Welcome to a beautiful Saturday afternoon. This is the second day of our annual fun drive, so we have some cool stuff going on out here in the parking lot in front of the station. We've got a tent set up. We've got some cool merch. Got CDs, vinyl. We've got volunteers hanging out, DJs. We've got the station opened up for tours. So if you're in the area, please stop by. We're at 864 Haywood Avenue. It's a great day to be out and hanging out with us. We've got a lot to talk about today and a lot of good music for you. I'm joined by DJ Professor Ted. Ted's from the Closer to the Edge show, which is every Thursday from 1 to 3. And we're going to be both hanging out with you for the show today. Which mic are you on over there? Is that 3? I don't know which mic. Let's see. Try that out.
1: Are we on?
0: There we are. Okay. So he's mic number 3. Well, welcome, Ted.
1: Hey, glad to have you. I mean, glad to be here. You're glad to have me. Yeah, that's what I meant to say.
0: Which one of these headphones you are here,
1: bud? There we are.
0: You good?
1: Yeah.
0: All right. Well, before we get started on everything else, let me just say that programming support is provided by Harvest Records, located at 415 Haywood Road in West Asheville. The store sells new and used vinyl, CDs, cassettes, magazines, and books, and features artwork by local artists. It's open 7 days a week from 11 a.m. to 6 p.m. And more information is available at harvestrecords.com. 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
0: Hey, and I want to say about that red button, if you go on there and press it, you're going to get a donation screen that comes up. And if you scroll down a little bit, you're going to see separate little windows for various shows that we have on Asheville FM. And it doesn't matter which one you click on, your donation's going to go to the same place. We're all volunteers here, but it does show your love for the show. So if there's a particular show that you want to just kind of shout out to, then just punch that button and donate through that show. That would make us feel good.
1: For example, the Infinite Fretboard.
0: Yes, for example. And Closer to the Edge.
1: Yeah. But then you also get a choice. If for the minimum of $75 or more one-time donation, you may choose to have the unique membership fall fun drive t-shirt, which is unique every time we have a fun drive. And this one's got a couple of cute flying squirrels by local artist Spencer Beals. And all you got to do is choose the size. And this year, this is first time I've seen this. We get to choose the color. There's two colors.
0: Oh, wow.
1: Yeah, there's sage green and sky blue, or not sky blue. It's kind of a deep blue. I'm not sure what it's called, but it's blue. Blue or green. Plus, you'll be entered for the, not entered, plus you'll get a 2027 Go Local card at that level of donation as well, which is good for all kinds of local businesses here to get discounts, and it also supports the public schools here.
0: It's a win-win.
1: It's a win-win. And any donation, I believe, is going to be entered you into a raffle to win a ticket, I believe, or tickets. I'm not sure if they're pairs of tickets, probably. Today's raffle prize is tickets to see Talib Kweli at the Asheville Music Hall on October 3rd. And the neat thing about this is if you get on the raffle today, if you donate today, and you'll automatically be into that raffle to possibly get that ticket. And if you don't get that ticket, you aren't chosen for today's raffle prize ticket, you'll still be in the hopper for all the remaining days of the membership drive to possibly get those days' tickets. So there's different venues and different artists that are playing in the coming weeks here. So you'll get more chances than just one.
0: Yeah, and I also want to mention that we'll be here until 3 today, but out front, we're going to have a live performance by Nix Millen. He's playing from 2 to 3 out here in the parking lot, and I think he's doing a kind of a hip-hop type thing.
1: Yeah, that's neat. And tomorrow, I think there's like 3 different artists playing in the parking lot. So
0: lots of reasons to come out.
1: Drop by this weekend, as well as we'll also be out there during the week next week. But the live music will be happening today and tomorrow.
0: Well, speaking of music, we don't want to talk you to death here, so we're going to get some music going. And we'll be back. I think I usually talk a bit about the music before or after playing it, but I think today, because it's Fun Drive, I want to allow as much time as possible to get you a lot of music, so you might not hear so many details, but we're going to hear as much music as we can. And we're going to start that off with Alabama Shakes, a tune called Don't Want to Fight, and that's from the Sound and Color album.

All right, looks like we have a little minor glitch here. I'm going to put on a little something for you while I get that sorted out.

0: Well, you're listening to the Infinite Fretboard on Asheville FM 103.3. I'm Jeff, and sitting in with me today is Professor Ted from the Closer to the Edge show.
1: Thanks for having me.
0: Thanks for being here. I appreciate it. I'm going to be hanging out on Closer to the Edge on Thursday from 1 to 3 as well.
1: That's right. We're going to return to favor. Works out well.
0: Well, if you're just tuning in, today is the second day of our 1 week long fall fun drive. We got some cool stuff happening here at the station. It's a great day to come by and say hello.
1: Beautiful day out there. We've got a hip hop artist that's going to be performing at 2 o'clock for about an hour or so. And we got a tent out there. Can't miss it here on Haywood Road. And we'll also be here tomorrow outside with some more music outside. But if you'd like to donate to Asheville FM, simply go online. It's really easy. AshevilleFM.org. And there's a red donate button, clearly labeled. And you can choose your level that you would like to donate. You can do a one-time donation, or you can do a monthly at whatever level meets your budget. But if you do $75 one-time donation, you will have the opportunity to choose our unique Fall Fun Drive t-shirt by a local artist here, and it features a couple of flying squirrels. Really neat. And you even choose the color and size, of course.
0: Yeah, and you know, this station is really driven by volunteers. We don't have a big corporate sponsor breathing down our neck, giving us a playlist. That's why you get to hear the cool programming that we have. And we have some underwriters, which are small local businesses, but mostly we depend on our listeners to support us and keep us on the air, keep the heat and the air conditioner running and the rent paid and the lights on and just the stuff that we need to keep transmitting and broadcasting. So any amount that you can afford is very greatly appreciated and needed by us here on Asheville FM.
1: That's right. 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But everybody does their own curated show about what they're passionate about. So that's the cool thing, is that people are really interested in sharing what they love, whether it's music or a particular subject matter. And you learn a lot. And it comes across, you know, when people really like what they're playing.
0: And another great reason to donate today is because the Carol Waggle Oliver Fund is matching your donation 1-to-1, up to $2,500. 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Or if you give $5, it becomes $10. 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
1: Yeah, and any amount is appreciated. As I mentioned, any amount, you will be entered into a raffle to win a concert ticket. They have a daily raffle drawing, so you'll be entered into today's drawing, as well as all the rest of the drawings for the remainder of the membership drive and the fun drive. I think today's drawing is going to be Talib Kweli, who will be playing at Asheville Music Hall. Some of the upcoming drawings will be Bright Eyes at Orange Peel, Trombone Shorty at Sierra Nevada, the Lemon Twigs at the Grey Eagle. I thought about going to see them. And the OCs at Orange Peel. Those are some of the upcoming drawings, daily drawings, that you would have a chance until you win, of course. Then you'll be taken out. But if you don't win, you'll be in the next raffle chances. Plus, every time you donate, even if it's a small amount, you get counted as you'll get into the, Robert was telling me about, mentioned this last night, and I thought, well, that's a good idea, 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
0: 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And, we still, there's ways that you can get extra things for signing up. 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So scroll down on that donate page. All right, well, let's get back to some music. It's a beautiful day to be out there with your headphones on or driving around in your car, windows down, and some cool music going along. So let's get right into the next thing. This is going to be, what is this going to be? This is going to be some Les Paul. This tune's called The World is Waiting for the Sunrise. I'm not sure when this was recorded. I think it was from, this goes way back. This particular recording that we're playing is from a 1991 compilation. I'm not sure when this goes back. But this is a short little tune from Les Paul. Check it out.

0: 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I'm Jeff, and I'm joined by DJ Professor Ted from Closer to the Edge today.
1: Good afternoon. It's a lovely afternoon.
0: It is a fantastic afternoon. We've got a little event set up in the parking lot today. If y'all want to come by and say hello, come on in and stick your head in the studio and say hi on the air, or meet the volunteers and the DJs. It's a great day to come by. We've got an open house thing going on because it's Fall Fun Drive this week.
1: The Fun Drive. F-U-N-D. Or without the D.
0: Leave out the D, yes. We have fun doing some it.
1: Some people don't know that you spell fund with a D. That right. There's a D. That there's a D in fund.
0: That's right.
1: Oh, you just go to ashevillefm.org/donate, or just ashevillefm.org, and then you see the red button that says donate. Just go there, and you can choose your level you would like to donate, whether it be one time or monthly. And if you choose the one time $75, you can also choose to receive our unique Fall Fun Drive t-shirt and choose the size and color between red. Sorry, not red. Why did I say red? Between green and blue, with the cute little flying squirrels on it.
0: Hey, and let me tell you about the music you just heard. That last tune was Charlie Parr. That's brand new music from his album Rooming House, and that tune was called Rooming House. Before that was Joe Bonamassa doing Heartbreaker from the Dust Bowl album. Previous to Joe was Brian Tarquin and his heavy friend. And that was his heavy friend on that tune was Steve Hackett from Genesis.
1: Never would have guessed.
0: No, me either. And I think we started that one off with, did we start that set off or end the last set with Les Paul?
1: Yeah, he started that off with Les Paul.
0: Started off with Les Paul and Mary Ford. The world is waiting for the sunrise.
1: And you see how knowledgeable Jeff is about his programming. He knows about all these artists. He lets you know. That's the cool thing about Asheville FM is each programmer for each program, weekly program, is intimately familiar with their music that they choose to play and loves to share it with you. They do it because they love it. We're all volunteers, not paid employees here, so we have to come twice a year and just ask for some funds to keep the lights on here at Asheville FM. But you hear such a variety of music here with all the shows we've got going on. From hip-hop to poetry to learning about climate change to blues, prog rock, some country, I think, a show. It's just all over the map. And it's all very, each show, each DJ I've learned knows not just about their favorite thing that they have their passion about their show, but they know about all kinds of music. Everybody's just a very much of a muso. So you could be talking to the blues guy and say something about Black Sabbath, and they go, oh, yeah, I know. You know, they know about that, too. They know everything.
0: And that's one of the great things I love about being here is that I'm always learning new things from more music that I wasn't aware about. Every week, I like to find a few things I've never played before, even artists I've never played before. And it's usually another DJ. I'll either hear something on a show or he'll tell me about it. And we all just keep that going, and it just grows and grows.
1: It is a fun community, so you can be a part of it. You can also check out, if you're interested in volunteering, you can also contact ashevillefm.org. Go there and click on contact button there.
0: Click on volunteer.
1: Click on the volunteer button. Yeah, I knew there was something.
0: I mean, sorry.
1: Is that
0: what it is? Yeah, click on volunteer, and that's where you can sign up for a session. Which the first Wednesday of every month, Wednesday night, and come and learn about what all we do here and how to get involved.
1: That's right. 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That just shows that you giving some extra love to that show because maybe it's one of your favorites.
0: Yeah, that's a great way that we can see, you know, what you're into. Because we're just out here putting it out on the airwaves and out on the internet, and we love to hear back from you. In fact, this show, particular show, has an email address. It's infinite.frets@gmail.com. If you ever have any comments, suggestions, requests, or just want to say hello, drop me an email.
1: And if you want to drop by this weekend, today or tomorrow, here at 864 Haywood Road at the station, you can meet some of the volunteers. We have a tent outside, and we have some music happening this afternoon as well as tomorrow afternoon. But those volunteers will be out there during the week next week as well under the tent with some items you may be interested in, or just chit-chat, or you can donate in person while you're here.
0: And we'd like to thank Retrovo Pizzeria and Slava Ukrainian Bakery for bringing us some food today to keep the volunteers from going hungry. Great food. We really appreciate that. I also like to let everyone know that any donations that you make today will be matched one-to-one by the Carol Waggle Oliver Fund, up to $2,500. 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Goes a long way.
1: And even if you just donate a dollar, you get entered into the day's raffle and for the tickets to local shows. And if you don't win today's raffle, then you're still in the hopper for tomorrow's raffle. And we got some upcoming tickets. Today's raffle is going to be for a show at the Orange Peel on October 10th by Bright Eyes. And the ones we got coming up in the next few days is Trombone Shorty, Lemon Twigs, and some more.
0: All right, well, we still have a lot of music for you today, too. It's about 12 minutes until 2. We're here with you today until 3. And we're really covering a lot of ground musically today. You know, the Infinite Fretboard is mostly featured on guitars and other fretted instruments, but we do cover a lot of genres. Yeah. Today we've got rock, blues, pop, fusion, psychedelic, world, jazz, folk, bluegrass, and experimental. A lot of that stuff is coming up in this last hour plus, so please stick around for that.
1: Knows no bounds.
0: It's infinite.
1: Infinite. That's why they call it the Infinite Fret.
0: So, speaking of that, let's get back into some music. We're going to start off this this next set with some Dave Grisman and Tony Rice doing a little kind of a medley here of Dusty Miller and Red-Haired Boy from the Gasoline Brothers album. That's from 2021.

0: Thanks for tuning into the Infinite Fretboard today. I'm Jeff, and I'm joined by Professor Ted.
1: Hello. Well, that guitar playing there sounded very familiar, sort of.
0: Yeah, that was a Hendrix thing, which was some tapes that they found after he died, and they put it together. This was released on an album called Voodoo, or was the album or the song called Voodoo Soup?
1: It was released a while back?
0: Yeah, it was released a while back in 1995.
1: Ah.
0: The album was called Voodoo Soup, and the tune they called New Rising Sun. And part of that tune was used on, I think the song was called Captain Coconut, from an earlier album from back in the 70s that was released shortly after he died, with a lot of the parts overdubbed. But this was kind of the first time I think this entire experiment had been released. Anyway, I think it's pretty cool.
1: Yeah, it was pretty neat. I could detect that some backwards guitar in the background of that. That was nice.
0: Yeah, a lot of that. And before that was Derek Trucks doing Afro Blue from Soul Serenade. And then we heard Tanasi. Tanasi is a local band that's gaining some notoriety there. I think they're out in Colorado touring right now. And yeah, trying to get them on the show. We've had some conversations, so we'll see where that leads. But hopefully we'll have them on here one of these days. Let's see. I think, and we started this set with Charlie Parr doing Mother Sarah. That's new music from 2026. Is that right? I'm losing track. We're having all these conversations here while the music's playing, so I'm losing track of what songs we started with. But anyway, if you go on to AshevilleFM.org and click on the Infinite Fretboard, you can see our playlist. And if you ever wanted to go back and figure out what you missed, or you just heard something you just really want to know what it is and go back and get the music, you can check on to any of the shows on Asheville FM and see their playlist and actually play back the show.
1: 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Go on the shows link and look down there alphabetically. Speaking of alphabetically, your show is called The Infinite Fretboard, so it's under the letter T for the.
0: That's correct. The Infinite Fretboard.
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0: Yeah, yeah, it goes way back for more weeks. 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
0: So, yeah, keep that in mind. If you appreciate the diversity of music we have here on Asheville FM that you will definitely not hear on any mainstream station, or probably any station for that matter. That's what keeps us on the air, just these generous donations from our listeners and our community. So we thank you very much.
1: And no matter what the level that you choose to donate at, whether it's one time or monthly, you'll be entered into a raffle for winning some tickets to some upcoming shows. So every day during the fun drive, we have a raffle drawing for a particular show. And so if you enter today, you'll be in the raffle for today as well as the future raffles, and unless you win. But if you don't win, you'll be rolled over into the future raffles for the rest of the week.
0: Yeah, it's an incentive for donating early instead of waiting till the end of the week.
1: Yeah. There's a lot of good shows coming up, Bright, that are going to be in the raffles. Bright Eyes at Orange Peel, Trombone Shorty at Sierra Nevada, Lemon Twigs at the Grey Eagle, Horse Lords at the Araprana Listening Room, and the OCs at the Orange Peel. Those are some of the raffle tickets that are coming up.
0: Yeah, and I'm going to just give a few seconds. We've got a performer out in the parking lot. We've got a lot going on in the parking lot today. We've got volunteers and DJs hanging out. We've got vinyl and CDs and merchandise for sale, and the station's open for tours. And we've got this right here.
2: Saint Hill.
0: This performer is live
2: Culture.
0: In the parking lot. We've got this going, I believe, until 3.
2: Culture.
0: And then tomorrow we've got, I think, 3 performers of different types.
1: Yeah. Ooh, that's Mr. Nex Millen right now you're hearing there. And right there live from the parking lot. And, tomorrow there's 3 artists. There's a electronic synthesizer performance at 12:30 to 2:30, and there's a blues performance from 2 to 3, and then there's another performer at 3:30 to 4:30. I'm not sure. It's just the good stuff. I don't know. I only play good music, I guess, by Janae.
0: That's good to know.
1: But yeah, so 864 Haywood Road is our address if you want to drop by the station today or any time during the next business hours for the next through next Friday. But today and tomorrow, of course, you've got the additional attraction of having live music.
0: All right, speaking of music, let's hear some more. We're going to start off the next set with something that I'm sure you've heard before if you're of a certain age group. But this is one that deserves to be played on Asheville FM. We do try to avoid music that you hear on mainstream radio for the most part, but some music is just great, and it can't be left out altogether. So here's some Neil Young. This is Cortez the Killer.

0: That wasn't supposed to start. We'll come back to that in a second. All right, well, this is Infinite Fretboard. Thanks for tuning in to Asheville FM 103.3 today. This is the Infinite Fretboard. I'm Jeff, and in here in the studio, Professor Ted from Closer to the Edge is hanging out.
1: Yeah, we're here to tell you about the second day of our Asheville FM Fall Fund Drive.
0: Yes, we are nearing the end of our hour. We have about, 16 more minutes here, but we still have more music and more things to tell you about.
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0: Yeah, and if you do that, scroll down, and you can see if you want to just kind of give a shout out to one of the shows, including the Infinite Fretboard. You can use the donate link through that show, and we can see what you've been listening to. So that'd be really very appreciated. But we have one-time donations, and we have recurring donations, and any amount in either one of those formats is greatly appreciated.
1: Yeah, just pay attention there at the top when you get to the donate area. There's a it's kind of like two columns. You got one column that says one time, and the other column says monthly. But then you go down and choose the level, but you need to choose which kind you want to do. But yeah, the one-time donation of $75 or more gets you the T-shirt and a Go Local card. Good at discounts for local businesses. Or if you'd rather do a monthly subscriber, that's fine too. We welcome that at any level. But if you do a $10 a month or more monthly subscriber, you will also get that Go Local card for 2027.
0: Yes, and your donations today will be matched one-to-one for up to $2,500, and that's from the Carol Waggle Oliver Fund. So this is a good time to take advantage of whatever you give will be doubled.
1: Absolutely, and you'll be entered into that raffle for the concert tickets every day for the rest of our fund drive through next Friday. Every day will be a raffle ticket winner for one of several upcoming concerts here in the Asheville area.
0: Yes, and I want to remind you that this is a volunteer-driven station. All of us DJs and volunteers here at the station that broadcast for you are unpaid, and this money is not going in our pockets. This is keeping the lights on, keeping the transmitter running, and keeping the studio heated so we can come in and all through the year and bring you this diverse programming that we have. It's not programming that you're going to find anywhere else. We have Spanish language programming. We have a youth show for the teens that can come in and be on the air. We have the ability to come in and get your own show if you're interested in being on the air. These are all things that we can do because of your generous donations.
1: That's right. We need to maintain our equipment, sustain our operations, and invest in what's ahead. We've been on the air for 10 years now, going into our teens. We're entering our teen years now. So that's exciting. 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They're all listed alphabetically. Just remember that if it starts with the letter T-H-E, the word the, then it will be alphabetized under T. But you can also, if you're like, oh, I don't know the name of the show, but it was some afternoon between this time and that time, you can go to the on-air schedule button tab, and you can look at the calendar there, and you can see, oh, it was that show. 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
0: And out here in the parking lot, we've got a little, almost like a party going on. We got people hanging out.
1: Uh-oh. They send the...
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1: Fire truck.
0: We've got people hanging out, volunteers, DJs, and people walking by, browsing through our collection of vinyl and CDs and 103.3 merchandise. We've got a live performer out there for a few more minutes up until 3 o'clock. That's Nix Millen. He's doing some hip-hop rap out there. Here's a little sample of... Oh, no, that's not him. He's this one here. Oh, I guess he's taking a break.
1: Might be taking a break. But he's almost finished. But tomorrow, there'll be more music out in their parking lot tomorrow. We've got a blues artist at 2 o'clock. We've got some synthesizer electronic stuff earlier at 12:30 to 2:30. So more good stuff tomorrow. And that's here right in front of the station at 864 Haywood Road. You'll see the big tent there. It says 103.3 Asheville. Real people, great radio.
0: And, you know, unlike some other well-known nonprofit stations, we get no federal funding, and we don't want it. We want to be part of the community, for the community, and by the community, funded by the local listeners and small independent local businesses. So that's why we really are in need of and appreciative of any donations that you can make to help keep us going.
1: That's right. And we've also like to thank our food vendors that generously donated food during our fund drive to help us out here while we're here all day long. And we've got Retrova Pizzeria and Slava Ukrainian Bakery. And that was provided today. And then all week long, we've gotten snacks from 12 Baskets and coffee from Dynamite Roasting Company. So thank you to those businesses for donating their nourishment to our DJs and staff here.
0: Yes, and another service we provide is these public service announcements. 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So keep that in mind. Get it on your calendar sometime between October 15th and 31st. Also want to remind you that coming up at 3 o'clock is my so-called radio show with DJ Aaron. So be sure to stick around for that. In the meantime, we've got a little bit more music for you on the Infinite Fretboard today to carry you through until 3 o'clock. Let's see, what do we hear next? I think we're going to hear some Bill Nelson.
1: Oh, boy.
0: I got turned on to Bill Nelson by Ted here. So I've been enjoying gradually working my way through the list and putting a lot of it on the show.
1: And in case you didn't know who Bill Nelson was, if you're old enough, you might remember the band that he became well-known in the 70s called Bebop Deluxe. But then he went solo by the 80s.
0: So this is some of that solo stuff. And this tune is called Wild Blue Cycle. It's a kind of a little off-the-wall tune. The album's called Practically Wired, or Why I Became Guitar Boy, I think it's called.
1: Yes, the subtitle.
0: Yes.
1: Because he is a guitar boy.
0: So, well, here it is.

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All right, today, Saturday, September 26, 2026, Kylie Bird with the High Mountain Flyers at Gray Eagle Patio, Joe Zimmerman at the Gray Eagle, Sunnyside String Band at the One Stop, Flint Blade and Funk's You, early show at One World West, Domicile at One World West, the Mushroom Forest Duo at One World Downtown, Gentry Blue, Paprika, Lower Peaks at Fleet Woods, Tombstone Poetry, Bed Rumor, Nawal, Maggie FM at Static Age Records, Houndmouth, Daniel Donato's Cosmic Country, and Molly Tuttle at Hellbender tonight, Mr. Jimmy at Jack of the Wood, Madeline Elana Duo at Ginger's Revenge, the Wilson Springs Hotel at Highland Brewing, Rhett Miller with Jeff Santiago and Claire Wall at Eulogy tonight, Jack Dwyer Band at Edda's Hideaway in Weaverville, and House Party with Lagerhosen and Concord Brass Band at Sierra Nevada. That's all today, Saturday, September 26th. Tomorrow, Sunday, September 27th, Russ Hollow at Gray Eagle Patio. 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Bluegrass Brunch at Jack of the Wood. Jazz Jam at Ginger's Revenge. Missing Academy Order and DJ Ordo Amoris and Great Knots of Collapse at 27 Club Sunday night. Killer Whale at Highland Brewing. Bed Rumor at Sierra Nevada. That's all Sunday. On Monday, September 28th, Mashup Mondays at One World Brewing West. The Hot Seat at Static Age Loft. Dr. Funky Squirrel at the Gray Eagle Patio Monday. Tesso, Ellis, and Friends at Ovadia at the Gray Eagle Monday. LP at the Orange Peel. Michael Rabinowitz Quartet at Little Jumbo. That's all happening Monday, September 28th. 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

Alrighty, and as you know, we are in day two of Asheville FM's 2026 Fall Fun Drive. Started yesterday, Friday, September 25th. It's running until next Friday. And today is day two, September 26th. Thanks to Atlanta area hip hopper Nex Millen for performing live outside in front of the station. He just got done with that. He'll be in here to talk with us in a little bit. And we'll also be talking about all the details of today's fun drive, this week's fun drive. So stay tuned. All right, and there's a concert coming up this Wednesday, September 30th, at Eulogy. It's the return of Angel Dust from Baltimore. Angel Dust, Justice Tripp from Trapped Under Ice and Company, along with a Step to This from Florida, and this longtime New York City hardcore band, Agnostic Front, playing this Wednesday, September 30th at Eulogy, opening for Angel Dust and playing with Step to This. Agnostic Front from their classic album, Victim in Pain. Agnostic Front on Asheville FM, my so-called radio show, Fall Fun Drive Edition.

All right, from their classic album, Victim in Pain, that is New York City hardcore band Agnostic Front. They'll be joining a bill this coming Wednesday, September 30th at Eulogy, along with Angel Dust from Baltimore and Step to This from Florida. All right, let me go see what's going on outside here. Be right back. Asheville FM, my so-called radio show, Fall Fun Drive Edition.

All right, we're getting set up. Robert from Robert at Asheville FM is coming, getting some stuff set up here. But also another show happening tonight at Fleetwoods down on Haywood Road is Gentry Blue from Nashville, Tennessee, playing with Paprika and Lower Peaks. Here's a song by Gentry Blue from Nashville playing at Fleetwoods tonight. The Staggering Expanse of Man is the name of this song by Gentry Blue, playing at Fleetwoods.

0: All right, that was a Nashville, Tennessee band Gentry Blue, the song The Staggering Expanse of Man. And they'll be actually playing tonight, Saturday, September 26th, down on at Fleetwood's, down the street at 496 Haywood Road, along with Asheville support by Paprika and Lower Peaks, Gentry Blue, at Fleetwood's tonight. 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
1: Hola, parquet butter.
0: Robert, we're in day two of our fall fun drive. It's Saturday.
1: We're doing good, man. I mean, just give us what you can. Don't go broke, but if you can give us more, that would be great. You know, it's amazing. We've had really an awesome couple of days. I mean, we started out the first week, I think people were donating. I think we got about $700 before we even started this thing, which is awesome. I think people really do appreciate the fact that, you know, free media is kind of a dying thing, and we don't really have individual companies or media companies that are, you know, doing stuff, and we are just community-based. We're not, you know, a corporation. We're just basically functioning due to the help and work of people living here in Asheville, like yourself.
0: What's been happening today, Saturday? What are the features for every day of the fun drive?
1: Well, for me, the food has been really amazing. Today we got Retrovo Pizza. Pizzeria donated some pizza and chicken and Caesar salads, and everyone was very happy. And Slava Ukrainian Bakery donated some baked goods. And West Village Market also donated some chips and things to us as well, sandwiches.
0: Yum, yum. Thank you for that.
1: And all week we have snacks from 12 Baskets and coffee from Dynamite Roasting Company, which the coffee will be outside the station. And right now we still have people out there that are, you know, you can buy some shirts, or we have some CDs and different things, swag. And also we have that new shirt, which is pretty amazing, that was created by, and I keep forgetting his name, man.
0: What are the donation levels here?
1: Well, let's see. If you donate today any amount, the Carol Waggle Oliver Fund is matching up to $2,500 to help us kick off our fall fun drive and throughout the week. And today, any gift you make will be matched dollar for dollar up to $2,500.
0: All right.
1: Which is pretty amazing. We thank the Carol Waggle Oliver Fund for supporting us. And also, too, all week, if you donate today, don't worry if there's a show you're interested in seeing. The earlier you donate, the more you'll be signed up to the raffle each day.
0: The show ticket raffle you're talking about.
1: Yeah, and today, Talib Kweli, which the show is on October 3rd at Asheville Music Hall. That is the giveaway for today. But if you donate today, you'll be signed up for tomorrow and the next day and the day after that. If you don't win, you still have an opportunity to win any of these other tickets. And we do thank the local venues that have donated tickets to our cause.
0: Who dat?
1: Yes. Also, today, I mean, there's so much going on today, too. I mean, we had a Next Millen, who was actually outside. He's a hip-hop artist from Philadelphia, lives in town. And he was rapping, and he's going to come in, I believe, talk to you pretty soon as well. And man, there's so much happening. Like the Zine Fest is still going on today, and there's a lot. There's other things outside of Asheville FM.
0: Where's the Zine Fest?
1: It's happening, I think, at Buxton Hall tonight. Okay. Today until 5 o'clock. I mean, there's a lot to do. So I do understand if you can't make it today, but we'll be here all week setting up outside. Cool, you can, you know, come by, check out the station, check out what we're doing here, and get to know some people. And
0: all right, cool, thanks Robert. Let me play another song and plug another show, and if you could wrangle Nex and get him in here, and we'll talk to him.
1: Cool.
0: After
1: Sounds
0: this
1: good.
0: Song all
1: awesome.
0: Right, We'll see you, Robert, and we'll have Next Millen on here after this tune. This is Rhett Miller from New Paltz, New York. He'll be playing on a bill tonight at Eulogy with Jeff Santiago and Claire Wall. Here is Rhett Miller doing the song Wasted Time. Rhett Miller playing at Eulogy tonight. Down at Eulogy, yep. Rhett Miller on Asheville FM.

0: All right, that is New Paltz, New York singer-songwriter Rhett Miller. He's playing tonight, Saturday, September 26th, downtown Asheville at Eulogy, along with Asheville local support Jeff Santiago and Claire Wall. Rhett Miller, Santiago, and Claire Wall, downtown tonight at Eulogy. 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I'm your host, DJ Aaron, and we're in day two of our 2026 Fall Fun Drive. We've been set up outside the station, 684 Haywood Road, or is it 864 Haywood Road? We've had a singer, musicians performing outside all afternoon, and recently performing has been Asheville, formerly Philadelphia native, Asheville local Nex Millen was performing out there. How are you doing, Nex? Welcome to the Asheville FM studios.
1: Hey, Ron, thank you for having me. I'm enjoying life.
0: Now, you said you moved to Asheville about 9 years ago?
1: 12.
0: 12 years ago.
1: 12 years.
0: What brought you to Asheville from Philadelphia?
1: Well, I traded in the fake mountains to live in the real mountains. You know, quality of life jumped up hundredfold. I love it here.
0: Yeah, so do I. What have you been, what all are you involved in here in Asheville?
1: Oh, well, I'm on the board of the YMI Cultural Center, the oldest black cultural center in operation in the United States, established 1865 and still running today. Oh yeah, I can talk about mostly a little bit of everything. So yeah, I have a hip hop shop, OG Synergy Lifestyle and Culture, that is at the Phil Mechanic Building. Please come visit me when you can.
0: Now, what kind of stuff do you have in the shop?
1: Our biggest seller right now are 45 records. I sell those through Discogs, on Instagram. You could DM, I post sometimes, but that's our biggest seller right now. Our second biggest seller is vintage sneakers. So I travel a lot and I know a lot of dealers. So I take people's names and size and I send pictures and that's how we do it.
0: Oh, cool. What's going on with you musically, recording wise?
1: Musically, I just dropped in June. The new release is Mana, M-A-N-A. It has a feature artist on it, Raziel, a spoken word artist. And I was trying to channel a group called X-Clan. If you remember, it was Brother J and Professor X.
0: Sure.
1: And he would rhyme and Professor X would do spoken word. So Mana is a channel back to that type of music. I believe that affirmations put over music helps with the vibration. Sort of like when you tape to the water glass certain words and it vibrates. Music is the same thing. It's a vibration.
0: Okay, cool. All right, we've pulled up this. So this got released in June 2026. This 4-track EP called Mana, M-A-N-A. Mm-hmm. Is there a song on here that we can play on the radio right now?
1: Yeah, you can play Easy. That's the current single. It's clean and ready to go.
0: What can you tell us about this track?
1: It's talking about the unglamorous work. To do the glamorous work, so people see me on stage, people see me in video, people see me here and there, and they're like, wow, he makes it, you know, it looks easy, I can do it. But it's a lot of unglamorous work that goes into the glamorous work so that it looks easy. So that's what we're addressing here.
0: All right, that's true. All right, we got Nex Millen, that's N-E-X-M-I-L-L-E-N, from his latest EP, Mana, M-A-N-A. Doing the second track, Easy, here on Asheville FM. Nex Millen on Asheville FM with the song Easy.
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0: All right, that was new local music by Nex Millen, N-E-X-M-I-L-L-E-N, from his latest EP, Mana, M-A-N-A. The song was Easy. That was just released this past June 2026. Nex, thanks for stopping by Studio B. What kind of stuff you got going on outside performance-wise? Where can people see you?
1: Well, tonight we throw a one-of-a-kind party called Afrofuturism, and it's all the music, all the Black-inspired music and traditions of the diaspora. I believe we're the only party that is actually throwing visuals to the music, so you can come through. We have a great visual feed going on. We also have food down there. We start at 9 o'clock. We're over at 2 a.m. We do it monthly every fourth Saturday at Static Age Loft.
0: And then you also have another event happening on Monday?
1: Oh yeah, yeah. I do that with DJ Whitney and Annalise, DJ Meow Meow, and it's Off the Record at Antidote every Monday, 6 to 10. I'm tapped into the Motown on Monday crew, which is starting in Oakland, in San Francisco, LA, Philly, and now we do it once a month here in Asheville.
0: All right, thank you so much, Nex. We look forward to hearing more of your stuff on here. Is there another song we can play off of this EP to get us out of here?
1: Yeah, let's play Ohana. Ohana means family, and that's, I've been feeling that all day. Thank y'all for inviting me up to perform. Thank you for inviting me to be on the radio. I appreciate y'all.
0: All right, thanks for coming by. Nex Millen here on Asheville FM, day two of our fall fun drive. Thank you, Nex, and have a good event tonight at Static Age Loft, and Monday at Antidote at Chemist Spirits. And here is Nex Millen from his Mana EP, the final track, Ohana, here on Asheville FM. Yeah.

each other's weaknesses. The enemy to this, of course, is a detrimentally adversarial force from within, more than likely. Not necessarily one that brings drama,

building energy, increasing energy is one way to help increase your mana. Because energy flows where attention goes, one of the principles says that. And so the more energy you have, when you direct your attention, the more influence you will have.

All right. That was Next Millen, Asheville area artist, with the song Ohana from his latest EP, Mana. Thanks to Next Millen for playing out in front of Asheville FM today, Saturday, day two of our fall fun drive. And tomorrow, we're going to have more people playing outside starting at 12:30. We got Louis Van Loo, the Richter Nebula, and Dusker Alpha. It's a synthesizer electronic music. So that'll be starting at Sunday, right afternoon, 12:30. And then Mr. Jimmy will play some blues guitar at 2 p.m. Sunday afternoon. And Janae will be here with the good stuff at 3:30 Sunday afternoon at Asheville FM, where our 2026 Fall Fun Drive continues. 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All right, we're going to get into the 15-minute drill here, playing some music for some musical milestones, birthdays, memorials. We'll get a Motorhead David Bowie cover on there. September 23, 1977, David Bowie released Heroes. Get a Springsteen track on there. Springsteen and the E Street Band for Bruce Springsteen, his birthday, September 23rd. September 24th, 1991, the year punk broke, Nirvana released Nevermind. September 25, 1980, John Bonham passed away, age 32. Gonna get a Zeppelin song on there for John Bonham. We'll get a Yardbirds track on cover on there for Yardbirds guitarist Chris Dreja. He died 2025, September 25, age 78. Get a Sabbath track on there to commemorate their September 25th, 1972 release of their fourth album, Volume 4, Black Sabbath Volume 4. And also September 25th, 1970, the first episode of the Partridge Family TV show was broadcast in the U.S. Also September 25th, 1965, the Beatles cartoon series premiered on ABC TV. In the U.S., the first episode was titled I Want to Hold Your Hand and had the group exploring the ocean floor in a diving bell where they met a lovesick octopus. Going to try to get a Susie and the Banshees cover on there for Banshees. Steve Severin, his birthday, September 25th. And we'll try to get Stooges cover on there for saxophone player Steve McKay, born September 25th. He passed away 2015. And we might make it up to Olivia Newton-John, her birthday, September 26th, ONJ cover for that. All right, let's get into it with the Motorhead covering
David Bowie, and we'll see where we get here with this. All right, you're tuned into Asheville FM, 2026 Fall Fun Drive, day two here on my so-called radio show. Here's a David Bowie cover by Motorhead.

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I'm your host, DJ Aaron. 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

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That's September 25th through October 2nd right here on Asheville FM. All right. Like I said, you're tuned into my so-called radio show coming at you Saturdays from 3 to 5, day 2 of our Fall Fun Drive. We'll talk about that in a little bit, but let me play you some music for a band that is coming to town again. Angel Dust from Baltimore featuring Justice Tripp from Trapped Under Ice. Angel Dust is playing this Wednesday, September 30th at Eulogy, along with a longtime New York City hardcore band Agnostic Front, who we played in the first hour, as well as Florida band Step to This. Anyway, from their latest album, Cold to the Touch, this is Angel Dust with the 10th and 11th track, The Knife and the Beat. Angel Dust playing Wednesday, September 30th at Eulogy downtown with Agnostic Front. Angel Dust on Asheville FM, my so-called

0: All right, from Baltimore, that was the band Angel Dust, Money Sign for the S, and they'll be playing this week, this Wednesday, September 30th at Eulogy, along with longtime New York City hardcore punk band Agnostic Front and Florida band Step to This. Angel Dust, Wednesday, September 30th at Eulogy. Angel Dust here on Asheville FM. All right, you are tuned into Asheville FM, my so-called radio show, coming at you Saturdays from 3 to 5. I'm your host, DJ Aaron. And it is day two of our fall fun drive, and in the Studio B with me right now is
1: Buffalo Mike.
2: Buffalo Mike. There we go. Okay, awesome. Hey, how's everyone doing out there? Thank you for those who have donated to our fun drive already, but we got I've got a special offer. Well, it's not really an offer. It's that.
0: Just checking the ringer there.
2: Okay. I thought someone's calling that already. You want the first call? Okay.
0: So why would they be calling?
2: Right. So what we have is two tickets to the blues event Sunday. It's actually tomorrow at the White Horse.
0: Where's that?
2: Where's that? Black Mountain. So Black Mountain Blues Experience.
0: So you got a White Horse in Black Mountain doing the blues experience.
2: Yeah, they're all kind of colors, yeah, whatever. Yeah. So we're going to give those out. Do you want to?
0: The studio line here is 828-259-3936. If you want to go hang out at the White Horse Tavern.
2: It's called the White Horse. It's a venue.
0: In Black Mountain on a blue Sunday.
2: All day Sunday. Catch all the acts on a Sunday. And you can look them up on blackmountainblues.org to see who's playing on Sunday. So what caller do you want? Since you're behind
0: any caller.
2: First caller?
0: 828.
2: There we go.
0: 259-3936.
2: Okay. So free to the next caller at that number. Two tickets. No strings attached.
0: All right. Thanks, Buffalo okay. Mike.
2: All right. If not, they'll just be wasting away. So, and thank you, DJ Aaron, for all your help with the fun drive here.
0: You too, Buffalo Mike. I'm excited about the lineup, the Asheville FM

0: Ooh, the Richter Nebula and Dusker Alpha synthesizer electronic starts at 12:30 p.m. Sunday afternoon. Then we got our old blues man friend, Mr. Jimmy.
1: Mr. Jimmy.
0: Coming in at 2 p.m. If you can't make it out to Black Mountain, just come over here to 864. Is it 864 or 684?
1: 864 Haywood.
0: 864 Haywood Road. That's where we are here.
1: Uh-huh.
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1: We don't know, but you probably do.
0: Mr. Jimmy at 2 p.m. Sunday. And then Janae playing some mm-hmm. of the good stuff 3:30 Sunday afternoon.
1: The good
0: afternoon.
1: Stuff. And we're still trying to figure out what that is, but it'll be good.
0: Now, do you have? Is there any word on any of the further down in the week other performing artists?
1: This is just this weekend. We're having live music, and that's it. Right outside the station, we've got a tent set up. If it's the sun's blazing, you know, sit your butt down in the underneath the tent, and you know, catch the music.
0: You know, we have been blessed with some really good weather this week.
1: Most definitely. So. It's free. There's no, you know. Of course, we're looking for donations, but we're not asking you just to come watch the band, and there's no ticket charge or anything, you know. So, but if you'd like to donate, we would appreciate it since this is our fall fun drive.
0: So we'll be outside all week. 864 Haywood Road, Asheville FM radio station. Live music all Sunday afternoon. And we'll also be tabling out there all week throughout the daytime.
1: Absolutely.
0: All right. Thanks, Buffalo Mike.
1: You're welcome.
0: Again, that number to call about the blues afternoon at the White Horse in Black Mountains tomorrow, Sunday, if you want to win a pair of passes, that 259-3936.
1: Going to be some excellent performers out there, including Melissa McKinney from Mama.
0: Okay.
1: Yeah, she's awesome.
0: All right, cool. So. All right, thanks, Buff Mike.
1: You're welcome.
0: All right.
1: Carry on.
0: All right, we'll see you.
1: Okay.
0: All right, thanks, man. Oh,
2: look at that.
0: Can you get that out there?
2: Sure.
0: Anywhere.

All right, sounds like we had a caller. Hope they got that in the other room. All right, want to play some new music that, well, newly re-released music. There was a band in the 90s in Atlanta by the name of Inkwell. They put out a album in 1996 called Remembrance, and in 2026, Stick Figure Recordings out of Atlanta is reissuing this album. It's a micro classic in the world of 90s screamo, emo violence. We're going to hear a couple tracks, The Messenger and Hands Like Mine by Inkwell here on Asheville FM. 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

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Thank you, Karina. Thank you, Stephen. Thank you, donation to Cesspool of Sin. Thank you to Milo. Whoa, thank you to Sarah. 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Thank you, Stephen. Thank you, In the Box, for received donations. Thank you, Stephen Howard. And thank you all for contributing to Asheville FM's Fall Fun Drive here. All right, that was Inkwell there. Gonna have to chill out a little bit with some new Afghan Wigs from their latest album, Soft Control, on Royal Cream Records. 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

All right, sorry to bring you down there. That was Afghan Whigs. Their latest, Soft Control, is the name of the album on Royal Cream Records. 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Here on day two of Asheville FM 2026 Fall Fun Drive. Been tabling outside here at 864 Haywood Road. 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

All right, Dinosaur Jr. has a new album out, and it's called There Near on Jag Jaguar. We're going to hear the fourth and fifth track, Take Me With You and Blowing Up, which is the token, one of the two token Lou Barlow songs on here. Right now, here's Dinosaur Jr. on Asheville FM, day two of the Fall Fun Drive.

All right, new Dinosaur Jr. from their album There Near. 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And that's not the only show on our Saturday Night Live Asheville FM radio schedule. After my so-called radio show, it's 3 hours of Slay the Mike, including Slay the Mike University, on up till 8 p.m. Then we're joined by your friendly neighborhood DJ Lancelot on the 2 hours of The Jam from 8 to 10. And then it's this aforementioned By All Means Necessary from 10 to midnight with Donovan. That's all happening tonight after my so-called radio show, starting with Slay the Mike at 5 p.m. on this day two of our fall fun drive here on Asheville FM. All right, we're going to end it here early with some more Milestones Minute Drill. Might have a Doobie Brothers tune on there for Doobie Brothers member Tieran Porter, September 26th birthday. Might have a Lynn Anderson remix for September 26th birthday of Lynn Anderson. She passed away 2015. Might have a Roxy Music cover on there for Brian Ferry, September 26th birthday. September 26th, 2003, singer Robert Palmer died of a heart attack, age 54. Might have a Robert Palmer cover on there for him. Don't know if we'll get a Starship cover on there for Marty Balin, died age 76, 2018, September 27th. Going to try to get some Metallica on there for original Metallica bass player Cliff Burton. He passed away 1986, September 27th, in a tragic van accident between Sweden and Denmark. Might get some Wings on there for Linda McCartney, September 24th birthday, and September 27th, 1979, memorial for former Wings guitarist Jimmy McCulloch. Might get some Sleater-Kinney on there for Carrie Brownstein, September 27th birthday, and September 24th birthday for Janet Weiss. Might have a cover on there for Sean Cassidy. That's rock and roll. Might have a Men at Work cover on there for Men at Work member Greg Hamm. Might have a Bachman Turner Overdrive on there for Randy Bachman, September 27th birthday. All right, check the playlist later on to see who we play, what we played for who and why. All right, here's that Doobie Brothers.

Don't you blame the man next door. It's not him. Flowers walk from place to place. Dark spot moves around.

What up, everybody? It is Saturday, and you already know where you're at. 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We are putting the fun in Fund Drive, everybody. So do not go anywhere. Stay here because we may have some chances for some giveaways and to give back to the station where you get to hear us, Slay the Mic, on 103.3 Asheville FM.

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1: Die in these Cuban links.
0: Right, not today. Let go.
1: Die in these Cuban links.
0: Yes, Lord.

Yeah. Always been a little mathematician. 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I've been moving too fast. Hard times don't last. Remember when cops are rats talking out my ass.

in a hood near you. There's a late night gathering of souls in the parking lot shortly after the club closed, cause don't wanna go home. But it won't be long before somebody start whining, shots start firing, and good times turn violent at the let out.

0: That's a valid question.
1: That's always the question in everybody's mind.
0: The question. Welcome back, team. Another glorious Saturday in the books. If you look out your windows currently right now, you will see that it is a blue, sunny day, probably a smooth 70 degrees and breezy, and I couldn't be more ecstatic about it. I'm just letting you know that right now.
1: We don't claim him often.
0: Anybody else in here excited about the day that we're having?
1: There's minimal cloud coverage. People are walking.
0: Haywood is bumping, per usual.
1: As we just saw, like, one person.
0: Hey, if you go down a little bit, I promise you will see humans. You will see bodies.
1: That is hilarious. Well, so we are back. Yes, it is Saturday.
0: It is Saturday.
1: And it is not only just a regular Saturday.
0: It's not regular at all.
1: It is. The fun drive. So I want to tell you all about what the fun drive is, because we put the fun in fun drive. And if you love shows like Slay the Mike, you can help make a difference.
0: Yes,
1: because we have a challenge today.
0: It's a challenge.
1: The Carol Wagger Oliver Fund is matching up to $2,500 to help us kick off our fall fun drive. Throughout the weekend. So any gift you make will be matched dollar for dollar.
0: Give us your money.
1: Up
0: what?
1: To
0: my bad. No,
1: wow.
0: I'm sorry.
1: A little aggressive.
0: No, you go ahead. You keep going.
1: Yeah, you just went off script there, buddy. So up to $2,500. That's amazing.
0: What an incredible contribution, honestly.
1: Yes,
0: I mean,
1: it
0: seems like a deal.
1: Yes.
0: You give us a dollar, we get $2.
1: Yeah.
0: Just think about that.
1: I know.
0: Just think about the opportunity.
1: Exactly.
0: And I'm telling you.
1: You can double your impact.
0: Yes, you can.
1: So also, every fund drive, there's always in-kind donors that make this work. You know, people come up, they want to get some free food. You get to meet your neighbors. You get to listen to some live music outside of the studio. So today's in-kind donors, food provided by Retrovo Perbrisa.
0: Okay, let me try that one more time. Clear your throat. Get it together. Let's give that one more attempt.
1: I'm so sorry.
0: Is it written in Spanish?
1: Why don't you read it?
0: What do we have here?
1: Oh my god. I did Hooked on Phonics, okay? I'm fine. I know how to read.
0: Well, the second word you should have said just as fine. But yeah,
1: pizzeria was hard for me, okay?
0: I'm going to go with Retrovo.
1: Retrovo.
0: Retrovo. Pizzeria.
1: Well, thank you.
0: You're welcome.
1: Yes, thank you.
0: Yeah, no, thank them.
1: And yes.
0: Yes, thank them for providing some delicious snackage.
1: We are doing really well.
0: We're doing so well. We're killing it.
1: West Village Market.
0: Mm-hmm.
1: All week, the snacks are from 12 Baskets and coffee from Dynamite Roasting.
0: Okay, then.
1: And Slava Ukrainian Bakery. I'm here for all of this. I love it.
0: I do love a good baklava here and there.
1: Look at you.
0: I'm saying, I'm cultured. I get around.
1: Not you.
0: Look at that dog. Sorry, there was a dog walking by. My mistake.
1: Squirrel. But not only that, though, I mean, there's been some birthdays out there.
0: There has been some birthdays. As a matter of fact, we have somebody in our presence who just had a birthday.
1: Not you.
0: Oh, sorry. Oh, what?
1: Yeah.
0: What?
1: How are we feeling?
0: How are we feeling?
2: I feel great.
0: We feel great?
2: Yes.
0: What did we turn? 18? 42? 53.
1: No, she definitely does give some sass like she's 42.
0: She does. I'm not going to lie. I've been trying to win this one over for a while, guys. She's not an easy one.
1: She's not.
0: She is fresh today. The outfit is popping.
1: Okay.
0: We got the brand new nines on. She doesn't want to acknowledge it, but yeah, I tried to get them. Couldn't get them. So apparently somebody can, as long as you have a kid size. You know, apparently. Don't try if you got a 13, because you won't get them, but whatever. Anyways, back to birthdays.
1: Yes.
0: Anyways.
1: So what are you looking forward to this like new age?
0: Wait, what did we turn? 14? What did we turn?
2: 14.
0: Big 1-4. Okay, in the building. Okay, then. What are we looking forward to?
2: I don't know.
0: That seems like a typical 14-year-old answer.
1: When you think back on your 14 years of living. Yeah, we're
0: reflection
1: getting
0: reflection time.
1: We're getting deep here.
0: Reflection time.
1: What have you accomplished that you are like, dang, I'm proud of?
2: My grades.
0: Okay, then.
2: I'm a straight A student right now.
0: Okay, straight A's.
1: Okay.
0: We need a soundboard so we can, with cheers and applause in the background.
1: Clock it.
0: Oh.
1: Oh, that was
0: I don't like that. No, we're not going to put that one on there. No. Anyways.
1: Okay. Wow.
2: Okay.
0: Anyways.
1: Anything,
0: straight A's.
1: Anything else that you
0: impeccable photography skills here lately.
1: I know.
0: I mean, I'm just saying.
2: Yeah.
0: Clock it. Oh, see, this is why. This is why. Oh, there it is. Clock that.
1: Clock it. Mm-hmm. So, okay. Mm-hmm. Well, you know, hearing from our
0: we're back on our phone.
1: 14
0: year. We lost her.
2: I'm back.
0: We're back again. Okay, then. All right. And apparently, we've had a pretty good day. Is what it sounds like.
2: My jaws hurt from laughing.
0: Well, that's a good thing. That's because we're having such a great Saturday.
1: Or obviously. It's dysfunctional. You can say it's dysfunctional.
0: It's all right. People laugh at my pain. It's not a big deal.
1: Oh, my gosh. Is there any music that you've been listening to lately?
0: Yeah. Please, put us on.
2: Is there any what?
1: Any music you've been listening to
0: any
1: lately?
0: Any music.
2: Y'all don't listen to my music.
0: How do you know that?
2: I listen to straight Rod Wave.
0: Well, I listen to straight Rod Wave.
1: Yes.
2: And he has had an album that dropped.
0: Okay.
1: Yes.
0: Let's talk about it. You went to the concert?
2: No. Not yet.
0: Oh, not yet.
2: I will be at his concert in Charlotte.
0: Okay.
1: Oh,
0: when is that? You want to plug that date right now? Is that what's happening?
2: I actually don't know. My brother going to take me.
0: Oh, okay.
1: I love that.
0: All right.
1: Yeah.
0: Straight Rod Wave.
1: Okay.
0: Nothing wrong with that, I can promise you.
1: Yeah, there's nothing. So,
0: angelic voice.
1: You know what? We are just going to take a break when we come back.
0: Let's take a break. Let's play some Rod Wave. How about that?
1: That's just what we're going to do because that's what we are. We're just little street runners.
0: Don't go nowhere.

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2: Miss Lashay Shay.
1: Hey, hey.
2: And who we got in the booth right now? Who's on the block? Who's on the ones and twos over there right now?
3: Bro, I need out of.
2: Looking all cool, taking phone calls.
1: I know.
2: Music after music. I'm just trying to be like you when I grow up, honestly.
3: Oh, goodness.
1: No, seriously. I don't think I had, whenever I was 14.
2: I didn't have that much sway.
1: I don't think I had that much confidence. Yeah. It's wild. The swag.
2: That's the
1: swag.
2: Just the presence, the aura.
1: I know.
2: Whatever the kids are saying these days.
1: Is it?
2: Yeah, whenever you want to chime in on this.
1: the aura? Is it aura?
2: The aura.
1: That's not what it is.
2: That's what it, okay.
1: I don't think that's what they call it.
2: What do they call it?
3: Aura? They call it aura.
2: That is what they call
3: That's
2: it.
3: That's what they call it.
2: That's what they call it.
1: My bad. Okay, my bad, everybody. Dang. Okay.
2: Tighten up.
1: I am so sorry.
2: Tighten up. You're going to be out the loop before you know it.
1: I can see.
2: Mm-hmm.
1: So, hip hop news. There's not much.
2: Not a lot going on.
1: There's not a lot. You know, Lil Uzi Vert's been working out. So he's ready, you know, he's getting ready in the gym. Yes, I know. I know. Yeah. Quavo, you know, has an album.
2: I can't even listen to that song anymore. You seen the trend where they keep putting, AI keeps putting everybody in that video.
1: The hotel lobby.
2: They done worn that song out.
1: I know. Mm-hmm. I'm not even going to lie. I was going to put you and Ant in it, but.
2: I'm glad.
1: Yeah, I know.
2: Also, it would have been fire. I'm not going to lie to you.
1: So, also.
2: Dirkio, Schmurkio.
1: Yes. Young Dirk.
2: Lil Dirk. Okay. I don't know if you're qualified to read the news anymore. I don't know if you're qualified for this anymore.
1: You know what? Never mind.
2: You called my dog Young Dirk. Oh, my Lord. Listen, we are doing so well.
1: My bad.
2: We are doing so bad.
1: Jeez Louise.
2: Uh-huh.
1: I mean, I don't even know. There's just so much, but then there's nothing at the same time. It's always Blueface.
2: Yeah.
1: Blueface is always in the news. I don't know how he stays relevant.
2: Yeah,
1: I think
2: streaming. Let's talk about it.
1: I think he's.
2: Look at her.
1: I think he's stupid.
2: Mm-hmm. Do you have something to weigh in on this conversation?
3: I agree. I don't like Blueface.
2: Mm-hmm. No, you shouldn't. He's a womanizer.
1: He is.
2: Womanizer. You're a womanizer, baby.
1: Yeah.
2: Ain't that how it go?
3: Maybe. I don't know.
2: Yeah. She don't know.
3: I don't think that was.
2: That's how it go. Don't make me play it so that you can hear it.
3: No.
2: Okay, then. All right. Back to it.
1: And then, you know, so Jay-Z's been performing a lot. Yeah. Are you a Jay-Z fan?
2: I mean, you got to respect Jay-Z.
1: I can respect it.
2: Who doesn't love the Blueprint, honestly? I mean, come on. Honestly, you got to respect it. You got to love it. But also at the same time, my man's pushing 60.
1: Pushing 60.
2: I think T.I. just done inspired all these old heads to make a revival. That's what it looks
1: you
2: like.
1: Know what? Let me talk to you about T.I. because I love T.I.
2: Talk about it.
1: And he, yes.
2: Please
1: I'm having,
2: don't break the equipment.
1: I'm
2: in
1: having
2: the
1: a
2: radio
1: hard time
2: room.
1: Right now. So T.I., you know,
2: Tip, as some might call him.
1: He had the Family Hustle whenever we were growing up, whenever I was growing up. And then now he's been doing these little episodes called Royal Absurdities.
2: Mm-hmm.
1: Hilarious, brilliant marketing tactic strategy.
2: Oh,
1: wow.
2: My boy just pulled up in the parking lot. Ant Dollar himself. Just pulled up.
1: He just came in hot. He just drove really fast.
2: Slammed into the window.
1: I don't even know what to say.
2: The car is parked. So the car might still be running. I'm not even gonna lie.
1: I'm not even
2: going to
1: lie to you.
2: I'm not going to lie to you. It might still be running.
1: So with that being said, though.
2: That's a classic Ant line right there. With that being said.
1: You know, he's going to be coming in.
2: That's what's up.
1: I think he's got the code. He's about to come straight through the door.
3: Yeah, he's behind you.
2: Oh.
3: He's behind you.
1: Oh my gosh.
0: Welcome back.
1: Yo, this is just ridiculous.
4: What it do? It's your boy Ant Dollar.
2: Ant Dollar.
4: Pop up on the team real quick. I'm literally in and out, but I couldn't drive past without.
1: Where are you going?
4: We'll talk about that off air.
1: Okay.
4: But yeah. DeAndrea! What's happening?
1: You see, she's in the hot seat.
4: She's
1: controlling things.
4: Yeah, as she should.
2: Mm-hmm.
4: You know, she like being the boss.
2: I'm about to eat her Panda Express. Is what's about to happen.
1: Well, and there's
2: we got little cupcakes.
4: Showing. Oh, so when I'm not here, y'all show out.
2: Apparently.
4: No, I'm just playing.
2: Allegedly.
4: I'm just playing.
2: Allegedly.
1: Well, that's not true.
4: Yeah.
1: Anyways, so what are some birthday wishes that you have for DeAndrea? Let's all just shower her with some love right now. I know she doesn't like it.
2: I wish you would stay out of them parties, honestly.
5: I'm not even going to go to the party.
2: I don't know why you out here partying so much.
4: Yeah, I wish you birthday wishes. Stay in them books.
2: Mm-hmm.
1: She's got straight A's.
2: Straight A's. Good. She does have straight A's.
4: As long as you stay in them, they'll stay A's. Mm-hmm. Let's see. Just keep being the child that you're yes. a great child. You are a great child. Mm-hmm. I will say that. Your parents did a phenomenal job.
2: Mm-hmm.
4: You're a great child. So mm-hmm. I remain doing what you're doing because mm-hmm. what you're doing is working.
2: And if old Uncle Spiggy Mac could give you any advice, it would be to not be in a hurry to grow up.
4: Yeah, please.
2: All right, please.
4: Trust me.
2: Slow down.
4: When you start playing bills. Right.
1: What were you like as 14?
2: That was a menace to society is what that was.
4: I was 14. Let's
2: unsupervised,
4: see.
2: Unhinged.
4: Yeah, just getting out of jail. I had got locked up, man.
2: Just disrespectful.
4: Nah, honestly. It wasn't my
2: I was talking about me. Listen.
1: I think I was sweet.
2: Stop.
4: You if you got to think
2: ain't never
4: it.
2: Been that.
5: I think I was sweet.
4: You think
2: there's a prerequisite think in there, most likely.
1: No, I think I was. Mm. It got... You know.
2: And when did it go sideways? you're so sweet now. You're the sweetest person I know.
1: Yeah. You get ready to go to a music break. That's what.
4: Yeah.
2: The question is, do we have some music ready to go?
4: I think we do.
1: I think we might be queuing up something.
2: We're getting a rundown on what's new and popping and what's relevant these days.
4: That's why it's good to have them young ones around because, you know, we stuck in our ways.
2: Hey, I was 5 for 5 when I was on the books.
4: Okay.
2: She was humming and doing every one of them. So, I got a win in the book right now.
4: I ain't going to call her Miss. Mm. DJ DeAndrea.
2: Everett.
1: Drop the song.
2: Drop the song.
4: Because she said we got four pockets full.
2: Make sure your lights are on.
1: Your lights are on.
4: She said four of them pockets full. You dig?
5: The lights are on.
2: Okay. Yeah, yeah.
6: Hope you dig. All right, boys with me. Long live Jimmy, wish he was still with me. Swear to God, every day I wish the one was still living. Lean with my kidney, but I'm gonna keep on sipping. And I'm gonna keep on sipping.

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High boy stuck, and I try to tell them do better. I was on a rock and paper. Ain't had no time for no hater. 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I don't chase. I'm not a chaser.

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0: Welcome back. Look, just like this. 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
1: Money, money. All right, we are back, and it is Saturday. It is the fun drive. We've been having fun.
0: Yes, we have.
1: You can make an impact.
0: You can make an impact.
1: By going to AshevilleFM.org and hitting that donate button.
0: Donate.
1: Also.
0: And they're matching us out here. They're matching
1: they
0: us.
1: They are.
0: They are.
1: And every day there's going to be a new challenge. So, you know, you might be able to win tickets to Bright Eyes tomorrow. And then on Monday, there's also additional tickets being given away. So just make sure that you listen in.
0: Just listen in.
1: To 103.3 Asheville FM for your chance to win some tickets and make an impact.
0: Make an impact.
1: And come by and see us because, you know, there's food that's provided all week.
0: Yes, there is.
1: And there's also live music. So today, next Malin.
0: We got a caller on line one. Caller, state your name. Oh my goodness. Just kidding. We haven't picked up the phone yet. Oh, they hung up. Never mind. Caller is not on line one anymore.
1: They got so excited, they decided to disconnect.
0: Oh, caller back on line one.
1: And here we are. You keep the conversation going.
0: All right. Well, I'm going to keep this conversation going. Oh, are we wanting to say something?
2: I don't think so.
0: No. Well, once again, it is a beautiful Saturday evening outside. Fall is in the air, as we spoke about. And I do believe that means one thing. That means football is back on the table. Not like we didn't already know that. But we are doing real good right now. A few teams out there are doing extremely good right now. And it sounds like from what you told me earlier, we've got a few predictions. Do you care to share your predictions?
2: I mean,
0: stand on business if you're gonna stand on it now.
2: I mean, I predicted that.
0: Wait, who's playing? You told me who's playing
2: Asheville
0: next.
2: Asheville and TC.
0: Asheville and TC play next?
2: Yes.
0: Okay, and what's our prediction for that?
2: TC is gonna be Asheville 42 to 35.
0: You heard that here first. 42 to 35.
2: Yeah.
0: TC will be the winner, huh?
2: No.
0: TC won't be the winner? Asheville will be the winner. Interesting. Interesting. Sounds like we're rooting for our home team over here.
2: Boop, boop.
0: Whoop, whoop. All right. So then what? Who plays after that?
2: Reynolds and Asheville.
0: Reynolds and Asheville. What do we think that's going to look like?
2: Oh, no. I think Asheville, they can win it like Reynolds don't have nobody this year.
0: That's what you told me earlier. Reynolds don't have anybody this year.
1: What? Reynolds?
0: That's what I'm hearing. Straight from the grapevine over here.
1: Okay.
0: Mm-hmm.
1: So I missed that we were talking about sports.
0: Yep. I said fall is in the air. Yes. That means football. We know that. Football. And I was told already earlier today that we had some predictions for what was going to happen.
1: Yes.
0: Asheville and TC play next.
1: Oh, yeah. Oh.
0: And we already have a score prediction for that one.
1: They play next week?
0: Correct.
2: Yeah, they play them Friday.
1: Oh,
2: I think
1: wow.
2: I think at home. They play Reynolds at home. Varsity play Reynolds at home, too, I think.
1: That's going to be a really big game.
0: Those are the contenders.
1: Ooh. Well, you know, it is time and it is cold outside.
0: It's getting a little chilly.
1: And I think...
0: I debated bringing a little sweater today. I didn't because I didn't want to make it real, but...
1: You know, some people love cold weather. I am not that person.
0: No, I'm not either. I'm not one of those.
2: Well, I'm the only one?
1: Yep.
0: No, I'm not the only one.
1: Okay.
0: Sorry.
1: So in terms of maybe we should, is there a way we can sell hot cider? No, you have to have a permit.
0: Hot cider?
1: I feel like you've got to, I want to give... The people hot cider. Can we do it like a
0: people don't know won't hurt them. We can sell hot cider. No, we probably can't. We don't promote that.
1: Eggnog?
2: Yes.
0: Eggnog. It's a little too early for eggnog.
2: That is
1: nasty.
0: Not your thing?
2: It's good. Tastes like vanilla bean.
0: Yes, it does. It is delicious.
1: It's nasty. Mm-hmm.
2: It's great. It's
0: try a little disgusting. Rum in there. It's real good. No, I mean, for sure. But Uncle Spiggy Matt can, and he loves it. A little whiskey in there, a little Jack Daniels eggnog. I mean, it's just delicious. It's just delightful.
1: This is a child. This is
0: For sure. Not for another 5 minutes. Yeah, for sure.
2: Okay.
1: Anyways. Is there any words of wisdom you want to leave the people with, DeAndrea?
0: What do you want the people to
1: this
0: know?
1: This is your world. Know. We're just living
0: We're
1: in
0: just
1: it.
0: We're just guests here today, honestly. We appreciate you having us on your radio show, by the way.
1: Yeah.
2: Yes. You're welcome. I don't know, guys.
0: You don't know, guys?
2: No.
0: Somebody's got to know.
2: And if do you know?
0: Now you know.
2: Do you know?
0: Do I know? Mm-hmm. I don't know much of anything. I know a lot about a little.
1: Somehow you present.
0: What? I know a lot about a little. That's what I know.
1: That checks.
0: I don't know a little about a lot, though. You know what I mean?
2: No.
0: You picking up what I'm putting down?
2: I don't think so.
0: All right. Never mind then. What do you know? Because that's what we're interested in.
2: Oh, my goodness. I don't know anything. I
0: and
2: told y'all I'd be in
0: the
2: house.
0: Need to know? You got straight A's. You obviously know something.
2: Yeah, but I told about this. I don't know nothing about Asheville, none of that. I'd be in the house. I don't go outside.
1: How do you find happiness? Like, where do you, I mean, I know we
2: in
1: just.
2: In my bed.
0: Yeah, that's fair. Sleep is good. Sleep is good.
2: But taking pictures.
0: Taking pictures.
2: It's happiness to me.
0: Photographer
2: honestly.
0: Of the year. Future number one photographer in Asheville.
1: For sure. 100%.
0: Guaranteed.
1: Yeah. Because you have an eye.
0: Yes, you do. So. And we're probably never going to get our camera back. So
2: Actually, I'm going to return the camera. Because, you know, the camera that I usually will use is camera number one.
0: Mm.
2: You know, this time I got camera number two.
0: And we're not a fan of camera number two.
2: You know, camera number one just stick with me for some reason.
0: He was number one. You know about Schmitty Werbenham Man Jansen?
2: No.
0: He was number one.
2: I don't think that was in my time.
0: It was. You know what?
1: It was before my time.
0: SpongeBob was not before. Well, SpongeBob was absolutely before your time, but it's still current.
2: I don't watch SpongeBob. I don't watch.
0: You don't watch what? You don't watch anything?
2: I don't watch TV.
0: You too busy studying?
1: No, scrolling.
0: Scrolling.
1: That's what they don't. No one watches
0: y'all
1: TV
0: missing so
1: anymore.
0: So much world not watching TV.
1: Yeah,
0: I want to watch 10-second videos that don't do nothing besides rot your little brain. If you hit, you got to stop hitting you. Miss Lachey Shay has hit her knee no less than 14 times a day.
1: Somebody, somebody, take us out to go into.
0: Take us out to pastor. Just put us out of our misery.
1: Please,
0: I said. Apparently, we have aged out in here. Apparently.
1: Apparently.
0: We're no longer relevant. We don't know nothing about nothing. Right?
1: So we're going to get some of the young people to tell us all the things that we need
0: That's
1: to know.
0: What we need.
1: But at the moment, we don't really know what
0: at
1: we
0: the
1: need.
0: I don't think you know anything. You know anything?
2: I don't go. Again, I don't go outside.
0: You
2: she's
0: about
2: if it's not if it's not on Instagram, Snap, if it's not on none of that, I don't know nothing.
0: Did we see a problem in that? Does that alarm you in any kind of way?
2: I mean, I might
0: that you're getting everything you know about the world from a phone screen?
2: Listen, I might get everything I know from the world from a phone screen, but I'm still a straight A student, so
0: indeed.
2: I'm still focused.
0: I'm not going to take you away from that. I'm not going to take nothing away from that.
2: So I know how to limit myself with my phone.
0: Okay.
1: And she actually does. I've seen her since the whole time we've hung out today.
0: Mm-hmm.
1: She has made an effort to put down the phone and will just... We're just riding around.
0: Be present.
1: She'll be present or stare out the window. Have good
0: Sometimes
1: conversations.
0: Sometimes you got to do a little staring out the window. Sometimes you got to do a little thinking. That's where we ponder.
1: Important.
0: It is very.
1: And we sat in silence because I can't get my phone to work. So she's got to figure that out. Because, you know, the young people now. I'm too old. I'm too old. I'm aged out.
0: What'd you do? You broke another phone?
1: No.
2: Uh-oh.
1: I didn't break another phone. My
2: phones
1: was stolen. But this is where I couldn't play. Just anyways, we'll figure it out once we get in the car.
0: The problems just keep on coming, y'all.
1: Well, this has been a thrilling show.
0: I had a great day.
1: Did you?
0: I had a fantastic day.
1: So if you could rate your day, everybody, what would your day be?
2: Got my nails done today.
0: And got Chinese food?
2: And got Panda Express.
0: And got the Panda. And Bundt Cakes.
2: And Bundt Cakes.
0: I mean, that's pretty top tier day if you ask me.
2: And after this, I'm going to go home and get in my bed probably. Okay. I'm not going to the party.
0: You better not be going to the party.
2: If my mama don't go, I don't think I'm going to go.
1: Mm-hmm. I agree.
0: Nails done. Panda Express. Bundt Cakes. No party. In the bed. Sleep. That's a solid day.
1: Yeah.
0: A real solid day. Where do you rank that? Where do you put that on the number scale?
2: 8.5.
0: Ooh, those are good numbers. Those are good numbers.
1: Yeah. Mm-hmm. Where are you?
0: I'd have to say I'd go with 9.2 because I want to leave a little room.
2: That's a very specific number.
0: Yes, it is. 2. Is it? You have a problem with my score? I mean, what's the issue with my score? No, I'm trying to figure. I'm trying to figure it out.
1: The dynamic between you two.
0: I'm just trying to figure
1: it
0: out.
1: I know. If I didn't know better, both of y'all despise each other.
0: Yeah, right. Best friend, actually.
1: I could.
0: Best friend.
2: Hey, I'll text my mom. Mm-hmm.
1: Well. Here we are on another Saturday.
0: Another wonderful Saturday.
1: I would rate this Saturday. 9.
0: We need to plug that in the soundboard. You heard her. She said Saturday.
1: Nice. Perfect.
0: What would you rank it?
1: I can't hear anything out of my headphones.
0: Then why are you wearing them?
1: Don't know.
0: Okay.
1: For the aesthetic.
0: Just to feel it.
1: Yeah.
0: Are you feeling it now, Mr. Krabs? Oop, another SpongeBob reference. Did you get that one? Nope, didn't get that one. She's looking at me like I'm crazy.
2: I don't watch SpongeBob.
0: Well, you're missing out because SpongeBob is very informative.
2: I feel like The Loud House is better.
0: The Loud House? What is that?
2: Oh.
0: What's The Loud House?
1: It's
0: no SpongeBob, I'll tell you that.
1: It's definitely after your time.
0: I'd guarantee it.
2: Way after.
1: So.
0: Why has it got to be way after? It could have just been after. It got to be way after. You know what? I've taken a lot of mental abuse in here today. Luckily, I was bribed with cupcakes, and that made it all okay. But other than that.
2: And peach rings.
0: Although they are a little chewy and a little sticky. And I don't like processed sugar sticking to my teeth.
1: Okay, well,
0: yeah,
1: you heard it here, folks.
0: You heard it here.
1: What we're gonna do is all you have to do.
0: All you got to do
1: is hit that little automation button. And bring us down.
0: Bring us on down.
1: Because what is gonna come up?
0: I'm just going to let everybody know we appreciate you for always tuning in on Saturdays. This has been Slay the Mic on 103.3 Asheville FM. And every weekend is a little more exciting than the last.
2: And I will be back.
0: I will be back. DJ DeAndrea on the ones and twos.
2: Bye, guys.
0: Bye, team.

0: What up, everybody? Hey! DJ EJ is in here spinning all the jams. I am so happy. I mean, like, I love me some good old R&B.
1: So, it hits the spot when it needs to.
0: Exactly. So it's February 1st. And
1: Hold on. We're not going to act like Liz didn't pull up at 7. When we've been here since 5. Come on, like, someone got to, like, blow her phone up. Be like, Liz, what's going on? Like, talk to her, guys. You know what I'm saying? Like, what's going on?
0: Because I knew EJ was holding it down. That's what I knew.
1: That's an excuse. Excuse.
0: So, I know it's February 1st, so that means, you know, Black History was officially called off, everybody.
1: Huh?
0: Huh?
1: It was called off?
0: Mm-hmm.
1: By who? Who can do that? Trump?
0: So, in theory, there's no Black History Month.
1: Who, but who said that? Like, like, where did it come from?
0: Yes, it did come from
1: Trump.
0: Yeah.
1: I'm tired of this dude. Like, what are we doing?
0: So.
1: And you know what? I just got 4 texts in a row. Shout out Malachi.
0: Hey.
1: Shout out Malachi and Jimmy. You know, I'm going to shout you guys out. Hey. I'll see you in a couple. Shout you guys out.
0: It's a Saturday up, night. Where y'all going?
1: Huh?
0: Huh?
1: Huh?
0: What?
1: Who? What happened?
0: We might share about some events that are happening this Saturday. But anyways, yes, the Pentagon cancels Black History Month hours before it starts. So Identity Month's dead.
1: No. Nah. Yep. Not for me.
0: So.
1: Nah.
0: I do want to say I'm Black 365, so that is not going away at all for me. But let's talk about R&B since you got us in our feels.
1: A little bit.
0: So it's a popular genre that's been around since the 1940s. So who are, like, some of your top R&B artists?
1: Like all time?
0: Yes.
1: Chris Brown. Chris Brown, no doubt. I don't care. He got some R&B hits that I mess with.
0: He does.
1: Chris Brown. I wouldn't say he in, like, my top 5 artists, but, like, I like Tevin Campbell because I just love Can We Talk as a song. That's my favorite. That's, like, one of my favorite songs. Fantasia.
0: Yep. North Carolina native.
1: Oh, for real?
0: Charlotte.
1: I didn't know that. TLC.
0: Ooh.
1: I like TLC.
0: Okay.
1: Nelly. I like the song that Nelly has. And don't Nelly got Dilemma? It's called Dilemma.
0: Oh, okay.
1: Yeah,
0: I
1: like that song.
0: Like,
1: yeah. Don't do
0: Nelly,
1: that. Yeah, see.
0: R&B artist.
1: Relax. I'm gonna relax.
0: Okay,
1: like, okay.
0: Okay.
1: Who else? Oh yeah, I like the Ray J I just played.
0: Yes.
1: I know you
0: that
1: got
0: one was really
1: yeah.
0: good.
1: You remember the Versus battle he was trying to sing?
0: You know, that song came out whenever I was a youngin'. Good times. Well, you named some amazing artists. And so some background of R&B. The Great Migration of Black Americans to urban industrial centers of, like, Chicago, Detroit, New York, L.A. in the 20s and then the 30s created a new market for jazz, blues, and other genres. So, you know, with rhythm and blues, it came from jazz and blues.
1: Okay.
0: And then you had other influential genres popping up from Black Americans.
1: Yeah.
0: And also, you know, whenever we talk about R&B, it also kind of country derived from R&B and blues.
1: Okay.
0: Yep.
1: Okay.
0: So,
1: didn't think about that one.
0: Yep. Go ahead. So that's a little history for you. Yep.
1: That's a great, like, fact out of nowhere that I didn't think about. Country deprived from R&B.
0: Yep, but people saw country as the white genre and R&B as the black genre. So that's kind of how it kind of separated itself.
1: Okay.
0: Just a little facts, but what you got cooking up over there, EJ?
1: I'm still EJ. I'm still stuck on like the white, the Pentagon. Like,
0: yes. Yep.
1: And the No Black History Month. I'm stuck on that. Like, what are they talking about? Like,
0: you know, they just talking to talk. They just talking to talk. But what you got for us in terms of in your crate, in your music?
1: In the crate, in the music. I got an oldie but a goodie.
0: Okay.
1: I got one.
0: I want
1: to
0: hear it.
1: I got one my mom used to play back in the day.
0: Okay.
1: When it was time to clean up. I forgot to mention her on my list, but here we go.
0: You forgot to mention your mama?
1: No, not my mama. The song.
0: Oh.

0: All right, so we are back in the building.
1: Hold on. I was playing bangers, like.
0: You definitely were. You definitely were. I haven't heard any of those songs in a really long time. So I am a huge Neo fan, a huge Mario fan, Fantasia.
1: Yeah, I was playing Heat.
0: Anthony Hamilton. Yeah. You had some pretty good ones.
1: Yeah.
0: So in terms of celebrating, like if you could come up with one word to represent blackness, like black culture, what is one word?
1: Whoa, one word?
0: Yeah,
1: to one describe word. Black culture.
0: Yes.
1: Innovative.
0: Ooh.
1: Innovative.
0: I love that.
1: What's your one word?
0: I think it would be unmatched.
1: Okay. Yeah. Why unmatched?
0: Just because I feel like black culture is so beautiful and rich and it's authentic.
1: Yeah.
0: And I don't think you can ever duplicate it.
1: Definitely.
0: So, yeah. Definitely. Okay. Well, I know that you have so many things planned.
1: Facts. So much.
0: And you will see us out and about in the community.
1: We will see you out and about. Coming up. First things first. UNCA. We're coming to you guys' backyard, the playground, whatever you want to call it, homecoming. It's coming up February 15th, if not mistaken, correct?
0: Yep, we'll be there.
1: What's the name of the venue one more time?
0: Highland Brewing. We're excited.
1: Highland Brewing. We're going to be there. Your after party homecoming.
0: Slay the
1: DJ
0: mic.
1: Gene got the juice. Is back. Okay.
0: We're going to have a great time.
1: Yeah, we're gonna be lit. We're bringing the 360 photo booth. I know y'all like that a lot.
0: Yes.
1: That 360 photo booth.
0: Very much so. So is EJ and Dia taking over that. But I also know, you know, we're getting closer to the end of our show.
1: Yeah.
0: So I know we have a show coming up next. So I stay around. Don't go anywhere because you are listening to 103.3 Asheville FM. And we are going to take you out on this amazing song. Wait, EJ, DJ, DJ, EJ got for us.
2: Toledo, Ohio.
3: 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Nice guitar. 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
2: I'm going to do the Apollo in New York.
4: You'll be back.
2: 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I

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1: And I'm your host, Captain Radish. New episodes airing every night this week at 8 p.m. Day one, the scratching in the attic. There are noises you hear every day. The refrigerator humming. A truck groaning down the road. Rain tapping the windows. And then there are noises that make you stop whatever you're doing because you know you've never heard them before.
2: Did you hear that?
3: Hear what?
2: That.
3: Mouse.
2: Too big.
3: Cat.
2: We're on the second floor.
3: Then congratulations, we have a very ambitious cat.
2: I'm going up there.
3: Absolutely not.
2: Why?
3: Because every horror story starts with somebody saying, I'm going to go up there.
1: Mary Berry ignored him.
2: Hello? Nothing.
3: Great, let's go back downstairs.
2: There.
3: Mary Berry.
2: What?
3: Look.
1: In the dust of the attic floor were tiny footprints, five toes, a delicate heel, and beside them...
2: What's that?
3: I don't know.